0: Isaiah chapter 26, verses 3 and 4. You will keep in perfect peace those whose minds are steadfast, because they trust in you. 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
1: Moses is known as an intercessor. He was a man who prayed to God in a way that a friend speaks. He was bold before God in his intercession for the Israelites. He pleaded with God, "Turn from your fierce anger, relent and do not bring disaster on your people." His intercession increased by praying one of the most selfless prayers recorded in Scripture. He said, "Oh, what a great sin these people have committed, but now please forgive their sin. But if not, then blot me out of the book you have written." In his prayer, Moses stood between judgment and mercy. Looking closely at his prayers, Moses appealed to God's covenant promises made to Abraham, Isaac, and Jacob. And yet, despite these requests as reminders, Moses was reverent and humble in his approach, often bowing to the ground. This tells us how much Moses was focused on God rather than the problem. And we are made aware of the deep faith Moses lived with because he knew that without God, nothing was possible, and said, "If your presence does not go with us, do not send us up from here." This beautiful takeaway from the experience of Moses in prayer is that he lingered in God's presence, and therefore he was transformed. In all his pleadings and cries before God, he was led to surrender, and his vulnerable honesty led the way for the provision of God's help. Throughout Moses' journey of prayer, we see he spoke to God initially with hesitation, then with power, compassion, honesty, and holy boldness. And all of that shaped him from the burning bush to the land of Canaan, leading to us all to conclude, I guess, that prayer was never something he just did, but it was the hallmark of his faith, because he never stopped talking to God. Sally Binnerman, retired minister.

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1: Thank you, Jesus, for the gift of freedom that I enjoy. I pray now for my brothers and sisters who suffer terribly because of their Christian faith. May they stay close to you, and please help me to stand up for you, however tough it might be. Amen.

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And for tonight, wherever you just find yourself, if you love it, great. 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And let's just say these words to the Lord tonight. We're just gonna say thank you, just like this.

0: Isaiah chapter 40, verses 25 and 26. To whom will you compare me, or who is my equal, says the Holy One? Lift up your eyes and look to the heavens. Who created all these? He who brings out the starry host one by one and calls forth each of them by name. Because of his great power and mighty strength, not one of them is missing.
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1: Have you ever thought about how people feel when they're in your presence? I've certainly done that for myself. What about flipping that on its head and remembering how you feel when you're in the presence of others? Being present means being conscious of how you are feeling right now. There are some people who make me feel valued, comfortable, and accepted. There are others that make me feel uncomfortable, nervous, and guarded. As Christians, we carry something that is more than just our own personality. Christ, the hope of glory, dwells within us. God's presence is available to everyone. I like what it says in Colossians 1, verse 27. To them, God has chosen to make known among the Gentiles, that's all of us, the glorious riches of this mystery, which is Christ in you, the hope of glory. If this is true, then we have something to share with those that we meet day to day. We can be bringers of hope, love, peace, and joy. And that's confirmed in Psalm 16:11. It says, "You make known to me the path of life. You will fill me with joy in your presence, with eternal pleasures at your right hand." So, let's be bringers of God's presence today in our communities. I pray that you'll help us to do that, Lord, in Jesus' name. I'm Roger Grassam. I'm a pastor who lives in Dunmow in the county of Essex.

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1: Thank you, Jesus, for your incredible generosity to me. You are infinite, eternal, and deeper than I can ever understand. 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I marvel at this mystery, which is Christ in me, the hope of glory. Amen.

0: 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Do you not know? Have you not heard? The Lord is the everlasting God, the creator of the ends of the earth. He will not grow tired or weary, and his understanding no one can fathom. He gives strength to the weary and increases the power of the weak.
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1: Have you ever found beginning a new project, sermon, a new role, or even something quite the opposite, as simple as housework, the hardest part, getting going? I know I can sometimes think of all sorts of excuses and have several cups of tea before I get cracking. Yet once you get underway, you seem to somehow get into the flow. Recently, I've discovered just that. I'm currently preparing to lead a retreat for women in May, and one session has been really hard to get off the ground, seeking to key it into the overall theme of the weekend. Then I sat back and recalled the words from Joshua 1, verse 8. It reads, "Have I not commanded you? Be strong and courageous. Do not be afraid. Do not be discouraged. For the Lord your God will be with you wherever you go." You might remember God spoke these words to Joshua just as he was commanded to take over the leadership of the Israelites. He was called by God to lead them into the promised land. Well, I can't imagine how he must have felt, but yet he knew God had called him, and he invites him and he tells Joshua to be courageous and not to be discouraged. I wonder what that must have felt like. Most of us will never be asked to undertake something so huge. Yet, whatever the size of the thing that we're finding hard to get going, God still offers us the same words to encourage us and to remind us that he is with us wherever we go. Heavenly Father, I pray that however we feel today, whether we feel we're stuck or whether we've started something and we just can't keep it moving, just pray that you will encourage us, that you'll strengthen us, that you'll guide us and inspire us. Amen.

0: 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Your voice of hope.
1: Thank you, Jesus, that you've prepared a place for me. 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Please help me to focus my heart and mind on you. Teach me to trust and to hope in you. May I live my life for you today. Amen.

0: Isaiah chapter 40, verse 31. But those who hope in the Lord will renew their strength. 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They will walk and not be faint.
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1: Hi, I'm Bernie Diamond from ChristianityWorks.com. The other day I received an email out of the blue from a man called Grant. He and I went to school together over 30 years ago. In fact, he led me to Jesus back then. But in the email, he told how he'd strayed away from God, just as I had, it turns out. It often happens that way when our youthful idealism is kind of lost to the cares and the responsibilities of life. We grow out of the Jesus thing. But then, about 10 years ago, he went through a major crisis in his life and discovered Jesus waiting there in the middle of it all. Again, just as it happened to me. I sat there thinking about the strange parallels between his life and mine, and this verse from the Book of Lamentations, chapter 3, verses 22 and 23, came to my heart. The steadfast love of the Lord never ceases. His mercies never come to an end. They're new every morning. Great is your faithfulness. He never gives up, ever. Jesus.

0: 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Your voice of hope.
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0: Isaiah chapter 41, verses 9 and 10. 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
1: Our theme today is More Godly Than the King. And the reading is 2 Samuel chapter 11, verse 11. How could I go to my house to eat and drink and make love to my wife? I will do no such thing. David is said to be a man after God's own heart. See 1 Samuel chapter 13, verse 14. But during this sad episode in his reign, it is Uriah, a foreigner, who's more in tune with God than he is. David instructed Uriah to go home and sleep with Bathsheba, so when she became pregnant, Uriah would be thought to be responsible, not David. But Uriah disobeys his commander-in-chief, a risky decision. Why did he take that risk? Uriah justified his disobedience to the king while the ark, the symbol of God's presence, and my commander Joab and my lord's men are camped in the open country. So says verse 11. Uriah was uneasy at enjoying home comforts while his fellow countrymen suffered discomfort on the battlefield. Was David's conscience stirred? After all, he was at ease in Jerusalem when he should have been sharing the hardship of his army. Uriah's refusal was probably more than a pragmatic one. If he'd obeyed David, the law said he'd have become unclean and unable to return immediately to the battle. Have a look at Deuteronomy chapter 23, verses 10 to 15. Fighting men abstained from sexual relationships. Have a look at 1 Samuel chapter 21, verses 4 and 5, to focus wholly on the task. Uriah clearly acted in life according to godly principles, not according to the desires of a moment. He resists the strong pressures to compromise, even when it could have been rationalized, and even when they came from his boss. What an example. Are we in Uriah's shoes today? Let's pray. Sovereign Lord, help me to resist pressures to compromise and live by godly principles today. Amen.
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1: Thank you, Jesus, for your presence. 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

0: Isaiah chapter 43, verses 1 to 3. But now this is what the Lord says, He who created you, O Jacob, He who formed you, O Israel. Fear not, for I have redeemed you. I have summoned you by name, you are mine. When you pass through the waters, I will be with you. And when you pass through the rivers, they will not sweep over you. When you walk through the fire, you will not be burned. 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For I am the Lord, your God, the Holy One of Israel, your Savior. I give Egypt for your ransom, Cush and Seba in your stead.
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1: The psalm set for today is Psalm 62. I wait quietly before God, for my victory comes from Him. He alone is my rock and my salvation, my fortress where I will never be shaken. So many enemies against one man, all of them trying to kill me. To them I'm just a broken down wall or a tottering fence. They plan to topple me from my high position. They delight in telling lies about me. They praise me to my face, but curse me in their hearts. Let all that I am wait quietly before God, for my hope is in Him. He alone is my rock and my salvation, my fortress where I will not be shaken. My victory and honor come from God alone. He is my refuge, a rock where no enemy can reach me. All my people, trust in Him at all times. Pour out your heart to Him, for God is our refuge. Common people are as worthless as a puff of wind, and the powerful are not what they appear to be. If you weigh them on the scales, together they are lighter than a breath of air. Don't make your living by extortion, or put your hope in stealing. And if your wealth increases, don't make it the center of your life. God has spoken plainly, and I have heard it many times. Power, O God, belongs to you. Unfailing love, O Lord, is yours. Surely you repay all people according to what they have done. And so a prayer. As the year rolls on, Almighty God, before the judgment seat of whose Son, the Lord Jesus Christ, we must all appear, keep us steadfast and faithful in His service, and enable us to judge ourselves in this life, that we may not be condemned on the day of His appearing. We ask this for His tender mercy's sake. Amen. Our New Testament reading for today comes from the Gospel of Matthew, chapter 15, beginning at verse 1. Some Pharisees and teachers of religious law now arrived from Jerusalem to see Jesus. They asked Him, "Why do your disciples disobey our age-old tradition? For they ignore our tradition of ceremonial hand-washing before they eat." Jesus replied, "And why do you, by your traditions, violate the direct commandments of God? For instance, God says, 'Honor your father and mother,' and anyone who speaks disrespectfully of father or mother must be put to death. But you say it is all right for people to say to their parents, 'Sorry, I can't help you, for I have vowed to give to God what I would have given to you.' In this way, you say they don't need to honor their parents, and so you cancel the word of God for the sake of your own tradition. You hypocrites, Isaiah was right when he prophesied about you, for he wrote, 'These people honor me with their lips, but their hearts are far from me. Their worship is a farce, for they teach man-made ideas as commands from God.'" Then Jesus called to the crowd to come and hear. "Listen," he said, "and try to understand. It's not what goes into your mouth that defiles you. You are defiled by the words that come out of your mouth." Then the disciples came to him and asked, "Do you realize you offended the Pharisees by what you just said?" Jesus replied, "Every plant not planted by my heavenly Father will be uprooted, so ignore them. They are blind guides leading the blind. And if one blind person guides another, they will both fall into a ditch." Then Peter said to Jesus, "Explain to us the parable that says, 'People aren't defiled by what they eat.'" "Don't you understand yet?" Jesus asked. "Anything you eat passes through the stomach and then goes into the sewer. But the words you speak come from your heart. That's what defiles you. For from the heart come evil thoughts, murder, adultery, all sexual immorality, theft, lying and slander. These are what defile you. Eating with unwashed hands will never defile you." This is the word of the Lord.
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0: we love a bit of CC Winans here on Premier Praise. And there she is with At The Cross. How do you fancy doing something special on this morning's Premier Praise breakfast show? We're going to jump on board a very special ship. No need for the captain's hat. No need for a life jacket. It's okay. It's all sorted. All will be revealed in the next few moments.
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0: First, though, here's what you need to know.
2: Good morning, I'm James Lewis. The Pope has been diagnosed with lung cancer. Leo had surgery yesterday to remove a lower part of his right lung. The 71-year-old's now recovering in hospital. Elsewhere, Volodymyr Zelensky is meeting Andy Burnham in Downing Street later. The Prime Minister is expected to offer the Ukrainian leader more military support and announce further sanctions on Russia. The family of a man killed by a tiger at a Yorkshire wildlife park say it's up for the coroner to decide what part his mental illness played in his death. In a statement, they claim William Chapman was prescribed strong medication. The 23-year-old entered the animal's enclosure on Saturday. And the government's hoping a new recruitment drive will help create 10,000 more foster care places in England. People in their 30s and 40s who've not considered taking in young people before will be targeted in the campaign. And that's the latest from the Premier News team.
0: Thank you very much, James. As always, really appreciating everything you're doing for us. And don't forget, news from a Christian perspective, our website, premierchristian.news. Okay, let's go. 7 o'clock.
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0: We're doing something really special this morning where you can be a part of changing a life, leaving a legacy. You don't get the opportunity to do that every day, do you? So let's pray before we go any further. Lord God, we thank you for your goodness. We thank you for all that you do for us. Lord, we just lift up the Pope this morning after the news of diagnosis of lung cancer. We continue to pray for his recovery. Lord, for anybody else going through a similar situation who have had similar diagnosis, we're thinking of family members, those that we love right now. Lord, be with them. Remind us of the fact that you are our refuge and our strength and our deliverer. In Jesus' mighty name, amen. 7:01.
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0: Yes, so we're doing something really special this morning and throughout the rest of the day where you have an opportunity to change a life. Premier Praise is delighted to be partnering with our buddies at Mercy Ships and champion the incredible work that they do around the world. If you haven't heard of them, oh my goodness me, there are no limits to the goodness and the joy that they spread. It's a Christian charity that deploys hospital ships delivering free life-changing surgeries to women, men, children across sub-Saharan Africa who need it the most. And more than 3,000 volunteers give their time, skills and heart to serve on board. And their impact has already touched more than 2.8 million people since launching back in 1978. And in sub-Saharan Africa, 9 out of 10 people do not have access to safe surgery. And Mercy Ships are changing that. And I'm going to be telling you how you can play a massive part and the stories that they continue to go and bless people with. So make sure you do stick around. 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Prepare yourself some incredible stories this Wednesday morning. Stories that will stay with you for the rest of the day.

0: It's a reminder that whatever it is you're going through this morning, whatever circumstances were first in your head this Wednesday when you woke up, God is with you, He is for you. City of Light, may that song be an encouragement for you today and going throughout the rest of your Wednesday. Good morning, my name is Craig. I hope you're well today. What does Wednesday look like for you? Is it a busy day? Is it a day where you're quite stressed or whatever? Well, listen, thank you so much for tuning into Premier Praise this morning, because I'm going to give you stories which will put a smile on your face. I will remind you that there are people doing wonderful jobs in the name of the Lord Jesus Christ who are there working with the most vulnerable people. We are delighted to tell you about our charity of the year, Mercy Ships, and they turn a ship into floating hospitals to bring free, safe surgery to people who have nowhere else to turn. A dream became reality, and today Mercy Ships operates the world's largest civilian hospital ships, the Africa Mercy and the purpose-built Global Mercy. They really are quite incredible. And in the part of the world where they're working, sub-Saharan Africa, 9 out of 10 people don't have access to free surgery. 40% of the world's population lives within 100 kilometers of the coast. So making ship-based healthcare is a powerful way to bring the life-changing surgery closer to those who need it the most. And reminder that Jesus loves them. Mercy Ships spreads into that gap with compassion and expertise, offering free life-changing operations, long-term medical training. I wonder, can you imagine what it must be like to feel so ostracized that you can't look at others in the eyes? Well, that is how it is for many patients who live in sub-Saharan Africa with visible deformities, which can be treated very simply. Mercy Ships provides that medical care to help through their hospital ships and crew. One of them is Sarah Harley. She's a pediatric nurse, and what it's like for some of her patients, here she is explaining a little bit more.
1: Well, for many of the patients, they've never had a chance. And some of our patients have lived with conditions for years and years and years. It makes it really hard for them to work if they're in pain and have things that limit their mobility. And for a lot of the patients, when they have visible problems, they've been ostracized by their communities. They're considered, you know, people think that that they're unclean or sometimes demonized. And so people come to us, and often they come and they can't even look you in the eye because they're used to being in hiding all of the time. So as well as being able to, you know, offer the physical healing of their medical condition, just by looking them in the eye and touching them, sometimes they've never experienced that. And by the time they leave, they really have experienced the love and care from people who aren't scared to touch them and treat them as they would anybody else.
0: That was Sarah Harley there, who is a nurse on board the Global Mercy. Absolutely incredible. And those stories made possible through kind donations. You know, it is a charity, and you can imagine, can't you? Well, maybe you can't. I can't imagine just how much it must cost to fund a whole hospital ship from performing incredible procedures like cleft lip repair, cataract removals, burn reconstruction, and so much more. Mercy Ships really do the lot. But they are not only healing physically, they're also providing hope as well. How about being a part of that this Wednesday morning? So Mercy Ships were founding in 1978, and a brilliant monthly partnership of £19.78 will go to help with so many procedures that need to be carried out. 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Will you be the first this morning?

0: What a great partnership that is, Lich Wong. Lindy Kofer, the song is called Bloom. Speaking of partnerships,
1: bringing hope and healing through free surgery. The Mercy Ships 1978 appeal on Premier Praise.
0: Yeah, we're really excited about our charity of the year, Mercy Ships. What they do is quite incredible. Since launching its mission back in 1978, volunteers have carried out, go on, have a guess, how many life-changing surgical procedures? Now, this is ranging from cleft palate, cataract removals, orthopedic surgery, burn reconstruction, and so much more. It's over 120,000 life-saving procedures. Mercy Ships partners closely with the countries that they serve, training, mentoring local medical teams, helping to strengthen their healthcare systems from inside out, and impacts last long after the ship sails away. 2025, Mercy Ships trained over 1,000 local healthcare professionals across sub-Saharan Africa. It is absolutely incredible, and you can get in touch right now. And you can be one of the first to give and partner at a monthly gift of £19.78. And then that will be doubled thanks to a generous donor from the shipping communities. 0800 995 6111. That's 0800 995 6111. Now, one of the patients is Memenatu, a baby whose life was threatened by a large tumour on her neck that started as a cold, but grew relentlessly. You see, here in this country, we'd be straight down the hospital and it'd be dealt with straight away, would it not? Doctors in Sierra Leone said she was too young for surgery, leaving her mother, Aminata, frightened and hopeless. Here she is now, Aminata, Memenatu's mother, whose own words sharing her experience with Mercy Ship. We've translated it for you.
2: Go up and down for me.
3: I was very worried for my child because the way she was struggling, she was not able to eat. Some people, as soon as they see her, they start laughing. When it started, I took her to the hospital. They said, it's a cold, but the lump was just growing bigger. After the operation that Mercy Ships has done for my child, she can now play, interact with people, and eat. I would have lost my child's life because of the condition that she was in. But I thank God for what Mercy Ships did for me. I say thank you plenty to them. I appreciate what they've done for me.
0: Incredible, isn't it? That was Aminata talking about the fear she felt with her baby, Memenatu, who had a large tumour threatening her life. You know, if you're a parent and you've got a child that's not very well, you worry, don't you? You spend sleepless nights, don't we? Well, imagine being in that situation where there's no hospital, lack of hope. But thank goodness for Mercy Ships, a volunteer who spotted Memenatu at a hospital in Freetown and thought to get her referred to the Global Mercy Ship. She received a complex but life-changing operation to remove that tumour. Aminata says, if not for this surgery that Mercy Ships did for my child, she would have lost her life. And you could be part of that life-changing work by supporting Mercy Ships. Your gift of £19.78 per month over a year when matched and doubled for the first 12 months will provide that tumour removal surgery, essential care during recovery, and for another patient like Memenatu. 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

Absolutely lovely from Stran. The song is called Vineyard. Caught me off guard, actually. I was just responding to Tam's message. It says, good morning, Craig. Truly incredible to hear about the work that Mercy Ships is doing. Thank you so much. Yep, we are highlighting the work of our charity of the year, Mercy Ships. They are doing such a great job in providing healthcare to those that just will not have access to it in sub-Saharan Africa. They've got two ships. They have got the Africa Mercy and the purpose-built Global Mercy. And the thing that gets me is every single one of the people that work on the ships, from the skipper right down to the cleaner, right down to the doctor, all volunteers. They all give up their time to do this. It's incredible. 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

0: 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We would just about be getting ready for the double shuffle, wouldn't we? But today is a bit of a really special day, actually, where we're telling you about the brilliant work of our charity of the year, Mercy Ships. And they are doing a wonderful job operating not one, but two fully functioning hospital ships. 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And everyone there, just amazing. Thank you very much to Pamela. Thank you very much to Anna. Thank you very much to Eze, already giving to this appeal. 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We'll be hearing, actually, in the next few moments from one of the brilliant nurses on board.
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0: The sound of Jonathan Ogden. The song is called This Love. We're at 25 minutes to 8 already. Thank you so much for being with us. You've joined us on a really special day where we're highlighting the work of our charity of the year, Mercy Ships. I wonder, can you imagine what it must be like to feel so ostracized that you can't look people in the eye? That's how it is for many people who live with visible deformities, which can be treated. But in places around the world, like sub-Saharan Africa, where Mercy Ships operate, having a physical deformity is not just seen as a physical deformity. It's seen as something else, something spiritual, maybe, like a curse. Well, Mercy Ships provides the medical care to help through their hospital ships and crew. One of them is Sarah Harley. She's a pediatric nurse, and she here explains what it's like for some of her parents.
1: Well, for many of the patients, they've never had a chance. And some of our patients have lived with conditions for years and years and years. It makes it really hard for them to work if they're in pain and have things that limit their mobility. And for a lot of the patients, when they have visible problems, they've been ostracized by their communities. They're considered, you know, people think that that they're unclean or sometimes demonized. And so people come to us and often they come and they can't even look you in the eye because they're used to being in hiding all of the time. So as well as being able to, you know, offer the physical healing of their medical condition just by looking them in the eye and touching them, sometimes they've never experienced that. And by the time they leave, they really have experienced the love and care from people who aren't scared to touch them and treat them as they would anybody else.
0: Just incredible. Sarah Harley there, a nurse on board Global Mercy. 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Why £19.78? Well, the charity was founded in 1978, so it's coming on nearly 50 years now. It could help restore the sight of two more patients with vital eye surgery, bringing renewed hope for the future. You can get in touch at mercyships.org.uk/premier, mercyships.org.uk/premier. I wonder if you've ever been in a situation where you needed, or a family member of yours needed, emergency treatment. My youngest daughter, who is actually 10 years old today, when she was very little, she poured some hot water from a cup, not too long come out of a kettle. And she screamed and it was absolutely awful. A really quite a traumatic time for me and my wife. But within an hour, thankfully, because we live where we live, she was seen to and the treatment had already started to limit the damage. Thankfully, she made a full recovery very, very quickly. But in places like sub-Saharan Africa, that just would not have been possible. And if our daughter would have been in that part of the world and had that accident there, you may well still be living with the effects of what was just a moment of lack of concentration and severe pain. That's why your support is absolutely vital to help people who have got all sorts of issues to go on board Mercy Ships floating hospitals and get the vital treatment that they need. Things that they've been suffering with for not very long. Things that have been with them all their lives, through no fault of their own. And as we were hearing there from Sarah, you know, quite often these deformities, these issues can often have a far more sort of social impact than what they would do here. mercyships.org.uk/premier. Your gift's absolutely vital. 0800 995 611, 0800 995 611. Will you be that next person to get in touch and partner with our charity of the year, Mercy Ships, continuing to do a wonderful job? mercyships.org.uk/premier.

I love the woohoos at the end of this song. Listen out for the woohoos. Love it. Can't quite do a woohoo in tune as that. Songs from the Soil. The song is called Thanks and Praise. And we're saying thank you to our anonymous friend from the Wirral this morning. Really appreciate your gift. £20 a month to Mercy Ships. Doing an incredible job. We're at 20 minutes to 8. Premier Praise Breakfast. Don't forget, you can tell your smart speaker to play Premier Praise. Whole host of fantastic songs to come your way. And incredible stories after 8 o'clock about some of the brilliant work that's happens on board Mercy Ships. We're going to be hearing from Ella Hawthorne, is the ophthalmic program manager of Mercy Ships. We'll be finding out what she does. She leads a clinical eye care team, and practically what does that mean, and how she and her team helps people. And we are telling you about our fantastic friends at Mercy Ships, because they are doing an incredible job of running not one but two massive floating hospitals. Running a hospital ship is costly and expensive. Surgical equipment to fuel training medical teams, made entirely possible by people just like you. And every surgery, every piece of equipment, every moment of care aboard is funded by supporters who choose to give, just like our friend on the Wirral, who's done so this morning. An extraordinary effort to run a floating hospital, but together very much becomes possible. This is an opportunity for you to be able to do something without changing your life at all. This is an opportunity to leave a legacy whilst you can still go out to work and not have to be anywhere else. By giving a gift of £19.78, you are funding life-changing surgery. You are providing hope in sub-Saharan Africa, where it is very difficult to get the healthcare that is needed. By giving today as well, I think this is lovely, you become part of the Mercy Ships family, standing alongside our charity of the year. We're bringing hope and healing to those that need it most. And people just like you are at the heart of everything Mercy Ships, helping ensure the ships can return year after year. You might not be able to skipper a ship. You might not be able to perform complex surgery, but you can facilitate it this morning. It's ever so easy to get in touch. 0800 995 6111. Maybe you have had cataract surgery recently, a fairly simple procedure in this country, and you're grateful for that to happen. Maybe you could give with that. Maybe you or someone you know have had a serious injury, and you know you've been blessed by the brilliant work and the skills of the NHS that we have here in the UK. Well, that's just not possible in this part of the world that we're talking about, sub-Saharan Africa. So maybe you could give on behalf and in memory of that. 0800 995 6111. 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We're asking for monthly gifts of £19.78 because it was founded in 1978. 0800 995 6111 mercyships.org.uk/premier.

0: Citizens and a Thousand Shores. Good morning. Hope you're well today. Wednesday's up and running. Hey, we're with you. Whatever it is you're facing today, we're with you. We'll remind you of God's goodness throughout the day here on Premier Praise. And today we're reminding you of the brilliant men and women that God is using with Mercy Ships, who are doing a wonderful job. People like ship captains, like doctors, nurses, maintenance crews, all aboard Mercy Ships, two fantastic floating hospitals. They really are quite incredible. And Mercy Ships was founded in 1978. And they've got two ships that are going around sub-Saharan Africa, the Africa Mercy and the purpose-built Global Mercy. More than 3,000 volunteers give their time, skills and heart to serve aboard. Inspired by Jesus' example, they are committed to bringing hope and healing to those without access to safe surgery. Their impact already touching more than 2.5 million people since launching back in 1978. They really are doing a wonderful job. Last year, Mercy Ships trained over 1,000 local healthcare professionals in sub-Saharan Africa, helping them develop skills and care in their own communities. Why don't you get on board with that? You don't literally quite have to get on board, but you could partner with the work of Mercy Ships. You could start up a brand new direct debit today of £19.78 because they were founded in 1978 as a charity. £19.78 per month restores sight to two patients. We'll be hearing more about those and the work that the Vital Eye Surgery Care team do after 8 o'clock here on Premier Praise.
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1: It's a lovely song to wake up to, isn't it, on a Wednesday. Called Out Music, worthy of it all. Hopefully setting you up for whatever Wednesday entails in your world. Whatever meetings you have, whatever classes, perhaps whatever visits you make. Thank you for starting your day with us here on Premier Praise. 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One-off gifts to our charity of the year, Mercy Ships, this morning. And the wonderful thing about one-off gifts, like the ones that have come in, they will be matched as well, thanks to generous donors. You can get on board with this, quite literally, funding vital healthcare as far as Mercy Ships are concerned, aboard their floating hospitals, the Africa Mercy and the purpose-built Global Mercy on 0800 995 611. 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It's absolutely vital. I'm just wondering, over the course of the next hour or so, can we find five families, your family and four others, that are willing to give £19.78 a month? The chances are, I mean, I don't want to press too much into your own personal finances, but, you know, less than £5 a week, that is, but it's going towards cleft lip repair, cataract removals, orthopedic surgery, burns, reconstructions, and so much more. 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So vital. We'll be hearing more from the people that make Mercy Ships happen, the fantastic skills of surgeons and healthcare experts, and we'll be hearing as well about the impact that it's had on patients. So make sure you do stick around. James Lewis has the latest news for you on the way in just a few moments.
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9: For God so loved the world that he gave his one and only Son, that whoever believes in him shall not perish, but have eternal life. For God did not send his Son into the world to condemn the world, but to save the world through him. Whoever believes in him is not condemned, But whoever does not believe stands condemned already, because they have not believed in the name of God's one and only Son.
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10: Good morning, I'm James Lewis. Doctors operating on the Pope have confirmed they found cancer. Leo's recovering in hospital in Rome after having surgery to remove a lower part of his right lung. Andy Burnham's expected to announce more military support for Ukraine when he hosts Volodymyr Zelensky at Downing Street later. It's also thought the Prime Minister will impose tougher sanctions on Russia in a show of unity with Kyiv. It's emerged a man who was killed after entering a tiger enclosure at Yorkshire Wildlife Park had been dealing with a significant mental illness. The family of 23-year-old William Chapman have described him as bright and warm following his death on Saturday. And Greta Gerwig says she's read C.S. Lewis's theological works in preparation for her new film adaptation of The Chronicles of Narnia. The director says film and faith have always gone hand in hand, reflecting on her spiritualist background influenced by Catholic school, church choirs and Jesuit masses. And that's the latest.
1: James, thank you. 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
1: Our website, premierchristian.news. I've got some really good news actually in the next few moments. Stick around. But begin every single hour praying. We love to start off every single hour talking to God. So let's do that, shall we? Lord, we come to you this morning. We thank you for all that you give us. We thank you for the blessings that we have this morning. Thank you that we wake up in homes. Thank you that we can have breakfast. Thank you that we have the things that make our lives easier. Thank you for the people around us, Lord God. Help us never to take them for granted in your mighty, mighty name. Just coming up to 8:01. And it's a really special morning.
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1: So we were looking just before 8 o'clock to find five families that would donate at £19.78 a month to our Charity of the Year Mercy Ships. And I'm pleased to say the first one is in. It's come in the form of Kenneth and his family. Thank you, Kenneth. We really appreciate you. We really appreciate your donation. You get one of these. A one-off gift as well coming in from Sarah. Thank you. More also. Really appreciate those. So who are Mercy Ships? They're our charity of the year. They do something quite spectacular. They operate the largest civilian hospital ships, the Africa Mercy and the purpose-built Global Mercy. More than 3,000 volunteers give their time, skills and heart to serve on board. They are full of doctors and nurses, one of whom we'll hear in the next few minutes, treating people who would not necessarily get the healthcare they need, from cleft lip repair, cataract removals, orthopedic surgery, burn reconstruction, and so much more. Problems with limbs, etc. To honour Mercy Ships, who have worked since 1978, we're inviting you to give £1,978 a month, £19.78 a month, a simple, powerful gift which brings safe, accessible surgery to those who desperately need it. Would you like to jump on board with us? It's ever so easy to get in touch. We'll be hearing some of the most incredible stories in the next few minutes. And make sure you stay with us. 0800 995 6111 is our number to get in touch, like Kenneth, like Sarah has this morning, and many more. 0800 995 6111, or head over online, mercyships.org.uk/premier.
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0: Joeys Campbell, the song is called You Remain. 8:05, thank you for being with me on this Wednesday morning. Have you heard of the 8 o'clock scramble? The 8 o'clock scramble, if you need a doctor's appointment, you call the doctors at 8 o'clock and you just know that that's the time that everybody else is calling to get see a doctor that day. And quite often, you know, given the way that things are, it could be unsuccessful, you know, and you know, it is what it is in this country. But, you know, imagine living in sub-Saharan Africa, where to see a doctor will involve half a day's walk. And then hopefully they're there. Hopefully they're not too busy. Well, that is what it's like for many people. 40% of the world's population lives within 100 kilometers of the coast. And in sub-Saharan Africa, 9 out of 10 people do not have access to safe surgery. So Mercy Ships makes ship-based healthcare a powerful way to bring life-changing surgery and procedures closer to those who need it most. We are sharing the stories of how life-changing surgery is truly changing lives through our Charity of the Year, Mercy Ships. Ella Hawthorne is the ophthalmic program manager for Mercy Ships UK, which means she is a specialist clinician in the eye care team. She's worked with the crew for 4 years and shares here how regular eye conditions are often left to get far worse in non-Western nations.
1: The conditions that we see often, they're conditions that we see at home as well. When we're in a high-income country, those problems can be dealt with much, much earlier in the process of the disease or the condition. And so specifically within optometry, we are looking at cataracts mostly and pterygium. So cataracts is something that everyone will eventually get. It's a normal part of, unfortunately, getting older. But in most high-income countries, you're able to deal with it when it's starting to cause early-stage problems with your vision, mostly starting to affect things so that you can't see to pass the driving standard anymore. In most high-income countries, that's kind of the criteria. And then, you know, for some people, especially if they are able to pay privately, they can actually have cataract surgery before the cataract's even starting to cause problems for them. So we're able to intervene at a much, much earlier stage in that that disease process. For a lot of the patients that we see, we're really dealing with cataracts at the much further extreme. So it's not that things are just have started to get a little bit blurry and affect the contrast and the difficulty seeing. These patients cannot see basically at all because the cataract, the lens in their eye has become so dense and cloudy and oftentimes fully white and opaque that they can hardly see anything in front of them. And so it's the same as what's at home. It's just a more extreme version because these patients haven't been able to access timely, affordable care. And so that's really what we're there to do, is to fill that gap between this what is available in the country and what we know the needs are of those patients.
0: Absolutely brilliant there from Ella Hawthorne, who helps lead the clinical eye team on Mercy Ships. Just talking about how problems with eyes in this country, they can be dealt with pretty quickly, and regularly going for eye tests, like I'm actually going for today. I wear glasses and I've got my two-year appointment today, actually. And I'm just confident that if anything is amok, if anything needs sorting out, it can be done relatively easy. And that is purely and simply based on where I live. Those in sub-Saharan Africa, you know, can't be treating eye issues. Diseases get worse, maybe. Affects their social life. Affects their job. 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We're looking for another 4. Could you be that next person or next family that gives a gift of £19.78 a month to mark the year 1978 that Mercy Ships was founded? Get in touch now. It's so easy. Could provide cataract surgery for 2 patients. mercyships.org.uk/premier to give. mercyships.org.uk/premier or 0800 995 6111. A few thank yous to give out as well for latest donations, so make sure you're around for that. This is Brenton Brown.

0: It's from Brenton Brown. Hosanna, praises rising, 8:15. Can I just say massive thank you to the gifts coming in? We're looking for 5 gifts at this hour of a brand new direct debits of £19.78 a month. Thank you very much to Kenneth that's been in on that, along with a gift from Birmingham as well. Absolutely amazing. There's also some one-off gifts as well coming in as well, particularly from Leicester, from Dunfermline. Thank you so much for all of those, all to do with our charity of the year.
1: Bringing hope and healing through free surgery. 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
0: They are doing such a wonderful job. Since launching its mission, volunteers have carried out just over 125,000 life-changing surgical procedures, from cleft lip repair, cataract removals, orthopedic surgery, burn reconstructions. Their work goes further. Mercy Ship also partners closely with countries that they serve, training and mentoring local medical teams and helping to strengthen their healthcare systems from the inside out. All on a floating ship. It's amazing. Their impact lasts long after the ship sails away. Imagine perhaps finding that your eyesight suddenly got worse and you've been told by the experts you're going blind. That's what's happening right now in all parts of the world. Yet there's one particular condition which can be reversed, giving the individual back their dignity and ability to function just as normal. Ella Hawthorne leads the clinical eye care team, otherwise known as the ophthalmics, and here she explains the medical condition and the hope that can be real.
2: Cataract is one of the only eye conditions that's basically entirely reversible. And so we remove the cataract, we replace it with an artificial lens inside the eye, the same as what we would do in any high income country. Mm-hmm. And suddenly that patient can see again. And so we're restoring independence and dignity. We're releasing them from that burden, and also releasing the family members as well, who have cared for this patient really beautifully, but it's also put their life on hold a little bit while they're waiting to care for them. So even being able to see people go back to jobs that they used to have, be able to not only the patient but also the caregiver be released back into the community to be able to earn money for the family and support themselves again is just phenomenal. Let alone things like one story I have is of there's a few. There's so many to choose from. They're little moments that really stick out in your brain. One man basically said, I haven't been able to read my Bible for 10 years. And suddenly after the surgery, he was able to read his Bible again, which was just such a blessing to him in so many different ways. Another one was a woman who said, I live with my family. I live with my sister and other family members. And I've been banned from cooking because I mixed up the salt and the sugar and the ingredients too many times. And so I haven't been able to show my love for my family through cooking and taking care of them. And now after the surgery, I can care for them again and I can cook for them. And then another one, just recently there was a man on the Global Mercy in Ghana, and we were really fortunate enough that he was the first patient that had surgery. So we had our communications team come and follow him, and just seeing this like beaming smile of him seeing his partner in the room with him was just so beautiful and stunning. So even just that little moment of, oh, I can see you again, and that human connection with the people that they love, there are certain moments and times that just stick with you forever. And I feel very privileged to have been able to just be a small part of that journey.
0: Just lovely, isn't it, hearing those stories. Ella Hawthorne there, imagine that. Being able to read your Bible for the first time in 10 years. Ella is the ophthalmic program manager for Mercy Ships, which means she leads the clinical eye care team. Oh, what a privilege that must be. And those stories are possible because of gifts coming in from you. We really do appreciate it. We're looking for five monthly gifts of £19.78. And that helps two patients get their sight restored, vital eye surgery, which Ella was talking about their cataracts. A fairly simple one. You may well know someone, an elderly relative, maybe yourself, who's had to have that done. The only eye condition that is really deemed reversible. So that's amazing. 0800 995 6111. Those stories made possible. That story about being able to read the Bible again made possible for gifts that come in from you. 0800 995 6111. Premier, ever so easy. mercyships.org.uk/premier. mercyships.org.uk/premier.

10,000 Reasons, what a lovely version of it that is. We would just be getting the latest news for you here on a normal Wednesday here on Premier Praise. We would have had our Discover playlist song. Those things will return right now. We're telling you about our charity of the year, Mercy Ships. They are doing a wonderful job and have been doing for nearly 50 years since launching, repairing cleft lips, cataract removals, orthopedic surgery to populations in sub-Saharan Africa, where 9 out of 10 people don't have access to safe surgery. Together, their goal, to welcome so many more people onto the ships so that they can have the life-changing surgery that they need. Young, old, whether it's situations that are new, whether it's ones which have been blighting and hindering for years. We heard about the story of one man there who had cataracts for 10 years. And we're hearing about the wonderful relief that he had when he could read his Bible again. Doesn't that fill you with joy? Thank you so much for the gifts coming in so far. Chelmsford, Birmingham, Leicester. £19.78 a month is what we're looking for. It marks the year 1978 when Mercy Ships started. 0800 995 6111. 0800 995 6111. mercyships.org.uk/premier. 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

0: Graham Kendrick with Trumpets and All. Shine, Jesus, shine. We love the classics here on Premier Praise. 8:30, things are sounding a little bit different this morning on your Premier Praise breakfast show. I'm still here. You're still stuck with me. My name is Craig, and I'm thrilled that you are. But we're doing something quite unique.
1: 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The Mercy Ships 1978 Appeal on Premier Praise.
0: I bet you didn't think that you could bring hope to sub-Saharan Africa whilst you were eating your cereals this morning. Well, in sub-Saharan Africa, in that part of the world, 9 out of 10 people don't have access to safe surgery. 40% of the world's population live within 100 kilometres of the coast. And Mercy Ships, through the brilliant work of the Africa Mercy and the purpose-built Global Mercy, they make ship-based healthcare a powerful way and reality to bring life-changing surgery closer to those that need it the most. Mercy Ships steps into that gap with compassion, the expertise, offering free life-changing operations and long-term medical training. In 2025, Mercy Ships had trained over 1,000 local healthcare professionals across the region, helping them to develop the skills and care in their own communities. It's quite phenomenal what they do. And we'll be hearing, actually, after 9 o'clock, one of the captains of the ship. His name is Richard O'Shea. And he and his wife, who is a nurse on board, will be telling us about the brilliant work that Mercy Ships do. Thank you so much as well for making it happen. We're thanking your one-off gifts and your monthly gifts. And we're looking for monthly gifts this morning of £19.78 to mark the year that Mercy Ships started back in 1978, so nearly 50 years now. Gifts coming in from Chelmsford, Birmingham, Leicester. And we've got two of the monthly gifts, two out of the five that we'd like this hour. So your family, maybe, and two others getting on board, quite literally, this morning. How'd you get in touch? 0800 995 6111, 0800 995 6111, mercyships.org.uk/premier. What part of that could you play? You're so needed right now.

0: Shane and Shane, you've already won. Wave that victory flag this morning. Premier Praise Breakfast. Don't forget, you can tell your smart speaker to play Premier Praise. If you got one of those. We are highlighting the brilliant work of our charity of the year, Mercy Ships. And thank you so much for the brilliant gifts coming in so far. We are looking for another couple of regular gifts, monthly gifts of £19.78 to mark the year that Mercy Ships was founded. And don't forget as well that all regular monthly gifts are doubled for the first 13 months. And these are thanks to generous supporters of Mercy Ships. So your gift will go even further, right? So thank you very much to the monthly gift that came in from Birmingham. Thank you very much to the one that came in from Kenneth as well. And there's also, I believe, another one that came in that will also be doubled for the next 13 months. So 0800 995 6111, 0800 995 6111, mercyships.org.uk/premier. We'll be hearing from one of the skippers, one of the captains of Mercy Ships, and his wife, who is a nurse on board after nine. Make sure you do stick around for that. But when sharing the stories of how life-changing surgery is truly changing lives through Mercy Ships, Ella Hawthorne is the ophthalmic program manager for Mercy Ships UK, which means she leads the clinical eye team. She's worked with the crew for 4 years and shares how regular eye conditions are often left to get far worse than in non-Western nations.
1: The conditions that we see, often they're conditions that we see at home as well. When we're in a high-income country, those problems can be dealt with much, much earlier in the process of the disease or the condition. And so specifically within optometry, we are looking at cataracts mostly and pterygium. So cataracts is something that everyone will eventually get. It's a normal part of, unfortunately, getting older. But in most high-income countries, you're able to deal with it when it's starting to cause early-stage problems with your vision, mostly starting to affect things so that you can't see to pass the driving standard anymore. In most high-income countries, that's kind of the criteria. And then, you know, for some people, especially if they are able to pay privately, they can actually have cataract surgery before the cataract's even starting to cause problems for them. So we're able to intervene at a much, much earlier stage in that disease process. For a lot of the patients that we see, we're really dealing with cataracts at the much further extreme. So it's not that things are just have started to get a little bit blurry and affect the contrast and the difficulty seeing. These patients cannot see basically at all because the cataract, the lens in their eye, has become so dense and cloudy and oftentimes fully white and opaque that they can hardly see anything in front of them. And so it's the same as what's at home. It's just a more extreme version because these patients haven't been able to access timely, affordable care. And so that's really what we're there to do, is to fill that gap between this what is available in the country and what we know the needs are of those patients.
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Lovely, relaxing tune, isn't it, that one? From Nashville Life Music, it's called Reconciler. At 9:15, I just want to say a massive thank you to the gifts that continue to come in. I love this. We've had monthly gifts come in of £19.78, which, by the way, will be doubled for the next 13 months from Northampton and Southampton. Absolutely love that. So good. Really appreciate the one-off gifts as well. Thank you for our charity of the year, Mercy Ships, who are doing the most incredible job in giving life-changing surgery in sub-Saharan Africa on board a ship, two ships, actually, the Africa Mercy, the purpose-built Global Mercy as well. They've touched the lives of nearly 3 million people since launching in 1978. They're stepping in the gap with compassion expertise, offering free life-changing operations, long-term medical training as well. Would you like to be a part of that this Wednesday morning? Well, here's a couple of ways in which you can get in touch. And remember, for example, monthly gifts of £19.78 gives two patients life-changing eye surgery. £19.78. It's incredible. A one-off gift of £250 pays for a tumour removal, cataract surgery or cleft lip surgery, or burn, £500 gift, operating funds an operating theatre for one day, £1,000 gift, could fund the renovation of in a local clinic in one of the sub-Saharan African countries that Mercy Ships work in. Just incredible. You want to be a part of that? Have your monthly gift doubled for the next 13 months, 0800-995-6111. 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

0: So where's that joy? Martin Smith and Joy, Premier Praise Breakfast. We are 9-9. We are looking for one more monthly gift to come in to complete the set of five in the past hour or so. Could that be you and your family? £19.78 per month. 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

0: 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And remember. Monthly gifts for the next 13 months doubled every month. So your impact is going even further. Not even stepping on board the ship, but you're still having a massive, massive impact on what goes on there. We'll be hearing from a Mercy Ships captain. I don't think I've ever, up until working with Mercy Ships, I've never actually spoken to a captain of a ship before. So that is to look forward to after 8. Make sure you do stick around. We've got the latest news and all you need to know coming your way in the next few moments.
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11: Good morning, I'm James Lewis. Pope Leo has been diagnosed with lung cancer following surgery in Rome yesterday. The Vatican say he's expected to remain in hospital for a week. Around 600,000 people are now without power after Russian strikes hit Ukraine overnight. Later, the Prime Minister is expected to announce more military support when he hosts Ukraine's leader Volodymyr Zelensky at Downing Street. Meanwhile, the government's hoping a new recruitment drive will help create 10,000 more foster care places in England. People in their 30s and 40s who've not considered taking in young people before will be targeted in the campaign. And it's been revealed a priest and a church warden are behind a legal challenge to the Church of England's slavery reparation fund. The Times say the pair are attempting to bring court proceedings, believing Project Spire falls outside of the charitable purposes of supporting ministry. The church commissioners say the money comes from its endowment and represents Christian repentance. And that's the latest.
0: Thank you, James Lewis.
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0: Latest news, by the way, helpful reminder, our website premierchristian.news, every single news article finishes with a prayer. Speaking of which, we begin every single hour talking to God. And there's a drive to get more foster carers, more foster parents. Lord God, we just lift up those children right now who are in the care system waiting to find that forever home. Lord, we thank you that you have got a wonderful plan for their life. You created them, you set them apart, and you love them, Lord. Lord, we pray for those foster carers to come forward, those parents. We pray, Father God, that that place of safety, that sense of family will be found for those looking. In Jesus' mighty name, amen.
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0: Yes, so we've had Jess and Lynn get in touch over the course of the last few moments, starting up brand new direct debits, £19.78. In fact, just a little bit more than that, thank you. And they're going to be doubled every month for the next 13 months. So fantastic news there. Really are helping Mercy Ships and their hospital ships. 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Mercy Ships operates two of the world's largest hospital ships, the Africa Mercy and the purpose-built Global Mercy as well. 3,000 volunteers giving their time. We'll be hearing from one of them actually in the next few minutes. He's got quite an important role steering the ship and captaining the ship. His name is Richard O'Shea. We'll be hearing from his lovely wife as well, who is a nurse on board. I was just wondering if during this hour we could get every single part of the UK represented, Northern Ireland, England, Scotland, Wales. Help put your nation on the Mercy Ships map. 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This is Commons Worship. Who you say I am?

0: Commons worship, who you say I am. You are a child of God. You are loved. You are precious. You are wonderful. I reckon that's what God says. Craig here with you at 7 minutes after nine. Hello. At just after 9 o'clock, my final hour with you. We're trying to get all of the UK represented. Northern Ireland, England, Scotland and Wales in donations coming forward for our brilliant charity of the year, Mercy Ships. Where are you from? 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It is ever so easy to get in touch and donate. Remember, all gifts doubled, even monthly partnerships, £19.78 to mark 1978, the year that Mercy Ships started. mercyships.org.uk/premier. 0800 995 6111. Last April, we were delighted to meet and introduce you to Captain of the Mercy Global when it was docked in Sierra Leone. Captain Richard O'Shea shared some real encouraging stories of the life-transforming work his crew are involved in. We were also on board with him and his wife Bernadette, a retired and former nurse who picked up her skills to work on the Mercy Global as well. We chatted with them both on board and the port of Tema in Ghana. Bernadette began by sharing her experience.
1: Being on board and being able to use my skills at this stage in my life, and for us to be able for, and Richard, you've always enjoyed your role as well, mm-hmm. and his job. We were fortunate with that, but I suppose in the past we had a lot of separation because he was on board ships in a way, and even as a pilot as well. But now we were looking forward to retirement where there'd be no more separation and we would be able to be at home together. But we continue into our retirement now using the skills and the jobs that we love, and being able to serve together. And that's one part that we really enjoy about being on board. I love being down in the hospital. I love to see patients who have had no hope and their lives transformed. And even, I mean, I was praying with somebody yesterday who I was discharging, and it was at the end of our just prayer together of thanksgiving to God for the blessing of healing that he had received here. He just said to me, he said, "I have goosebumps all over. The hair is standing on the back of my neck because I never thought that this could have been possible." So being part of being used by God to make what he perceived as impossible come to pass is a real blessing.
2: What was the surgery that this patient had?
1: It was a hernia repair that he had been waiting for 10 years, a farmer, you know, and for us at home, it's a very normal, you know, achievable operation. But for him, it wasn't possible due to financial restrictions. And he just felt that it was beyond his reach. He just thought that this was going to be his life going forward. But I mean, his excitement, it was just amazing. That's what you experience here all the time, is that people who felt that it would have been a miracle, the miracle has happened for them and the transformation has happened. And they go away just thoroughly blessed, and God gets the glory, which
0: just,
1: is important.
0: Amazing. Wasn't it lovely to hear there from Bernadette O'Shea, a retired former nurse who picked up her skills to work on Mercy Global. And then we also heard a little bit of Richard O'Shea as well, her husband, who is the captain of one of the ships. Just amazing. Just the hope. Imagine being in that room where someone goes from having no hope to hope. Or you may not be in that position where you're able to go and on board, but you can help provide that hope. Your gifts, remember, of £19.78 a month will be matched for the next 13 months. One-off gifts as well. And we're trying to get every single UK nation represented Northern Ireland, England, Scotland and Wales. 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
0: Just a few moments ago, we heard husband and wife, Captain Richard and Bernadette, sharing a little of their experience of life-changing miracles on board Global Mercy. Here's Captain Richard explaining how a hernia, a relatively simple thing to fix and put right in this country, can have a devastating effect on the lives of their patients.
2: Hernia has huge implications. While it doesn't, it's impactful at home, because if you're sick, you will get some sort of sickness benefit. The social welfare state will support you to an extent. These people who come with hernias, it takes away their whole livelihood. They can't work because they're farmers. They need to be able to do it. And there is no social welfare system. Mm-hmm. So to be granted the opportunity to get back and support his family again, mm-hmm. has a huge impact, not just on the person that receives the surgery, but their whole wider family. And to see you come out here with the idea, I'm going to bring my skills and we're going to serve these deserving folk who are coming from very limited economic circumstances and who just can't afford relatively simple surgeries. Some of them are a lot more complex, mm-hmm. that we do on board, but some of them are quite simple and they're transformational. But in doing that, we had a little community gathering here last night. that we have regularly on a Thursday night. And the guy that was chairing the meeting, he had us all playing a game, and he made us all stand up in the middle of the room. There was about 50 or 60 people there. Mm. And he said on one side of the room was yes and the other side was no. And the question he asked was, how many of you have had experienced an unexpected blessing in your service here on board? And the whole room, to a man, all marched over to the yes side, mm. right? Mm. Everybody. And people come with this expectation that we're here to serve, that you're giving of your skills. But in the process, you get totally blessed out of your socks yourself. and you don't even have to be a believer. This affects everybody on board. Mm. It's as transformational for us as it is for the people who are receiving the surgery.
3: In some ways, it's very hard to describe the experience, and in some ways, I wish we could bring it across very clearly to you. But it's just been part of that whole mission of seeing lives transformed is just. Yeah, it's deeply impactful.
2: We're physically kind of shaken here, and I'm all pumped up. You could probably get it in my voice. Even just describing the feeling to you guys, mm-hmm. it just so envelops you that you just can't help yourself but want to share it with folk.
0: Yeah, you could really feel that emotion, couldn't you? 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

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We'll continue our conversation with Captain Richard O'Shea and his wife Bernadette about what it's like working there and just the joy it brings to the people in sub-Saharan Africa where 9 out of 10 don't have access to safe surgery. You can be a part of that this morning on 0800 995 6111. 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And £19.78 marks the year 1978 that Mercy Ships was founded. 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What's not to love? 0800 995 6111, mercyships.org.uk/premier.

God who reigns in the heavens, who speaks to nothing and even nothing has to obey. What is this word impossible to Yahweh? Who is the one that brought us from a

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And that is exactly what you're doing with your fantastic donations. Thank you so much for them. We're going to be catching up with what it's like to work on board the ship in a capacity of being in charge of it. We're going to be talking to Skipper Richard O'Shea and his wife Bernadette, who's a retired nurse. And we're going to be hearing about the fantastic work that they are doing. And thanks to generous donors in the shipping community, your gift will be doubled, no extra cost to you. 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And by giving £19.78 a month, you can help so many patients get the healthcare that they need in a part of the world where 9 out of 10 people do not have access to safe surgery. We're talking about life-changing surgery. Cataracts, for example, in this country, really easy to fix. Really, really simple, everyday procedure as far as healthcare professionals are concerned. But imagine living in sub-Saharan Africa where it's not so easy, where there's not the doctor or the hospital just down the road. Imagine not being able to cook for your family. Imagine not being able to work because of a simple surgery that just can't be done. What part of this could you play? Because Mercy ships are there wanting to make sure that they can help these people. 0800 995 6111, 0800 995 6111, mercyships.org.uk/premier. 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

0: City of Lights, God is for us. 9:32 and a half. Craig here with you. We're spending some time chatting about our brilliant charity of the year, Mercy Ships. Lovely earlier on, just a few moments ago, to catch up with Captain of the Mercy Global, Richard, and his wife, Bernadette, on board the ship. It's docked at the coast of Ghana right now. Richard here shares the plans they have to support children who need eye surgery.
1: One of the blocks we're doing at the moment is children who have either been blind or very limited sight from birth. And there, basically, there's an
2: ophthalmologist.
1: That's it. I always struggle with that word. To coming out, and these kids are going to see, basically, for the first time in their lives. Mm. So their whole lives are totally transformed. We've done 200 surgeries since the ship has arrived here. We've 1,800 to go in the length of time that we're going to be here. So roughly speaking, 2,000 people will be totally changed from their experience of walking on board. Some of these people have never even seen a ship before. Mm. They're coming from way up country in Ghana, nowhere near the sea. We're bringing them down. We're bringing them onto this strange, big, white, huge vessel full of strangers. Mm. And I mean, there you can see the kind of apprehension in their eyes to begin with. But once they settle in and see the other patients and stuff like that and realize, and some of them get so excited, don't they? When they get their yes, that their surgery is going to go ahead, then it's a joy to behold. And when they take those patches off those kids' eyes and they see them, they see for the first time, it's going to melt the hardest of hearts. Mm. You can't but see the transformation of that child's eyes. And that's why we need folk at home, because not everybody can be out here. We're blessed that I was trained as a maritime professional. Bernadette has been trained as a nurse. So it's really a match made in heaven for serving on the ship here. But there are so many jobs. It's a little town here. You don't have to be a medic. You don't have to be a maritime professional to serve. But if you can't, for whatever reason, if you can give financially, then I can assure you that money is well spent.
2: Yeah. I mean, I could second that. There is, I like the governance that the organization has. There's a real sense of responsibility that at the center of it all is the patient. And they're mostly volunteers, practically all volunteers. We volunteer and we're happy to volunteer. And it gives us great joy to be able to volunteer our time and, skills here. As you say, not everybody can do that, but if there's any desire or if it just strikes a chord with people, it's a very worthy ministry that you can be part of.
0: Wow, amazing. You could just feel that, couldn't you? And I think hearing stories of children seeing for the first time, you can't put a price on it, can you? Just amazing. If you were in that room, if I was in that room, I would cry. I think I would. I think I'd be overwhelmed by the emotion. Seeing a child see for the first time, witnessing that very moment. What a privilege. What a privilege. You might not be able to be in a position where you're in that room where it happens. Golly, golly, gosh, you can contribute towards it, can't you? 0800 995 6111. £19.78 monthly gift will restore the sight of two patients. 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

0: 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Can't help but have a bit of a dance and a sing-along to that one. 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Mercy Ships are doing an amazing job. Today, they operate two of the world's largest hospital ships, the Africa Mercy, the purpose-built Global Mercy as well, and they take them around sub-Saharan Africa, around the coast. 40% of the world's population live within 60 miles of a coast. And in sub-Saharan Africa, though, 9 out of 10 people don't have access to safe surgery, and that's what is available on board Mercy ships. It's full of volunteers using their skills, their expertise, their qualifications, some of them on holidays from the day job that they do, to be there for people. And doing it in Jesus' name as well. Absolutely fantastic. And every single gift right now, whether that comes in via a monthly direct debit, is doubled. One-off gifts as well, doubled. £1,000 gift came in earlier. That literally funds the renovation of a local clinic in one of the sub-Saharan African countries that they work in. That's amazing. And because every single gift doubled during this appeal, that's £2,000, two local clinics. What gift can you give right now? It's absolutely vital that Mercy Ships are allowed to carry on the work that they do. You may well not be able to jump aboard literally one of the ships, but my word, you can jump aboard and partner with them. 0800 995 611 mercyships.org.uk/premier.
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Your gift, £19.78 a month, doubled for the next year. 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

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Just brilliant from the fantastic Anne Wilson. There she is with God's Story, playing for you here on Premier Christian Radio. We're going to be in with Hannah Woolley in the next few moments. She is with you from 10. 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

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Pat Barrett there with Act Justly, Love Mercy. 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
1: Good morning, I'm James Lewis. The Archbishop of Westminster is praying that Pope Leo is restored to full health after doctors found cancer during a lung operation yesterday. Archbishop Richard Moth's asking Catholics and all of goodwill to pray for the Pope's rest and recuperation. Volodymyr Zelensky has accused Russia of ostentatious disrespect towards the US after apparently violating their energy ceasefire. Donald Trump claimed both sides would stop strikes, but more than 600,000 people in Ukraine are now without power after overnight drone and missile attacks. A new recruitment drive is hoping to create 10,000 extra places in foster care across England. The government's putting £88 million into the scheme, which hopes to reverse an around 12% drop in approved carers since 2019. And Greta Gerwig says she's read C.S. Lewis's theological works in preparation for her new film adaptation of The Chronicles of Narnia. The film has divided opinion over the casting of Meryl Streep as the voice of Aslan, often understood to be an allegory for Christ. And that's the latest.
0: Premier Praise, your voice of hope.
2: Good morning, it's 10 o'clock, Hannah Woolley here, happy Wednesday. Hey, I tell you what, if you have got that middle of the week feeling, it certainly isn't a hump day here at Premier Praise because I have got so much to share with you that is going to put a smile on your face because I'm here celebrating our incredible charity of the year, Mercy Ships UK. And if you haven't heard of them, well, you are in for a treat. They are the most wonderful charity who transform thousands and thousands of lives. And I'm so excited to share some of the testimonies and the stories of hope that I've been learning about recently. But let's start as we mean to go on, shall we? Let's pray. Lord, yeah, we pray for the Pope right now. We pray after his cancer diagnosis, we pray that he will be healed. We pray for wisdom and skill for all of the medical professionals that he comes into contact with. And Lord, thank you for this brand new day. Thank you for this community. Thank you that you are with us. And I just pray as we go about our days, would you guide us? Would you guide our thoughts? Would you guide our actions and our words? Would you help us to walk in your ways? Lord, we want to be Jesus in this world. We want to show kindness to people around us and be a blessing to those who are struggling. In Jesus' name we pray. Amen.
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2: That's right. I am here celebrating our charity of the year, Mercy Ships UK. And I'm so excited to share some of the things I've been hearing recently. If you don't know who Mercy Ships are, they are a Christian charity. Okay, that deploy hospital ships and they deliver free life-changing surgery to women, men and children across sub-Saharan Africa who need it the most. And back in 1978, the founders, Don and Dion Stevens, they had this extraordinary dream to turn a ship into a floating hospital and to bring free surgery to people who had nowhere else to turn. And today, that dream has come true and Mercy Ships operate two of the world's largest civilian hospital ships, the Africa Mercy and the purpose-built Global Mercy, and more than 3,000 volunteers give their time. Isn't that just incredible? They give their time, their skills, their heart to serve on board. And Jesus is very much at the centre. They are committed to bringing hope and bring healing to those who don't have access to safe surgery. And they have already touched more than 2.8 million people. And we're going to hear shortly, actually, from a mother of a little girl who Mercy Ships totally transformed. Her life is different. She has hope now forever. Her name is Emanata. And it's an amazing, amazing story. Emanata. Sorry, it's an incredible story. But they need our help. You know, they need our support because all of these things cost money. So today we're inviting you to come on board. Set sail. Set sail with us. Partner with them. And I was talking about before a really special amount. 1978, because that is the year that Don and Dion founded it, 1978. So £19.78 is what we're asking for to bring that safe and accessible surgery to those who desperately, desperately need it. But what is incredible, get this, there is a generous donor in the shipping community that said that any gift that is given will be doubled for a whole year. So that £19.78 a month becomes almost £40. That's just unbelievable, isn't it? So it's the perfect time to give. And there's two ways to do that. You can either give us a call on 0800 995 6111. 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

0: Matt Redman, the praise is yours. Playing on Premier Praise. Indeed it is. Good morning. It's Hannah here. 10 past 10, Wednesday morning, 14th of October. And listen, if you've just tuned in, well, you've joined me at the perfect time. I'm so happy you're here because today I'm celebrating Mercy Ships UK. They are the most wonderful Christian charity who transform so many lives across sub-Saharan Africa with their hospital ships. And we're going to hear now from one of the paediatric nurses. Her name's Sarah Harley, and she's talking about how people feel before their surgery with Mercy Ships. You know, lots of the patients come to Mercy Ships with these visible deformities, and they're incredibly ashamed. They can't look you in the eye. But Mercy Ships treat them, and they transform the patients' lives. And Sarah explained what it's like for some of her patients.
1: Well, for many of the patients, they've never had a chance. And some of our patients have lived with conditions for years and years and years. It makes it really hard for them to work if they're in pain and have things that limit their mobility. And for a lot of the patients, when they have visible problems, they've been ostracized by their communities. They're considered, you know, people think that that they're unclean or sometimes demonized. And so people come to us and often they come and they can't even look you in the eye because they're used to being in hiding all of the time. So as well as being able to, you know, offer the physical healing of their medical condition just by looking them in the eye and touching them, sometimes they've never experienced that. And by the time they leave, they really have experienced the love and care from people who aren't scared to touch them and treat them as they would anybody else.
0: Love that. That gives me goosebumps. That was Sarah Harley, a paediatric nurse on board the Global Mercy. And I just love that those patients, those wonderful people, can walk off the ship with their head held high, looking people in the eye, knowing that they have a hope and a future. And it is all because of volunteers on board the ship. Isn't that just amazing? And you can make such a difference by giving today. So you can either head to mercyships.org.uk/premier, or you can give us a call if you like speaking to people. They're all very, very friendly. 0800 995 6111. And I was saying before that we're asking for a very special amount because of the year that Mercy Ships were founded, 1978. So a gift of £19.78 is what we're looking for. But you can give what you can. Any gift is so gratefully received. And do you know what is absolutely amazing? That there is a generous donor of Mercy Ships who said that they will double every single gift that is given for a whole year. Isn't that amazing? So £19.78 becomes almost £40. That could provide life-changing surgery for another child, like Meminatu, who I'm going to tell you about in a bit, to remove her tumour. I'm very, very excited to tell you about her story, especially as a mother. Can't wait for that. mercyships.org.uk/premier or 0800 995 6111. Here's Damaris Gomez.

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1: That's right, it's Hannah here. It has just gone 10:15 Wednesday morning, and we're talking about our incredible charity of the year, Mercy Ships, who send out hospital ships to some of the poorest countries in the world to deliver vital free healthcare to people in desperate need. And one of their patients is Meminatu. Now, Meminatu is a young baby whose life was threatened by a really large tumour on her neck. And it started out as a cold. And when I read that, I thought, hang on, I take my children, well, I don't even take them to the doctors when they have a cold. I just think, oh, we'll ride it out, you know, it'll get better. If it doesn't, you know, if they have a temperature for a while, I might take them to the doctor. But not once have I ever thought it could grow into a tumour. And it grew and grew for Meminatu, and doctors in Sierra Leone said she was far too young for surgery. So it just left her and her mother, Eminata, really frightened and really hopeless. And so we have Eminata, Meminatu's mother, here in her own words, sharing her experience with Mercy Ships. And we've translated this for you.
2: Can you go up and down
3: for me? I was very worried for my child because the way she was struggling, she was not able to eat. Some people, as soon as they see her, they start laughing. When it started, I took her to the hospital. They said, it's a cold, but the lump was just growing bigger. After the operation that Mercy Ships has done for my child, she can now play, interact with people, and eat. I would have lost my child's life because of the condition that she was in. But I thank God for what Mercy Ships did for me. I say thank you plenty to them. I appreciate what they've done for me.
1: Isn't that incredible? And because somebody saw them in a hospital in Freetown because of a volunteer from Mercy Ships, they spotted them and they fought to get them referred to the Global Mercy Ship. And then Meminatu received this really complex, life-changing operation to remove her tumour. And if it wasn't for this surgery, Eminata said that her child might have lost her life. And you can be part of this incredible, life-changing work, changing women's lives, changing men's lives, changing children's lives. You know, started with a cold. That happens to my children all the time. I can't even imagine if that happened to my child and I couldn't do anything about it. It doesn't bear thinking about, but we can make a difference without even stepping on board Mercy Ships. And we are asking for an amount of £19.78 to honour the year that Mercy Ships was founded. And any gift of any size would be unbelievable. We would be so grateful. Mercy Ships would be so grateful. But what is amazing right now is a generous donor of Mercy Ships has said that they will double any gift that is given. And monthly gifts, they will double them for a whole year. So that £19.78 a month becomes almost £40 a month. Isn't that incredible? For a whole year. Just incredible. So we need your support. We need your help. Mercy Ships need you. The number to call is 0800 995 6111. 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

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Right, here is Delirious. We're going to sing about being happy because Jesus loves us.

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1: Half past 10, Premier Praise, that's right. If you have just joined me and you're thinking, what's going on? It all sounds a bit different today. Well, that is because I'm here for a really special reason. I'm celebrating our charity of the year, Mercy Ships UK. And honestly, every time I hear a story of hope that they have given to somebody, I end up crying. I mean, you know me, I love a good cry. And they transform so many lives where there's previously been no hope, no access to safe surgery. It really touches me. It's just incredible. And did you know there are more than 3,000 volunteers who give their time and their heart to serve on board? I've actually had the privilege to meet quite a number of volunteers, and they are so inspiring. And it's all centered around Jesus's example. And get this for a statistic. Did you know that in sub-Saharan Africa, 9 out of 10 people don't have access to safe surgery? I can't believe it. You know, in this country, we have around 300 doctors for every 100,000 people. But in some parts of Africa, that is down to 1 doctor for 100,000 people. That means treating something as simple as cataracts can become life-threatening. You know, what we see treated here in weeks, people there can live for years with, or even decades. But around 40% of the world's population live within 100 kilometres of a coast, which means that ship-based healthcare becomes a really powerful way to bring life-changing surgery so much closer to those who need it most. So Mercy Ships have stepped into that gap, and they offer this free life-changing surgery. They treat conditions such as cataracts, cleft lips, deformed limbs. The list goes on and on. And they also put in place medical training for those places as well. And I love this. They've said that their long-term goal is to put themselves out of a job, that they will not be needed anymore. I love that. And we were hearing from Eminata, whose baby, Memenatu, lived with this incredibly big tumour on the side of her neck. And if it hadn't been for Mercy Ships, she may have lost her life. But the hope and the healing that they brought to that baby and that family was amazing. And it's only through supporters like you. You know, every piece of equipment, every surgery, every moment of care on board is funded by supporters who choose to give. And it's just so much more than a donation. You know, it's part of being something bigger, this global community bringing life-changing care where it's needed the most. And we're asking for a really special amount, £19.78, to honour the year that Mercy Ships were founded. But it's a really exciting time to give because a generous donor of Mercy Ships have said that they would match every donation that comes in. So your £19.78 would become £39.56. That's quick maths, isn't it? Almost £40 for a whole year. 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

0: is one of those songs that you just can't not move your body to, can you? That is Sing a Song Part 2 from Nashville Life Music. And Aaron Cole thoroughly enjoyed that one. Well, good morning. It's Hannah here. It's just gone 10:35. You're listening to Premier Praise. And I'm here celebrating our Charity of the Year Mercy Ships. And I've got some more thank yous to say. Thank you so much to Anne in Hindhead in Surrey for your monthly gift of £20. So gratefully received. Thank you to Harold in Stafford for your monthly gift of £20. Thank you to Gary for your monthly gift of £20. Just incredible. Those gifts are going to be doubled. Thank you, thank you, thank you. And we were hearing before from Sarah Harley. She is one of the paediatric nurses on board the Global Mercy Ship. And she was speaking about the stigma that some of the patients have experienced. And if you missed her talking, she's incredible. Here's Sarah.
1: Well, for many of the patients, they've never had a chance. And some of our patients have lived with conditions for years and years and years. It makes it really hard for them to work if they're in pain and have things that limit their mobility. And for a lot of the patients, when they have visible problems, they've been ostracized by their communities. They're considered, you know, people think that that they're unclean or sometimes demonized. And so people come to us and often they come and they can't even look you in the eye because they're used to being in hiding all of the time. So as well as being able to, you know, offer the physical healing of their medical condition, just by looking them in the eye and touching them, sometimes they've never experienced that. And by the time they leave, they really have experienced the love and care from people who aren't scared to touch them and treat them as they would anybody else.
0: I love that. That's Jesus right there, isn't it? Jesus really is at the center of all that Mercy Ships does, loving people, treating them with such care, such respect. And we would love you to come on board and be part of such a special mission. I'd absolutely love that. And we're asking for a very special amount, £19.78, because it honours the year that Mercy Ships were founded. But give what you can, because every amount is going to be doubled. There's a generous donor of Mercy Ships who would love to double any gifts that come in. And if you give a monthly gift, well, that gift will be doubled for a whole year. So that £19.78 becomes almost £40 a month. Isn't that amazing? And there are two ways that you can give. Either give us a ring if you want to speak to somebody. We're all so friendly. 0800 995 6111. I'll give you that number again in case you want to write it down. 0800 995 6111. 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Premier!

0: Love that one. Ryan Ellis. Such a good reminder. You know, whatever's going around on around us, to keep our eyes looking towards him. Keep them up. He's our hope. He is our strength. He is our provider. It's Hannah here. Good morning. It's Premier Praise. I've got another thank you to say thank you to Linda for your one-off gift. No, yes, your one-off gift of £20. Got another one and an anonymous gift of £20. Thank you so, so much. If you're thinking, oh, what are those gifts for? Well, I'm celebrating our charity of the year, Mercy Ships. 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

God so loved the world that he gave his only son. That is how much he loves you. That is how much he loves me. I was listening to Emanata, that little baby, Memenatu's mum, talking about when she went to the hospital with the large tumour that was growing on her baby's neck, and it was just growing and growing, and they were saying there's nothing more they can do. You know that love you feel for your child? You'd do anything for them, wouldn't you? I would fight, do whatever it takes to make sure my children recover from illness, to make sure they're happy, to make sure their well-being is looked after. But to be told no, I can't even imagine that pain. So I just get so blown away by mercy ships, you know, coming in saying yes. And not only saying yes, but it's not going to cost anything because it's all run by volunteers, all the surgeons, all the nurses, all the cleaners, the cooks, the captain. And because of that, they need your support. And you can do that by giving us a call on 0800 995 6111, or you can go on to the website mercyships.org.uk/premiere. And we're looking for a really special amount because of the year that Mercy Ships were formed. So Don and Dion Stevens, they had this dream and it became a reality in 1978. So we're saying, why not give £19.78, a really special amount? And what's incredible is your gift will be doubled. Whatever you give, whatever amount you can afford, whatever you feel like God is saying, yes, I feel like this is the amount you should give, it'll be doubled. 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It is just incredible. The perfect time to give 0800 995 6111 or mercyships.org.uk/premiere. Right, Philip Hannah and Israel Horton now. Love this one. This is Till the Whole World

0: Love that one. Till the Whole World Knows, Israel Horton and Philippa Hannah playing on Premier Praise, on DAB, online, on your smart speaker and on the Premier Plus app. It's Hannah Woolley here. Good morning. It is coming up to 11 o'clock and I'm here for a really special reason this morning. It is to celebrate our charity of the year, Mercy Ships UK. And if you've been listening and you've been hearing some of these stories and you've been touched by them and you thought, I'd love to come on board, but you missed the number, I'm going to give you that in just a sec. But after 11, we are going to be hearing from a young carpenter. He volunteers on board the ship. I mean, there are roles of all types on board. It's incredible. And he does things other than carpentry as well. He's a lovely man. He's called Cameron. I can't wait for you to get to know him. But I'd love for you to join us. Join this incredible mission. Change a life. 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And you can do that by giving us a call on 0800 995 611. 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Isn't that just amazing? Right, stick around, don't go anywhere.
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3: Hello, I'm Rachel Huston, the Archbishop of Westminster is praying that Pope Leo is restored to full health after doctors found cancer during a lung operation yesterday. Archbishop Richard Moss asked Catholics and all people of goodwill to pray for the Pope's rest and recuperation. The family of a man killed by a tiger at Yorkshire Wildlife Park say deeply offensive media content about the incident is causing them severe distress. In a statement, relatives of William Chapman are asking people to stop sharing images and footage. The 23-year-old entered the animal's enclosure on Saturday. Volodymyr Zelensky says 600,000 people in Ukraine are without power after Russian missile attacks. The Ukrainian president's being hosted by Andy Burnham at Downing Street today. And Russell Brand says he feels concerned but hopeful of good outcomes as prosecutors prepare to open their case in his rape and sexual assault trial. The comedian and Christian arrived at court accused of seven offences from 1999 to 2009, which he denies.
10: Premier Praise, your voice of hope.
0: Thank you so much for all the headlines. It's Hannah here. I hope you're having a good Wednesday so far. If you ever call Wednesday a hump day, well, you don't have to do that today because I have so many stories of hope to share with you this morning from the most incredible charity. They are our charity of the year, Mercy Ships UK, and they have changed thousands of lives and they are continuing to change them. It's just amazing. Can't wait to share more stories and introduce you to more of some of the volunteers. They're just amazing and the patients that they treat. And of course, we've got loads of excellent worship as usual. But let's pray, shall we? Lord, yeah, as we hear those headlines in the news, I want to pray for those who are grieving, those who are suffering for whatever reason. Lord, thank you that you are with them. Thank you that you are the God of hope and you're the God of love. Thank you that you're with us today as we go about our days. Whatever we're up to, we know that you have gone before us, Lord. Thank you that you've promised never to leave us. And I pray for the Premier Praise family. Thank you for this incredible community. Thank you that we are a family. Thank you that you have poured out your blessings on us, the little things and the big things. In Jesus' mighty name, amen.
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0: That's right. It's such a special day. We are celebrating and championing the incredible work that Mercy Ships does. They are a Christian charity. They deploy hospital ships and deliver free life-changing surgery to women, to men, to children across sub-Saharan Africa who need it most. And do you know, in 1978, Don and Dion Stevens, they dared to kind of dream something extraordinary, to be able to turn a ship into a floating hospital so that they could bring free and safe surgery to people who literally had nowhere else to turn. And today they operate two of the world's largest civilian hospital ships. One's called the Africa Mercy and one is called the Global Mercy. And more than 3,000 volunteers give their time to serve on board. And you know, their impact has already touched more than 2.8 million people since 1978. Isn't that just incredible? But we want them to reach more. We want them, their goal is to not be needed anymore, to be put out of a job. That is their ultimate goal. And they also train up surgeons, doctors, nurses, so that they won't be needed anymore. But the statistics are just so scary. In sub-Saharan Africa, 9 out of 10 people do not have access to safe surgery. You know, here, so many things that we take for granted take weeks, take months, take years, decades to be looked at or to be treated. But Mercy Ships have come in, they stepped into the gap and they perform that surgery for those people who are so in desperate need. But all those things need money because they're run by volunteers. And that is why we've said we wanted to partner with them. And we would love for you to come on board and partner as well. Do you like how I said that? Come on board. Come on board, set sail with us. see how many boat references I can make. I think that's my limit, actually. But we would love it. We'd love for you to come on board. You could change a life. You could change the lives of a family. the family of the baby I was talking about earlier with the big tumour growing on her neck that could have become life-threatening. But because of Mercy Ships and because of the generous givers like you, she has a hope and she has a future. So give us a call. The number is 0800 995 6111. That's 0800 995 6111. Or you can go onto the website mercyships.org.uk/premier. And right now, any gift that you give is doubled. So there's a generous donor of Mercy Ships who've said that any gift that comes in will be doubled and monthly gifts will be doubled for a whole year. So we were talking about giving £19.78 to honour that 1978, the year that Mercy Ships were founded. So that becomes £39.56. That's good maths, isn't it? I promise I didn't write that down. Almost £40. That is going to go doubly as far to save a life, to perform surgery, to remove cataracts, to remove cleft lips, to straighten bent limbs. Just incredible. So give us a call, 0800 995 6111 or mercyships.org.uk/premier.
11: Song goes like this. It says...

0: redeemed. Roosevelt, Stuart playing on Premier Praise. Thank you so much to Chloe for your one-off gift, which is in addition to your monthly giving. Thank you so much. And yeah, just to say, if you already give to Mercy Ships, but you feel led to increase your giving or to give a one-off gift on top of that, give us a call, 0800 995 6111. And we've been hearing about how our charity of the year, Mercy Ships, has done fantastic work by offering this free surgery, and it has really changed the people that come on board, those patients. It's transformed those lives. But what about the impact of those who are serving on board the ships? Well, I got to speak to Cameron Arbuckle. He's a young Scot who is a carpenter by trade, and he talked about how volunteering on Mercy Ships brought real fulfillment.
1: I felt led to start a Bible study. And so me and some of my friends in the ship, we started a group called Brothers of Iron. And we're studying the book of Proverbs together. And our kind of motto is, as iron sharpens iron, so too one brother sharpens another. And it's been some really good growing in faith with these brothers on the ship.
0: Aside from Bible study groups, what does your day-to-day life look like with Mercy Ships?
1: There's so much variety. And I'm doing so many random things. Like, just thinking, this week I was making a raised shoe for a patient. So with a lot of the surgeries, we have ortho kids. And they'll have done surgery done on their legs. But sadly, even after some of the surgeries, they'll still have a leg length discrepancy where one leg will be shorter or longer than the other. And so after that, what we carpenters do, we'll make them custom-made shoes. So we'll get a shoe and we'll add like some wooden blocks on it to give them to basically act as a stilt for their legs so they can stand up straight. And I find that's one of my most fulfilling jobs. I absolutely love doing that. And it's kind of one of the things that emphasize what it's like to be a carpenter on the ship. You're literally helping kids walk.
0: Yeah.
1: I would say other things I do, I'm part of one of the fire teams on the ship. As we're a ship, we need to do monthly fire drills. Weekly fire drills. And every week I get to work with my team and I lead my fire team. We practice fighting fires all across the ship. And yeah, and other things apart from carpentry, I also take part in our scuba diving team. We have a team of scuba divers on the ship, and what we'll do, sadly, the water in Sierra Leone is very polluted with rubbish, and that rubbish tends to get in the water intakes on our ship and clogs them up. So our dive team's job, we'll go down under the ship, we'll attach nets to keep out the rubbish, and we'll clear and replace the nets as they get dirty and damaged. And I love my work on the ship. There's so much variety. It's really enjoyable.
0: I love that. The wide range of roles that Cameron does. And who would have thought they need a scuba diving team on board Mercy Ships? Just incredible. That was the voice of Cameron Arbuckle. And he was talking about how volunteers like him get so much out of being part of the Mercy Ships crew. And if you were hearing that and you thought, oh, how can I support this incredible work that is all centered around Jesus, you can give a monthly gift of £19.78 a month or more by heading to mercyships.org.uk/premier, or you can give us a call on 0800 995 6111. I think I've got some more thank yous to say in just a sec, but let's play another song so you can have a chance to give us a call. 0800 995 6111 or mercyships.org.uk/premier.

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1: That's right. It's a really special day. It's Hannah here. I've got some more thank yous. Thank you to Anne for your monthly gift of £20. That is amazing. Thank you so much. Also, I've got an anonymous gift, a one-off gift of £20. And this person says how glad they are that they are able to support Mercy Ships. Thank you so much. Your gifts are going to be doubled. Thank you. Really, really appreciate it. Now, I'd love to share a story with you of a lady called Marie Jean and her daughter, Jermaine. So by the time Marie Jean turned 80, she'd known more loss than a lot of people. Seven of her eight children had passed away. But her spirit remained really strong and she found comfort weaving raffia mats and hats. And she was with her daughter, 52-year-old Jermaine, and her granddaughter and her great-granddaughter. But 3 years ago, Marie Jean's world began to fade because her cataracts completely stole her vision and she was confined to her home. And then soon after that, Jermaine's sight failed as well. And that just made their independence and their farming that they were doing impossible. But Jermaine said, if I had a weak faith, I might have given up. And then hope came from a family member called Florence. She had heard about Mercy Ships on the radio. And so Marie Jean and Jermaine, they travelled to the Africa Mercy for free cataract surgery. And you know, their cataracts were so advanced that their pupils were completely white. And the next day, as the medical team removed their eye patches after the surgery, the light and colour flooded back and they were so overjoyed that they danced together. There is a video on the Mercy Ships UK website that is just, it is so joyful. It's about their journey. It's so amazing. You must watch it. And now Marie Jean weaves again and Jermaine had returned to the fields and her church. And she said, we no longer live in darkness. And Marie Jean said, God be with you. Our hearts are full of happiness. Thanks to Mercy Ships, this family has stepped into a future filled with hope and new possibilities. It's so good. It gives me goosebumps all over my body. I absolutely love it. And if you were touched by that story and you would love to change another life like Marie Jean or like Jermaine's, give us a ring. We are ready and waiting to receive your call, 0800 995 6111. 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And you know, there's a very generous donor, a very generous friend of Mercy Ships who've said that they will match any gift that is given and monthly gifts will be doubled for a whole year. So it is such a good time to give. And we're looking for £19.78 because we want to honour the year that Mercy Ships were formed, 1978. So that £19.78 doubled becomes almost £40. That goes doubly as far to provide those incredible life-changing surgeries, the cataract surgeries, the cleft lips, the straightening of limbs. Just amazing. Give us a call, 0800 995 6111.

0: have made me glad. Playing on Premier Praise, it's Hannah here, just coming up to 25 past 11. And if you've just tuned in, it's a really special day. I'm celebrating our charity of the year, Mercy Ships, the hospital ships who provide free, life-changing surgery to people in sub-Saharan Africa who need it the most. And we're inviting you to come on board, set sail, partner with us. So if you miss the number, it's 0800 995 6111. But I was talking before about Cameron, and I introduced you to him, Cameron Arbuckle, carpenter on board Mercy Ships. And he was explaining all the different types of things that he does on board, not just carpentry, but it included scuba diving to remove the rubbish that pollutes the sea around the ship. It's amazing, all these things that we don't think about that have to happen on board Mercy Ships. And I was really blessed to be able to speak to Cameron, and he was telling me about how Mercy Ships spreads the gospel.
1: I'd say it actually is helping share the gospel. So a lot of time when I'm on the ship, sometimes we don't always see the gospel being shared. And that was something I thought about at times. But it was one Sunday, it was great. We had a local pastor come to the ship and he gave a sermon to us all. And it was great. And what he was telling us, which really encouraged me, is he said that where Mercy Ships has worked, there are seeds being sown. A lot of the villages that he has gone to spread the gospel to, where Mercy Ships has already been there, where Mercy Ships already, you know, help the patients, they have, like, it is easier for them to share the gospel because they've heard about the good deeds of Mercy Ships. And that for me is a huge encouragement. And yeah, there's been lots of, you know, I've heard a lot of stories from my friends who work in the wars of people giving their lives to Christ and all that. But I also believe it's still really good, the work we do. As Jesus came to heal, the ship's also bringing healing and changing lives. And I think that for me is incredible. And not just the lives of patients, even crew. I had one friend who came to the ship, and throughout our time on the ship, I eventually heard that he gave his life to the Lord while volunteering. So that as well was like a really uplifting story for me.
0: Oh, hallelujah. I love testimonies. I love stories like that. He gave his life to the Lord while volunteering on board. Isn't that so cool? And if you would love to join and support this Jesus-focused work, you can give a monthly gift of £19.78 a month. And we're saying that number because the year that Mercy Ships were formed is 1978. So we thought, what a lovely number, £19.78. However, because right now that gift will be doubled, that becomes £39.56, almost £40. That will go so far to providing that incredible surgery. And you know, the mum and daughter that I was talking about earlier, Marie Jean and Jermaine, who both lost their sight. And they couldn't do anything. They didn't have independence. They couldn't do their farm. Hope came because of Mercy Ships. Their family member heard about Mercy Ships on the radio. I love that. I love that story. And they traveled all the way to the Africa Mercy and were given free cataracts surgery. Just amazing. I wonder if Cameron met them. Love that. So give us a call, 0800 995 6111. 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

0: Love that. What would Jesus do from
1: bringing
0: pain?
1: Bringing hope and healing across sub-Saharan Africa. The Mercy Ships 1978 appeal on Premier Praise.
0: Oh, he interrupted me there. I love that song. WWJD. Do you remember those rubbery bracelets? I used to have one. They had the letters WWJD. What would Jesus do? And they reminded me as a child to do what Jesus would do. And I'm talking about and celebrating our charity of the year, Mercy Ships, where Jesus is at the center of everything that they do. If you've never heard of Mercy Ships before and you've just tuned in, well, they are a Christian charity that deploy hospital ships and they deliver free life-changing surgery to people who need it the most in sub-Saharan Africa. And you know, more than 3,000 volunteers give their time and their skills and their heart to serve on board. I've been blessed enough to meet quite a few of them, and they are so inspiring, the time and the energy that they give up to serve other people and to change lives is, well, it blew me away. I felt incredibly emotional meeting so many of them. And they've already touched more than 2.8 million people since 1978. They've performed surgeries such as cleft lip repair, cataracts removal, orthopedic surgery, burn reconstruction, and so, so much more. But they don't just do surgery. They also partner really closely with the countries that they serve. So they train and they mentor local medical teams so that they strengthen their healthcare systems from the inside out. Their aim is to not be needed anymore, to do themselves out of a job. And wouldn't that be just incredible? And I've been telling stories of mothers and of children whose lives have been impacted massively. You know, they came in with huge tumours on their necks and the mother was told, there's nothing we can do for your baby. And as a mum, I just think, oh my goodness, I don't know what I'd do if I heard that. I want to fight and fight and fight for my children to be well and to have life and live it to the fullest. But to be told no when you have a young baby, I can't imagine how crushing that must have felt. But Mercy Ships steps into that gap and they provide it all for free. Isn't that just incredible? But of course, because it's run by volunteers, they need our support. They need our help. And we're talking about the amount, £19.78, to honour the year that Mercy Ships were formed, 1978. However, that amount will be doubled. At the moment, all your gifts will be doubled. So £19.78 a month becomes £39.56 a month, almost £40. Think of how much further that's going to go. And whatever gift you want to give, whatever gift you can afford or you feel like God is laying on your heart is so gratefully received. We've had one-off gifts, we've had monthly gifts, we've had gifts of all amounts, and they will all be doubled. Isn't that so cool? Something to really celebrate. It's a great time to give. The number is 0800 995 6111. 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And the website, mercyships.org.uk/premiere. Right, bit of Phil Wickham for you. Wouldn't be Premier Praise, would it, without Phil Wickham? And he is singing about how God has done great things.

0: being on Premier Praise. The time is just coming up to 11:40. It's Hannah here. How are you doing? How is your Wednesday going? Thank you for joining me. Thanks for worshipping. And thank you for celebrating Mercy Ships with me. I'm so grateful you're here. And I've got so many more brilliant stories to share with you. I was talking about Cameron earlier, who is a carpenter who serves on board Mercy Ships. And you know, he has been serving for nearly 4 years, volunteering on the Global Mercy. And I was asking him, you know, what impact does a massive floating ship really have on other people's lives? And here's what he had to say.
1: For me, I do see the impact on the work we're doing. And it's, I think, having a really positive impact in the countries we go to, not just, you know, for the patients, but also the day crew. And the finances really do help. Like, running a hospital ship, sadly, isn't the cheapest thing. Like, with the oil prices going up, trying to fuel this thing. And it's really good, the work they're doing. And one thing I'm also encouraged by is, with Mercy Ships, not only do they bring the medical care, but our end goal is to eventually work ourselves out of a job. We also have a team of people who are constantly training the local people. We have, and they're called Education, Training, and Advocacy Team. And their job is to go in country, teach the nurses, teach surgery, teach all this stuff. And for me, like, I would be fun to see the end goal where we don't need Mercy Ships, when Africa's healthcare is at a stage where they don't need our help anymore. But until that day comes, I'm hoping that you can keep supporting us and keep us changing lives for the better.
0: Love that. What a lovely man, Cameron Arbuckle. And he has been serving as a carpenter on board, volunteering for 4 years. And he said he's been so blessed and he's been so touched by the impact of Mercy Ships. And you can be too. You can come on board without even stepping on board. You can support and change lives by giving a monthly gift of £19.78. And that will be doubled because of a very generous donor of Mercy Ships. Isn't that so cool? So that's almost £40. Goes doubly as far, double as many surgeries, double as much care for those people. 0800 995 6111 is the number to give us a call on. 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Sometimes you just want to get on with it. You want to give a gift and you're not in the mood to speak to somebody. I know those days. So then you can go on the website, mercyships.org.uk/premiere. 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All gifts will be doubled.

0: I do love that song. Mr. Pat Barrett playing on Premier Praise. 11:45, nearly lunchtime. Where has the time gone? And we are celebrating our charity of the year. And I am so thrilled to be here with you. And I've got some thank yous to say. Some incredible, incredibly generous givers. I've got to get my mouse to scroll down because there's so many of you. Thank you to Robert for your one-off gift of £25. Heard about Mercy Ships on the radio and he says, God is good. Isn't he? He is so, so good. Pamela, thank you so much for your one-off gift. £200.12. Unbelievable. Thank you so much. Your gifts are going to be doubled. Your gifts are going to be doubled right now. Isn't that incredible? £200 becomes £400. Thank you, Pamela. And Elaine in Hayes, one-off gift of £30, gave us a call on the phone. Thank you so, so much. You're amazing. You're all amazing. And Mercy Ships are going to be so thrilled. Your gifts are going to be doubled. They are going to get so much further for those surgeries, those cleft lips, those burns victims. They are going to be blessed because of you. Thank you so much. If you would love to join the amazing mission that is happening. If you want to say yes and come on board, give us a call. We're so friendly. 0800 995 6111. 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

sovereign grace music based on Psalm 103. Bless the Lord, oh my soul. It's Hannah here. It's Premier Praise. And usually around this time, I'd be talking about thankfulness. You know, you'd be sending in your messages of gratitude and we'd be sharing them, talking about them. But I am so full of thankfulness for the work that God is doing in Mercy Ships UK, our charity of the year, and also so full of gratitude for you. Thank you for your incredibly kind gifts. They are going to go so, so far. If you have been on the fence and you've been listening to all these stories about Mercy Ships and what they've been doing, transforming people's lives, and you've been thinking, oh, I'll do it when I pull over, you know, I'm driving, or I'll do it when I finish cooking, whatever you might be doing, I'll do it when I finish this email, do it now. We would absolutely love for you to come on board. There's so much room for you. 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That's 0800 995 611. I need to dig out the phone number that last time we talked about Mercy Ships, our lovely Josh Carr and singer-songwriter Jake Isaac, they recorded a very funny jingle based on that number. And Charmaine and I, we tried to replicate it. If you heard it, I apologise. I won't do it for you this time. Anyway, on with the show. Mercyships.org.uk/premier or 0800 995 611. All gifts will be doubled.

0: Lucy Grimble. All praise belongs to our Heavenly Father, doesn't it? And we are celebrating our Charity of the Year Mercy Ships. And we're inviting you to come on board. And I'm really excited because very shortly, I am going to be speaking live to a surgeon who's volunteered for many, many years on board Mercy Ships. And he is, get this, he is the surgeon that operated on the baby that I was telling you about earlier, Memonatu. He is remarkable. I cannot wait to introduce him to you. So definitely stick around for that. He's brilliant. But the number to give your gift to is 0800 995 6111. 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And the amount that we're asking for is £19.78. And that is a funny number, isn't it? But it's to honour the year that Mercy Ships were formed, 1978. They have changed countless thousands of lives since then. So we thought, wouldn't that be great to ask for £19.78? But your gift is doubled. So right now, a generous donor has said they will match any gift that comes in and they will match your monthly gifts for a whole year. 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It's such a good time to get on board with Mercy Ships. 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
9: The thief comes only to steal and kill and destroy. I have come that they may have life and have it to the full. I am the good shepherd. The good shepherd lays down his life for the sheep. The hired hand is not the shepherd and does not own the sheep. So when he sees the wolf coming, he abandons the sheep and runs away. Then the wolf attacks the flock and scatters it. The man runs away because he is a hired hand and cares nothing for the sheep. I am the good shepherd. I know my sheep and my sheep know me. Just as the Father knows me and I know the Father. And I lay down my life for the sheep.
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11: Hello, I'm Rachel Huston. Doctors have found cancer as they were operating on Pope Leo in Rome yesterday. The pontiff is now expected to stay in hospital for around a week while he recovers from surgery. Russell Brand's rape and sexual assault trial is now underway in London. A court's heard he was a ruthless sexual predator and women were simply a means to an end for him. The comedian and Christian denies seven offences that allegedly took place between 1999 and 2009. The family of the man mauled to death by a tiger at Yorkshire Wildlife Park say he suffered from significant mental illness for a number of years. 23-year-old William Chapman died after entering the enclosure on Saturday. And households could see a combined £240 million taken off their water bills by 2030 because of poor supplier performance. The regulator is proposing to hit a raft of firms with penalties for missing targets on environmental and customer service.
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0: Thank you so much for the headlines. Welcome back. It's Hannah here. It is midday. You're listening to Premier Praise, and usually at this time, it would be the Praises playlist. But I'm here for such a special reason. It's like the Mercy Ships playlist, because we are celebrating our incredible charity of the year, Mercy Ships UK. And if you've never heard of them before, they deploy hospital ships. And they give free life-changing surgery to people who really need it in sub-Saharan Africa. And of course, we've got the usual excellent worship to look forward to. It's going to be great. And I can't wait to share more stories of hope with you. If you're having one of those days, you know, like a middle of the week, hump day, don't worry. It's going to get better. I've got so many stories to put a smile on your face. Honestly, you wait. And I'm going to introduce you to the most incredible man, a surgeon who performed life-changing surgery on the baby that I was sharing about earlier, Memenatu. So stay tuned for that, but let's pray, shall we? Lord, thank you so much that what the enemy meant for evil, you turned for our good. Lord, thank you that you are fighting for each one of us. Every single minute of every single day, you are working for our good. So whatever's going on in our lives, whatever our day looks like, you've gone before us. You are there beside us. Thank you that you love us so much. I just pray we're filled up with the love of Jesus today. You fill us with a spirit of compassion, of gentleness, of kindness, of generosity. Thank you that you've promised to never, ever leave us. And you love us more than we could ever imagine. In Jesus' name, amen.
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0: That's right. I'm here for such a special reason, the Mercy Ships UK Appeal. They're our charity of the year, and for very good reason. I just think they're amazing. They deliver free life-changing surgery to women, men, children across sub-Saharan Africa that need it the most. And you know, in sub-Saharan Africa, 9 out of 10 people don't have access to safe surgery. Isn't that crazy? Here, we have 300 doctors to every 100,000 people. And that even feels small, doesn't it? But there, it's one. One doctor to every 100,000 people. And people can walk for days to see a doctor and then still be given no hope. But Mercy Ships, they've stepped into that gap and they have touched more than 2.8 million people since they launched in 1978. More than 3,000 volunteers give their time and their skills and their heart to change people's lives, you know, to be Jesus in this world. And they're just incredible. And we've been hearing from a pediatric nurse who serves on board. I introduced you to a carpenter who serves using his skills and many other skills on board the ship. And in a bit, I'm going to chat live with a surgeon who operated on a little girl that I was talking about earlier. She had a large tumor on her neck and it was massively impacting her and her parents. And the surgeon changed her life, and I'm going to be speaking to her. So definitely stick around for that. But we're asking for you to come on board because all these things, of course, cost money. All the surgeons, all the nurses, the heating, the lighting, the fuel, it all costs money and it's run by volunteers. So they desperately need your help. And we are so excited to be championing them. And we would love you to give £19.78. And the reason for that funny amount is because we are honouring the year that Mercy Ships were formed, 1978. Don and Dayan Stevens, they had this dream of turning ships into hospital ships, and they've done it. So we want to honour that. So we're asking for £19.78 a month. However, that gift will be doubled. There is a generous donor who said they'll come on board and they will match any gift and they will double your gifts for a whole year. So if you give a monthly gift of £19.78 or whatever you feel like God is putting on your heart, they will double it for a year. Isn't that amazing? Such a good time to give. The number is, get a pen, 0800 995 6111. 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

Shane and Shane, beautiful one, playing on Premier Praise. 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And stay tuned because I've got a very, very special man to introduce you to.

0: Mr. Matt Redman. What a great song. He never lets go of us through the highs and through the lows. Now, I was telling you before about the young girl, Meminatu, and she had that huge tumour on the side of her face and it was growing bigger and bigger. And I am delighted to be joined now live by the surgeon who operated on her. So Dr. Leo Cheng, he specialises in maxillofacial surgery and he has been with Mercy Ships for over 20 years. Hello, Dr. Leo. Thank you so much for talking to me.
1: Hello, Hannah. It's lovely to be here with you.
0: Oh, I'm so glad. Now, you have just recently completed your 26th trip with Mercy Ships. How did you get involved?
1: Wow, it was nearly 22 years ago. Lord Ian McCaw and Lady Jean invited me and their secretary in the Westminster Palace, the House of Lords, phoned me up and say, Lord Ian and Lady Jean are going out to the Mercy Ship. By the way, you need to get your yellow fever jab in today. Otherwise, you can't enter the country. So, you know, he got a way to move surgeons like me. Don't forget, at that time, over 22 years ago, I have two young girls, a wife, and have a mortgage to pay. And I thought, no, all those things are for people who are financially secure, amazing spiritual people who can't help people. You know, I got enough responsibility on my hands. So I went and I thought, I just go there as a tourist, have a look and maybe tour around the country. I haven't been to Africa before. Oh, Hannah, that trip changed my life. Because when I went into Anastasis, our previous ship, everybody on the ships were volunteers and they all have one purpose, and it's bring hope and healing for the patients. And Hannah, it reignites my passion. Why I initially studied dentistry, medicine, surgery, law. And why I did all this is because God have given me the gift to help more people. And, you know, on the ship, there is no ego, no medical legal suing. And basically, everybody is in one heart doing God's work with God's gift. And my wife is a Methodist minister, and she is now come to the ship with me all the time now. And she said, Mercy Ship is a very thin place. You can reach out to heaven and you can feel it. And basically, you know, I'm sure in your radio station or other hospital, there are no politics, everything just lovely. You know, people like going to work and give their best. And of course, that would be ideal, won't it, in most places in the world. But we know that's not always the case. And I just feel on the Mercy Ship, wow, all those, you know, politics and things not nice on Earth, I don't need to worry about that. I just need to concentrate giving my best to the patient. And don't forget, the cases on the ship are not the case that I see in London, because they are huge. They're big cases. I'm a cancer surgeon in London, and those cases are benign, means not cancer. And a benign condition kills. And it soon kills. You know, in London, in high-income country, we got amazing healthcare, education, and we have everything under the sun to help patients. But out there, they have virtually nothing. And it hurts me so much to see patients who die with conditions. Your viewer might know about this. We are in the middle of global surgical crisis. That means two-thirds of the world population do not have safe, affordable, and timely surgery. Let me explain it a little bit more. That means 17 million, just 17 million people die of preventable surgical conditions.
0: That is, I mean, just, that's, it's terrifying. It's so sad, isn't it? So, so sad.
1: Yeah.
0: I love that you went to visit Mercy Ships as a visitor, as a tourist, and you couldn't leave. And I love what your wife said about it being so thin, that the gap between Mercy Ships and heaven is just so small. Love that. Now, we were going to save this for later, but I was thinking we should talk about Meminatu. You operated on the little girl I was talking about earlier. She had a large growth on her neck. What can you tell me about her and about her experience in that time?
1: Interestingly, I should start off with her mother, because she was 10 months old when I saw her. She had degrown for 5 months. Her mother had taken her to all sorts of doctors, and they couldn't help her because she was even once told by someone, "Oh, your daughter have got a cold. Don't worry about it." And of course, it keep on growing. And the other thing is, Meminatu could not eat properly. So she's losing weight. And also, she said, when people see her, people laugh at her because she looked grotesque. And her mother was nearly lost all her hope. And she brought Meminatu to the children's hospital in Tamate. And a volunteer of ours, she's a crew clinic administrator called Anne-Marie, just have an eye contact with Meminatu. And she said, "This is spiritual intervention. I need to tell the ship. I need to tell Meminatu and the mother that we got mercy ship here. We can help." And they cut the story short. Our Crystal is our from USA. She's a pre-admission manager. Immediately got the patient to the ship, do all the investigation. When I came on the ship, I already got Meminatu, her mum, and the CT scan. And I got everything in front of me. And she melon-sized tumor of her left face and the neck, basically pushing her lower jaw down, dislocating her jaw joint. So now she's only 10 months. Her jaw is growing. So her jaw now is going to

0: growing fast, she is going to suffer from malnutrition, which she already has because she couldn't eat properly. And at some point, her facial deformity, she probably will be suffocated and die. And I know I need to get this lump out soon.
1: Wow. Wow. It's amazing. Obviously, I've seen videos and I've read stories about Maminatu, but to hear it from you is just unbelievable. And I didn't realize that the growth was on the inside as well. Absolutely. Yeah. Amazing. And just incredible. Isn't he wonderful? We're going to hear more from Dr. Leo Cheng in a bit. But if you heard any of those things that Dr. Leo was talking about and you thought, I'd love to come on board, I would love to support what Mercy Ships are doing, we would absolutely love you to. The number is 0800 995 611, or you can go online at mercyships.org.uk/premiere. 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There's a match giving thing happening right now. 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And we're looking for the amount 1978. And I know that feels a bit odd. What's 1978? £19.78. Because 1978 is the year that Mercy Ships was founded by Don and Deon Stevens. So give what you can. Every gift will be doubled, but monthly gifts will be doubled for a year. 0800 995 611.

Grace playing on Premier Praise. It is just coming up to 12:30, 12:30. Hope you're having a good day, whatever you're up to. Maybe you're in the middle of lunch. Maybe you're on your lunch break. Maybe you're about to be on your lunch break. Maybe you're about to pick up your children from nursery, whatever it might be. I'm so grateful you're here. And actually, you've joined me at such a good time because I am speaking with Dr. Leo Cheng. Now, he is a maxillofacial

0: special surgeon, and he volunteers on board Mercy Ships. And he's volunteered for 26 trips. Also, if you've just tuned in and you're thinking, what is Hannah talking about today? This is not the Praises playlist. We are celebrating our charity of the year, Mercy Ships UK. They are the most amazing charity, a Christian charity. They deploy hospital ships to sub-Saharan Africa, and they deliver free life-changing surgery to those people who need it the most. And I am so delighted to be joined by one of their surgeons. This is Leo Cheng. And we were talking about how he operated on Memenatu, the little baby who had a huge tumor growing on the side of her neck. But he has operated on many, many more people, women, men, and children. So Dr. Leo, I was saying, you've gone 26 times. What has made you keep going back?
1: Well, my guiding principle is actually summarized in Micah 6:8. Act justly, love mercy, and walk humbly with God. And to stand up for the vulnerable. Because, you know, most people, like I first started, I want to be a successful life, you know, have a good salary, good recognition, my degrees, and maybe good in sports. But then I realized, you know, those are successful, but I want to bring value to other people's life. That means I'm walking on the path of significance, not just successful. And because I realized by helping other people, Hannah, I see people's face transformed. I see them from pain and shame to hope and joy. And you know, that joy, that satisfaction, no money can buy. And what I then find is, I want to keep going back because my life is worth living. I'm full of energy by helping other people, showing God's love to them by love in action. I don't preach to them, although I'm a local preacher on Methodist Church, on the ship, I'm showing love in action. And Hannah, I've no time to grow old. And I'm saving up treasure in heaven. So no wonder I want to keep going back again and again. And actually, Hillary and I, my wife and I, are going to Africa Mercy in Tamate, Madagascar, in less than 2 weeks' time.
0: Wow, I love that. I love what you said. I've got no time to grow old. I'm going to use that. I am going to use that. That is so brilliant. What would you say to someone who's considering volunteering?
1: Oh, please come, because you can see YouTube, you can listen to stories, read the papers. You've got to come and feel being in heaven. Seeing poverty, not just seeing it, smelling it, feeling it, and seeing patients who are so dejected, depressed, staring at your chest, not in your eyes. But after the surgery, patient smile up, eye to eye contact, new dreams, new hope to go. And you got to see it. They got to feel it. And you know, we even encourage non-medical people to come down to the ward to befriend our patients. So you actually can listen to the patient's story via a translator. So so basically those patients become your story when you come back to UK and you become an honorary mentorship speakers. And so come, because like I said earlier on, when I first went to the Mercy Ship, my life changed because I realized I'm bigger than myself. The skill that I've got, it's not just for the wealth, for recognition, for pressure. I can actually change life without asking anything back in return. Dr. Gary Parker, who had recently retired, guess what? He was on the ship for 40 years, full-time, no salary, no pension. And he was totally committed to help the poorest of the poor. And he said this once, I learned so much from him. He said this: for hope to be credible and believable in the future, it needs to be tangible and felt in the present. So that's what Mercy Ship do. Mercy Ship, you know, patient come to the ship. It's no point of saying to them, gear up tomorrow. You know, tomorrow will be a better day. No, they want that tumor to be removed. We can then remove it for them, and therefore their hope comes back. Hannah, hope is amazing. When the hope comes back to the patient, that become infectious. Why? When they go back to the community, their villagers say, "Oh, you're transformed. You're a new person." That hope is infectious because they then say, "Hey, maybe we can build better schools, get electricity, sanitation." Hope is infectious because hope is universal. We all need hope.
0: I love that. I love that. You have so many one-liners that I want to use just in my life. Hope is universal. You're so right. We all need hope. And every time I speak to somebody from Mercy Ships, especially a volunteer, I think, how can I do it? How can I come on board? But I know for everybody, it's not possible, but they can give in a different way. So why is it so important for our listener to support Mercy Ships today?
1: 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Because without prayer, this Mercy Ship would not be floating, would not be helping other people. Because money, volunteers, is what we can show love in action, but prayer is what we can bring God into what we do. And therefore, we see miracles on the ship. And that's why I'm exciting every time I go to the ship, because God is involving me in the miracle. It's awesome. And whether you're medical or non-medical, it's a team. The ship is actually like a village. Everything in the village we need to make the ship working. And therefore, please come. You know, we even need hairdressers, you know, Starbucks and bankers and the post office. These are just few things that the village needs. And of course, we need doctors and nurses and all that. So yes, please come, because your life will change and you will find, wow, your gift can be not just multiplied, can change so many lives. The other thing I'd like to share is, although we say they bring hope and healing to the patient, do you know they also bring hope and healing to me, to every single volunteers? We, you know, the more we share, the more we have. As Winston Churchill said this, we make a living by what we get, but we make a life by what we give.
0: Oh my goodness, what an end line. You have some excellent, excellent lines. And I wrote that down. The more we share, the more we get. And you're right. Not everybody can go on board. And if they want to give in another way, you know, if they want to support, it is so amazing. They can show love in action by giving a monthly gift, by giving a one-off gift. Thank you so much. I'm going to talk a little bit more about that. But thank you, Dr. Leo Cheng. I'm so grateful for you talking to me. I can see you're at work now. I can see him on the screen. He's at work. He's taking time off to talk to me. So I really appreciate it. And we hope you have the most amazing time when you go on board again. Can't wait to speak to you more about that. Please do come back and speak to us. But yeah, thank you. Thank you so much.
1: Thank you. God bless you. Thank you.
0: Bye. Oh, what an incredible man. Isn't he amazing? And so full of passion. I could talk to him all day. I love what he said about showing love in action. And, you know, for so many people, they might want to pray. That might be what they feel called to do, is to pray for Mercy Ships. That might be you today. Or you might want to go and volunteer. Or you might think, do you know what? No, I cannot volunteer. It's not something I can do, but I can give. I can give financially. I can show love in action. And I love what Dr. Leo said about the more we share, the more we get. So get in touch. I would love to hear from you. And you can talk to a real person, like I was talking to Dr. Leo. You can talk to somebody. You can call us 0800 995 6111. Everybody who is involved in Mercy Ships is so passionate about it. So you can talk to them on the phone, 0800 995 6111. 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

Brooke Ligitwood, singing about blessing God in every circumstance. And if you heard me talking to the surgeon, Dr. Leo Cheng, just now, wasn't he lovely? And the passion and the love that he has for Mercy Ships is incredibly infectious. Oh, just amazing. And thank you so much to all of you. So many gifts coming in. Thank you to Louise. Thank you to Judy. Thank you to Rena. Thank you to Fidelis. I've got another anonymous giver. Thank you so much. Got some one-off gifts. Got some monthly gifts. Your monthly gifts will be doubled for an entire year. So those £20 a month will be doubled to £40 a month for a whole year. And one-off gifts will be doubled as well. One-off £400. Rena, thank you so, so much. That will be doubled. £800. Look at that. That is incredible. Oh, thank you so much. My heart is full. And I also wish that Dr. Leo Cheng could just sit with me, present the rest of the show. He is infectious. Love him. Anyway, if you would love to come on board, if you would love to join in, show love in action, as Dr. Leo was saying, if you'd love to join those people who've been giving, you can. Give us a call, 0800 995 6111. 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We're looking for £19.78, a monthly gift that reflects the year that Mercy Ships were born, 1978. They were founded in 1978. If you give that, it's going to be doubled to £39.56, almost £40 a month for a whole year. 0800 995 6111.

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0: That man keeps interrupting me, doesn't he? He's got very good reason, because we are here celebrating the Mercy Ships UK, our charity of the year. We're celebrating them, we are championing them, and we are inviting you to come on board, to set sail. Listen, I can't think of any more boat references. So, you know, you can always WhatsApp in. 0303 040 4000. Give me some more boat references. I haven't got enough that are rolling off the tongue. But you can come on board. We would love for you to give a gift. We would love for you to show love in action, which is what Dr. Leo Cheng was saying, the maxillofacial surgeon that I was just speaking to. Can you believe he has served on board for 26 trips? And you know, he doesn't just go for a day. You know, that is a long time. And he was telling me off air that his whole family have gone. His two children went and volunteered in their gap year as well. So all four of them in their family were on board at the same time. Isn't that so cool? And, you know, volunteering isn't necessarily something that everybody can do, but we can give from home without even stepping on board. We can give with our prayers. We can give financially. So if you feel led to give and you didn't get the number down, or you thought, I'll wait till I sit down for my lunch, well, I'll give you the number. So you can either write it down now for later, or you can get in touch now. 0800 995 6111. 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

0: Love that. Keith and Kristen Getty and Cochrane and Co. As for me and my house, do you know I have that on a magnet on my fridge, that scripture. And I love that. Keeps me grounded. You know, as for me and my house, we will serve the Lord. Right, it is coming up to 1 o'clock. Hope you're enjoying some lunch or whatever you might be doing right now. We're here celebrating the Mercy Ships appeal. We've got some headlines from the news team, and then we're going to start the hour by praying together, as we always like to do. But I'm going to leave you with the details in case you didn't catch them and you're sitting down to your lunch and you think now is the time to get involved, to come on board. 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
1: Hello, I'm Rachel Huston. It's understood the King will write privately to the Pope after he was diagnosed with lung cancer. Doctors found the disease as they were operating on the pontiff in Rome yesterday. Russell Brown's been accused of being a ruthless predator as prosecutors set out their case in his rape and sexual assault trial. The comedian denies seven offences against six women between 1999 and 2009. The family of the man who died in a tiger enclosure at Yorkshire Wildlife Park have criticised deeply offensive online posts about his death. Donald Trump posted an AI-generated video of him hugging the animal on his Truth Social platform earlier. Officials in Ukraine say Elon Musk's SpaceX has limited some of its Starlink satellite internet services in the country. They say it's disrupted several missions. And rapper Nicki Minaj says she wants more celebrities to speak out about the treatment of Christians in Nigeria. Speaking at an X event in Texas, she said they were facing brutal treatment.
0: Premier Praise, your voice of hope.
2: Welcome on back. It is just coming up to 1 o'clock. You are listening to Premier Praise. It's me, Hannah Woolley. It is Wednesday afternoon. What's the date today? 14th of October. I was thinking it's the 13th. No, it's the 14th. We are right in the middle of October. That is just crazy, isn't it? How is your October going? How is this season going for you? I hope that you're having a good day, whatever you're up to. I'm so grateful and so glad that you're here. You're not here by accident. God is here. He wants to do some stuff. And you know, we are celebrating something incredible today. It is our Mercy Ships appeal. So we're celebrating, we're championing our charity of the year, Mercy Ships. And if you've never heard of them, well, let me tell you, they are the most incredible charity. So they deploy hospital ships to sub-Saharan Africa and they deliver free life-changing surgery to women and men and children, people who need it the most. And they were founded in 1978 by Don and Dion Stevens, and they dared to dream this extraordinary dream of putting in place these floating hospitals. And they have changed countless, countless lives since then. And we've been hearing stories of patients. We've been hearing stories of volunteers. I spoke to a surgeon on board. It's just been incredible. And there's loads more to come. So you are in the right place. And of course, we've got loads of music as well. It wouldn't be Premier Praise without some praise. But let's pray, shall we? Oh, Lord God, thank you for this day. Thank you that this is a day that you have made. So we want to rejoice and be glad in it. We want to give you thanks in all circumstances. Thank you for all that you've blessed us with. And I just pray today that we would be guided by you. Holy Spirit, would you come? Would you move amongst us? What do you want to say to us today? What have you got for us? Where do you want for us to be renewed? What new challenges have you got for us? We want to be guided by you. Guide our words, guide our actions, guide our thoughts. In Jesus' name we pray. Amen.
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2: That's right. It is such a special day celebrating our charity of the year. And if you haven't heard of them, well, honestly, you are in for such a massive treat. Do you know, it's run by volunteers on board. So more than 3,000 volunteers give their time on these hospital ships. They give their time, they give their skills, they give their heart, and it's all inspired by Jesus's example. They bring hope, they bring healing to those who don't have access to safe surgery. Do you know, in sub-Saharan Africa, 9 out of 10 people don't have access to safe surgery. Isn't that crazy? So here, we have 300 doctors per 100,000 people. But in some parts of sub-Saharan Africa, there's one. One doctor for every 100,000 people. You know those days when you ring up in the morning and you might get an emergency appointment, or they might say, oh, you know, we haven't got an appointment for another week. And we get cross, you know, I get cross with that. But could you imagine if there was no chance of you seeing a doctor or having to walk for hours and hours to be able to see somebody, only to be told, I'm sorry, there's no hope. And that is where Mercy Ships have come in. They've stepped into the gap. And you know, since they launched their mission, volunteers have carried out over 128,800 life-changing surgical procedures. They've ranged from cleft lip repair, they've ranged from cataracts removal, orthopedic surgery, burn reconstruction, and so much more. But they also partner really closely with the countries that they serve. So they train up and they mentor local medical teams. They help to strengthen their healthcare systems from the inside out. And one of the things they always talk about is how they want to do themselves out of a job, that Mercy Ships isn't needed anymore because they have set it up for them in those countries. They are ready to go. Isn't that just so cool? I love it. And I'm so inspired hearing all the stories. I've got somebody else to introduce you to in this hour. So definitely stick around. But we would love for you to come on board. We would love for you to share the love, to share in this mission. You can give us a call on 0800 995 6111, or you can go onto the website mercyships.org.uk/premier. And we're looking for a funny amount, £19.78 a month, because Mercy Ships were founded in 1978. So we thought, what a lovely way to honour that date. And gifts of that much or more, any gift you want to give will be doubled. So right now, a generous donor of Mercy Ships has said any gifts that come in will be doubled, and monthly gifts will be doubled for a year. So it's an incredible time to give, incredible time to jump on board. There you go. There's another boat reference. Kind of. 0800 995 6111 or mercyships.org.uk/premier.

0: Oh, that is probably one of my favourite songs. He's never failed. He has been faithful through generations. So why would he fail now? Isn't that so good? It's Hannah here. It has just gone 1:05 on your Wednesday afternoon. How are you? How's your Wednesday going? Are you having a good day? Thank you for being here. So grateful you're here. You're not here by accident. And it's a really special day. So you might have been listening and thinking, oh, hang on, Premier Praise sounds a little bit different. Well, that is because we are celebrating and championing our Charity of the Year, Mercy Ships. Now, I have some thank yous to say before we move on. Thank you so much for your incredible gifts that have come in. Thank you to an anonymous giver, £30 one-off gift. Thank you to Connie for a one-off gift of £150. Your gifts are going to be doubled. How incredible is that? £150 becomes £300. Thank you to Stefan in Rugby. One-off gift, £52.40. Awesome. Thank you to Ingrid in Bedford for your one-off gift, £10. Thank you so much. That is going to be doubled, £20. Thank you to Elizabeth in London. Thank you for your one-off gift of £50. That's going to be doubled as well to £100. I'm blown away. I'm so grateful. And Mercy Ships are going to be blown away as well. Your gifts are going to go so much further to provide more life-changing surgery. Thank you. I really, really appreciate it. Now, I've got somebody else to introduce you to. There's some really cool people, aren't there, that we've been talking about. Now, this is Kofi. His name's Kofi Govu-Dangpo, and he is Mercy Ships Church Liaison Director. He's currently working in Sierra Leone. And storytelling is a really big part of West African culture. But nobody tells a story the way that Kofi does. And the story he's telling here is quite personal. It's the story of how he found faith in Jesus.
1: So now, just I want you help me, we tell this story together. Yeah?
2: Hi, I'm Kofi Govu-Dangpo. I'm from Benin Republic. I was born in Togo and raised in Togo. I'm here on the ship, Mercy Ship, with my lovely wife. And I'm the church partnership liaison of Global Mercy. I used to go to Catholic Church since my childhood. But we had, like I told you, I'm from Benin, but born in Togo. So in Togo, I was raised up in Togo. So there was a situation, political situation, and we were on strike. So no one was going to school. Our parents were not going to work anymore. And so we were obliged, our parents were obliged to send us to Benin to continue our study. And there I had a friend that was from Assembly of God Church. And when I was in the Catholic Church, I wanted to become priest. So he was inviting me, Kofi, I invite you to our church. I said, no, I don't want to come. I want to become priest, so I don't want to come to Hallelujah Church. But one day, I went to his house, and his mom, with all the respect I have for her, just invited me to the church. Kofi, I invite you to our church next Sunday. I could not say no. So I said, okay, I will try. I said, yes, okay, I will come. So that was my first time going to Assembly of God Church. It was Assembly of God Church. And I went to the church, but I didn't know. I just love it. I don't know why, but I feel like home. I just feel comfortable. So that is how I started going over there, going to Assembly of God Church. And later I went through the lessons, the baptism lesson, and I got baptized.
0: Oh, what a great story. What a great storyteller. Love Kofi. We're going to hear a little bit more about him later on. But I have another thank you to say. It's a lady. It just says a lady in Alfreton. Love that. Lady Alfreton, thank you so much for your one-off gift of £25. Absolutely brilliant. Thank you. Really appreciate that. So we're talking about Mercy Ships. They're our charity of the year. And you wouldn't think it. They need a church liaison officer. Of course they do. They go out and they spread the gospel. And we're going to hear more about that later on. And if you heard him talking and you think, yeah, do you know what? I would love to come on board. I'd love to share and I'd love to spread the love. And what was it he was saying? Dr. Leo Cheng was saying, love in action, to share love in action. Then I'd love you to come on board. There's still room for you. The phone lines are open. We are waiting to take your call right now. You can call us on 0800 995 6111. Oh, do you know what? I'm going to play you. So Josh Carr, who you're going to be hearing at 2:00, lovely Josh Carr on Premier Praise, and Jake Isaac, he is singer-songwriter. You'll have heard lots of his songs playing on Premier Praise, lots of Jake and Mate's songs as well. And we had his listening party. Now, he went to visit Mercy Ships and he went on board and he was so incredibly touched by what he saw that he wrote a song, which we're going to play for you in a bit. He wrote a song all about Mercy Ships. And the last time we talked about Mercy Ships on the show, Josh and Jake were here together and they made up a song to the number. So this might well help you. Are you ready?
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0: Love that harmony at the end. 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We're looking for £19.78 a month, and that amount will be doubled. 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I said I wasn't going to sing 6111. Not going to do the rest. You can do the rest.

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1: That's right. We are celebrating our Charity of the Year, Mercy Ships. And honestly, it's been the most fantastic time. I've thoroughly enjoyed sharing all these stories, and I'm so grateful for all the gifts that have been coming in. Sharing love in action, aren't we? And we are moving on God's kingdom. I loved what Dr. Leo Cheng was saying. So I was interviewing a surgeon earlier who has done 26 trips on board Mercy Ships. And he was saying how the kind of line between Mercy Ships and heaven is so thin. It's just tangible when you go on board. And that's what we are being a part of today, which is just incredible. So I want to share with you a story of another patient. His name's Farah. And he had this really painful facial condition for over 15 years. He lived in a small village in Kenya, in Sierra Leone, sorry. And it started out as a decaying tooth, okay? And it turned into this persistent sore. And he had years of failed treatments. He even went to Guinea for help. And this infection grew and grew and grew into a large mass on his jaw and his neck. And the pain was constant. You know, sometimes we can have bad pain, can't we? And he couldn't work. I'm sure so many people can relate to that. He couldn't work his farm and his family really struggled. But, and there's always a but with Mercy Ships, hope came when Farah was referred to Mercy Ships. He arrived at the Global Mercy and he felt nothing left to lose. He thought, I'm going to go through with this. I may as well. I have nothing to lose. And the medical team knew that his case was really urgent. And so volunteer surgeons removed his tumour. And when Farah saw his reflection after surgery, he said he could hardly believe it. His smile and his confidence just came flooding back straight away. And then apparently when he returned home, Farah was welcomed back as a hero. His family and his whole village celebrated his transformation. And though the recovery took time, his wife said, God answered our prayers. Mercy Ships helped us and our hearts are now at peace. And that's just so awesome, isn't it? His story is a testament to the power and the skilled hands and the generosity as well of people like you. It's only possible because of the generosity of people like you. And that is why we're asking you to come on board. We're inviting you to be part of this mission, to say yes to the Lord. And there are two ways to get in touch. There's two ways to give your gift. You can call us on the phone, speak to somebody lovely. 0800 995 6111 is the number. 0800 995 6111. Or you can go onto the website, which is mercyships.org.uk/premiere. And right now it's a really exciting time because every single gift will be doubled. And monthly gifts are doubled for a whole year. So there's a generous donor of Mercy Ships who said any gifts that come in, they want to double. And we're talking about a funny amount, £19.78. And that is because we want to honour the year that Mercy Ships were founded in 1978. They've been going that long and they have touched the most unbelievable amount of people in that time. And we want that to continue. So do get in touch with whatever gift you feel led to give, and it will be doubled. 0800 995 6111 or mercyships.org.uk/premiere. Right, here's a beautiful song from Lauren Daigle.

0: Jingle playing on Premier Praise. 25 past one, Wednesday afternoon. Do you know, I haven't been outside since early this morning, so I don't know what the weather's like. What's it like for you? Because do you know what? It is really sunny in here. See where I went with that? Because we are sharing the most heartwarming and hope-filled stories from our charity of the year, Mercy Ships. And they are amazing. They give life-changing free surgery to some of the most poor countries in the world. But they also rely on relationships with local churches. And in Sierra Leone, the person that looks after that side of things is their church liaison director. His name's Kofi Govidankpo, I think it is. Pardon me. And he is telling us here about his work. He's just fantastic. Here he is.
1: Welcome, everyone. This is Kofi. And welcome to this session called the Coffee with Kofi. So it's a Bible storytelling. We are going to share the story from the Bible. Here begin our story from the Word of God. Then they came to Jericho as Jesus and his disciple, together with a large crowd, were leaving the city. Bartimaeus, son of Timaeus, was sitting by the roadside and begging. When he heard that it is Jesus of Nazareth, then he began to shout, "Jesus, son of David, have mercy on me." Many rebuked him and told him to be quiet, but he shouted all the more, "Son of David, have mercy on me." Then Jesus stopped and said, "Call him." So they called to the blind man, "Sir, on your feet, he is calling you." Throwing his cloth aside, he jumped to his feet and came to Jesus. "What do you want me to do for you?" Jesus asked. And the blind man said, "Rabbi, I want to see." Then Jesus said, "Go, your faith has healed you." Immediately, he received his sight and followed Jesus along the road. That is the end of our story.
0: What a storyteller. Ha, so good. I can imagine sitting down and my children sitting down as well, being totally enthralled by Kofi. Love that. Kofi with Kofi. So his full name is Kofi Govidankpo, and he is the church liaison director for Mercy Ships. And we've been hearing just the most incredible stories about how they change lives, they transform families. And I was just thinking about, you know, if I was there with my children sitting down listening to Kofi's stories, I would do everything I could to make sure my children could see a doctor. But the stories I've been hearing time and time again about how difficult it is for people in sub-Saharan Africa to get to see a doctor, to have surgery. You know, earlier we were hearing about this baby, Meminatu, who the doctors thought she had a cold. And it turned out to be this huge tumour which got bigger and bigger and bigger. And we were learning that it wasn't just on the outside of her neck, it was on the inside as well. So she couldn't breathe properly and she couldn't eat properly. So it was life-threatening. And Mercy Ships stepped in. They changed her life. They saved her life and they changed her whole family's life. And I just know as a parent, the love and the gratitude I would feel for them is amazing. So if that's something that has moved you and you would love to come on board and you'd love to give a gift of £19.78 a month, it will be doubled because right now all gifts are doubled and all monthly gifts are doubled for a whole year. So you can give us a call. 0800 995 6111. I was singing it earlier. I'm going to speak it for you now. So get a pen. 0800 995 6111. 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And you can change lives right now.
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1: Thank you so much. Got another thank you to say. Edgar in Aberdeen, thank you for your gift. That is going to be doubled. Just awesome. Oh, another one coming right this second. Jesse from Barking, thank you for your gift. Amazing. And Edgar was saying he heard about Mercy Ships on the radio. That is also brilliant. And he says, come on, let's make the world a better place. Oh, hallelujah. Totally agree with that. Let's make the world a better place. If you would love to come and make the world a better place, you can join them. Give us a ring. We would love to hear from you. We are asking for gifts of all amounts, whatever you feel led to give. But we're talking about an amount, £19.78. And the reason for that funny amount is because we are honouring the year that Mercy Ships were formed, 1978. And that amount every month will be doubled. So say you gave £19.78 each month. That would be doubled to £39.56. That's almost £40. That's double the amount of surgery. That's double the amount of pre-operation care and post-operation care, rehabilitation. You know, some of the patients, they are so malnourished that they're not well enough to have surgery. They have to be nourished. They have to be built up before they can even have the surgery. So you are providing double the amount, double the people. Isn't that just incredible? So the number that you can give us a call on to give your gift is 0800 995 6111. That's 0800 995 6111. Or you can go onto the website, which is mercyships.org.uk/premiere. 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And in the words of Dr. Leo Chang, the lovely maxillofacial surgeon that I spoke to earlier, one of the volunteers on board, we can show love in action. I love that. I feel like that's going to be my liner, my catchphrase from now on.

0: Commons worship. Love that one. Why we praise. I love that line. God is known for faithfulness. What a great thing to be known for. It's Hannah here. It is coming up to 20 to 2 on your Wednesday afternoon. And time is flying in here because I'm celebrating Mercy Ships, our incredible charity of the year that deliver free life-changing surgery by taking massive, huge hospital ships to sub-Saharan Africa. And they have changed thousands, hundreds of thousands of lives. But there are so many different people who work with and volunteer with Mercy Ships. So we're going to hear again from Coffee. He is the church liaison director and he is in Sierra Leone. And he talks about here how he works with the local churches in the area.
1: Hi, I'm Coffee Gobi Dampo. I'm from Benin Republic. I was born in Togo and raised in Togo. I'm here on the ship, Mercy Ship, with my lovely wife. And I'm the church partnership liaison of Global Mercy. Mercy Ship in the beginning used to work more with the body of Christ, the churches. But it came a time that Mercy Ship started because they are working more with the power, with the government, the seats. So they started going a little far from the churches. But they realized that it's not a good thing. So we want that reconnection, that relationship back. And this post was created. So it's 3 years now that this post is created, and I was appointed to take over the post. So, yeah. So when I start with just praying and asking the Holy Spirit to direct me, and all the things that I told you, the Holy Spirit was the one that leading me. So I create all of them. It's not that something that will exist or I copied from somewhere, but just God giving my idea. So I started going to the churches, connecting with the church councils, inviting them to the ship to see also what Mercy Ship is doing, and also bringing the crew to the different churches to see how they worship also outside.
0: How cool is that? He takes the crew to the local churches. You know, they don't just stay on board. The volunteers don't just stay on board. They will go out into the local communities as well, which I just think is awesome. So if you heard all these stories that I've been sharing with you, all these incredible people, these volunteers who give up their time to serve for Mercy Ships, and you thought, I'd love to help from here, from help from where I am, you absolutely can. You can give us a call and you can give your best gift on 0800 995 6111, or you can go on to the website, which is mercyships.org.uk/premiere. Oh, it's such a good time, and I'm so grateful for so many gifts that have come in. Thank you so much to Robert, to Pamela, to Elaine, to Sarah, Louise, Judy, Rena, Fidelis, Connie, Stefan, Ingrid, Elizabeth, Edgar, Jesse. There's loads more. I'm sure I'm missing some. Chloe, Anne, Linda, Gary, Harold, another Anne. So many. The list goes on. I'm sure I'll have more people to thank, and I'll thank some more people in just a sec. But if you would love to join those people, give us a call. Every single gift is doubled, and your monthly gifts of £19.78 or more will be doubled for a whole year. The number is 0800 995 6111, or you can go on to the website mercyships.org.uk/premiere. Right, come on. Let's have a dance. I'm going to dance in the studio. This is Martin Smith, God's Great Dance Floor.

0: feel-good song. Thank you, Martin Smith, for that one. I was jigging around in my chair. Hope you were enjoying that and having a dance as well. Right, it is 2:45. Josh Carr is going to be here soon to take the baton, to keep your praise going through the afternoon, to keep telling you incredible stories of mercy ships. But I was thinking about dancing, and I was thinking about that man, Farah, the man who had that facial condition, you know, really painful for over 15 years. And when he returned back home after being transformed by surgery on board Mercy Ships, and they said that he had kind of like a hero's welcome. They were all celebrating. His whole village was celebrating his transformation. And I think, I bet there was dancing. I bet they danced in their village and celebrated. And he could hold his head high, because so often we were talking earlier about the fact that people are stigmatized. You know, sometimes they'll have a really big growth on their face and they might get ridiculed. They might get ostracized to the point where they can't look you in the eye. And the surgeon I was talking to, Dr. Leo, he was saying that people have come on board and they are looking at his chest rather than looking him in the eye. And that just filled me with so much sadness. But then the hope that is turned around, that they can look you in the eye as they walk off, and he's welcomed home with probably dancing, a hero's welcome and a celebration. I just think, oh, isn't that incredible? The hope and the healing that Mercy Ships bring, and the invitation that is for you to come on board and be part of that, to be part of such an incredible mission. And we were talking about giving the amount £19.78 and how that will be doubled because of 1978, the year that Mercy Ships were formed. But any amount will be doubled. So whatever amount God might be putting on your heart, maybe you think, do you know what? I'm not in a position to give that much at the moment. I'm only in a position to give X amount. God will use it. He will bless it. And what was it Leo Cheng was saying? I wrote it down. He said, the more we share, the more we get. And what's amazing is whatever you give will be doubled. Whatever the amount you feel like you can give will be doubled, will go doubly as far. So come on, give us a call. I'd love to hear from you before I leave the studio. 0800 995 6111. 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
1: Hello, I'm Rachel Huston. It's understood the King's writing to the Pope after Leo XIV was diagnosed with lung cancer. Charles, who's also having treatment for the disease, will privately send well wishes. Andy Burnham says it's a matter of fact that hostile actors have been seeking to interfere in our democratic process. The Prime Minister hit back after Tory leader Kemi Badenoch suggested he'd been trying to backtrack on claims Russia influenced the Brexit referendum. The family of a man killed by a tiger at Yorkshire Wildlife Park says he suffered from significant mental illness. They've also criticised what they call deeply offensive social media content after Donald Trump posted a video depicting William Chapman. Prosecutors in Russell Brand's rape and sexual assault trial have labelled him a ruthless, calculated and manipulative predator. A jury's also heard the comedian, who is now a Christian and who denies the charges, sniggered after kissing and groping a woman in the mid-noughties.
0: Premier Praise. Your voice of hope.
2: Hello, hello, hello. Welcome on into Premier Praise. I'm Josh Carr and you are joining me here on this Wednesday, the 14th of October, on a very special day. It is, of course, our 1978 appeal for mercy ships. I'll be telling you all about that in just a moment. But first, we got to pray our way into this hour. Is that all right? Would you bow your head, close your eyes, and let's give the Lord our full attention and pray the Lord's Prayer together, shall we? Our Father who art in heaven, hallowed be thy name. Your kingdom come and your will be done on earth as it is in heaven. Give us this day our daily bread, and forgive us our sins as we forgive those who sin against us. Lead us not into temptation, but deliver us from evil. For yours is the kingdom, yours is the power, and yours is the glory, now and forevermore, we pray. Amen. Let's go.
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2: Oh, come on. It is such an exciting day, friend, because you have the opportunity to partner with one of the most unbelievable charities, one of the most incredible ministries I have come across in a very, very long time. You see, in 1978, two people, a wonderful couple, Don and Dion, dared to imagine something extraordinary, a ship floating in the ocean in sub-Saharan Africa that would provide vital health care to those most in need. To this date, their ministry has touched more than 2.8 million people since launching in 1978. And many, many people have been treated for various conditions, including eyesight, cleft palates, growths, all sorts of things that we would simply take for granted having surgery for in the United Kingdom. Now, this is an amazing ministry, but like everything, costs are going up, and we need to try and help them. We want to support them today. I know there are some very generous friends of Premier Praise, people who listen to this show, who maybe you have some money to spare. Well, over this next little while, I'm going to share some incredible moments, some beautiful testimonies about some lives that have been changed by this ministry. And we're looking for some people actually that will partner with us with Mercy Ships. In fact, we have a great friend of Mercy Ships who is willing to double any gifts that are given in the next few hours. So if you gave a monthly gift or a one-off gift, you can have that gift doubled. We're looking for some people who would give £19.78 per month. That is a very, very helpful rate to sign up to, and is a great way to support this ministry, which I'll be telling you more about very soon. 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I already know this is something that I want to support. 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There are people standing by to take your calls, or you can go to mercyships.org.uk/premier.

0: Mr. Graham Kendrick with We Are Marching. Hello, you. You're listening to Premier Praise with me, Josh Carr, here on DAB. Online, on your smart speaker, and on the Premier Plus app, the home of worship. And you know, one of the ways that we love to worship is through our giving and our support of other incredible ministries. And our charity of the year this year at Premier Praise is Mercy Ships UK. They are an amazing, amazing ministry who travel to sub-Saharan Africa on two giant ships, and they send aid, need, operations to those most in need, to some of the poorest countries in the world, to do, you know, surgeries that many of us would take for granted. You know, if we get, you know, if you have a cataract, say in the UK, you get put onto a waiting list, the NHS will see you and it gets sorted, right? It just gets sorted. We take that for granted, and it's totally free. But for many countries in sub-Saharan Africa, that simply hasn't been the experience until Mercy Ships came along in 1978. And their new executive director, Shelley Piggott, has been with Mercy Ships for around 9 months and felt prompted to join after being nudged by God just 3 times. She talked to us to share how the work of these great vessels happens, and it's people that really make it happen. Let's have a listen.
1: Two great big ships need about 3,000 volunteers a year to take part and to come and join us. And about 50% of those roles are medical roles. People think hospital ships, therefore you only want medical people. But if you imagine a floating village, it needs people who will work in catering. It will need people that will clean rooms. It needs baristas and plumbers and all sorts of other roles, engineers. So we're constantly looking for the people that will partner on it with us. And that is about building relationship, really. So we have 3 ways people can support us, which is to pray, which is to give, as most charities do. But also the most important one for us is that you consider going. And that's a big ask. And as we talked about me being called into Mercy Ships, I think it really has to be a calling about whether someone feels moved to go to a sometimes remote part of Africa, live in a community of people and give their time and their skills for what I consider making the world a better place, but also changing lives in the process.
2: If, you know, I'm at home listening to what you're saying and I felt that that stirs something, strikes me, how long would I be expected to come if I pass through all of the tests and whatever it is that you do? How long would somebody be committing for?
1: Yeah, sure. Great question. There's not an easy answer to that, I'm afraid, because it really does depend on the role that you're doing. But we usually ask for people somewhere around 3 months, but some of the placements that we do might be for 2 weeks. And we also have people that are going out for 2 years or more at a time. I literally just met a family last week. They're from the UK and they're going out, all 5 of them are going out to the ship for 2 years, taking their kids to be part of the school that we've got on board both ships. We run a global academy so that they learn together with other children of other nationalities. And it's just such an amazing upbringing for them. So it really does depend on the role and the time commitments that people have got.
0: Amazing. That was really interesting, isn't it? The individuals and whole families are part of the crew that make Mercy Ships such an amazing team. That was Shelley Piggott, Executive Director of Mercy Ships UK, talking about the calling to join their team and how you can be part of this too. And if you would like to give, your monthly gift of £19.78 a month will give someone life-changing surgery. Incredible. 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You can give today so that someone can receive surgery. Isn't that amazing? You can do that by going and calling this number. You ready? 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

0: 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The Mercy Ships 1978 appeal on Premier Praise.
1: Hey, welcome back in. That was Crowder and Holvey with Higher Power. Brand new song to the list. Thank you for tuning in to Premier Praise. My name's Josh. And you're not here by accident. I'm going to put it out there. You're not here by accident. And I believe the Lord has a real plan and a purpose for this next 2 days. Specifically, we are celebrating. We are joining hearts and hands with Mercy Ships UK. They are our charity of the year. We take that very seriously when we pick our charity of the year. We really believe in Mercy Ships. And you're like, Josh, what are Mercy Ships? Mercy Ships, well, they were founded in 1978 by an incredible couple, Don and Dion. And they had this, like, it's just an amazing idea. I've never would have thought this myself. Two giant ships, like, and they sent them to sub-Saharan Africa, and they started doing surgeries for people most in need in countries where that kind of healthcare hasn't been available historically. They've come and they've set these ships up. And not only are they providing surgeries to people who come to the ship, they're also transforming the nations that they dock in. They're, you know, helping with the healthcare systems there, training volunteers. It is an amazing ministry. And we just want to celebrate them. You'll be hearing a little bit more from Shelley, who's one of their team, one of their leaders. In just a few moments, I'm going to play you another clip. But I just wondered, as you're sat, maybe you're having a late lunch, you know, maybe you're getting ready to go and pick the kids up from school. You've got a few minutes. Would you prayerfully consider how you might give to this ministry? You know, I wouldn't ask you to do anything I haven't done myself. I already support this ministry because I just think they're just, what they do is wonderful. And they are literally giving people hope. We've got some phenomenal stories. People who, you know, previously have lived with conditions that have hampered their work, you know, their access to employment, their family relationships, you know, children who have gone through incredibly tough schooling because of what they look like, and, you know, the things that in the UK would very easily be sorted with surgery. You know, you'd go to the NHS, they'd put you on a list, and then very, very soon you would be treated and it would be completely free. But for many people, this has really not been the reality. So if you want to give hope to some people this afternoon, would you please prayerfully consider how you can give? We're looking for some people who would give monthly. 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And for as little as £19.78. Josh, why £19.78? Well, 1978 was the year that this great ministry was founded. It feels like a profound number. 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

That's the Lord's Prayer from Matt Mayo. In fact, we prayed that at the start of the hour, didn't we? You know what? The Lord, would he have his will on earth as it is in heaven? And you know what? In heaven, there is no sickness. There is no pain. So that is our prayer. That's the prayer that we pray. And sometimes the Lord does that supernaturally. And I'm sure many of us will have stories of people in our lives who have been quite sick and we've prayed and they've recovered and they've, you know, got better when we didn't think they would. Or even on a day-to-day level, you know, you have a headache, you have, you know, some small problem and you pray and, you know, you feel better. And that is the reality. But sometimes, you know, it requires hospital treatment. It requires a doctor. It requires a surgeon to fix the issue that we have. And can I tell you a little story? Because by the time she turned 80, Mary Jean had been known for more loss than most. 7 of her 8 children had passed away, but her spirit remained strong. She found comfort weaving raffia mats and hats, surrounded by her daughter, 52-year-old Jermaine. But 3 years ago, Mary Jean's world began to fade. Cataracts stole her vision, confining her to a home. And soon after, Jermaine's sight failed too, making farming and independence impossible. But hope came from a family member, Florence, who heard about Mercy Ships on the radio, thank God. And Mary Jean and Jermaine traveled to the Africa Mercy Ship for free cataract surgery. Their cataracts were so advanced, the pupils were completely white. The next day, as the medical team removed their eye patches, light and color flooded back, and overjoyed, they danced together once more. Mary Jean says after surgery, she returned to weaving and could once again see her only surviving daughter clearly. Our eyes can see and our hearts are full of happiness. We no longer live in darkness. Incredible story of what the Lord has been doing through the Mercy Ships UK ministry. And I wonder, Do you want to see more of this? I want to see more of these testimonies. This brings so much encouragement to me. And this is a charity that are really being the hands and feet of Jesus. If you would like to give right now, you can do that. You can give a gift of £19.78 a month, which thanks to a friend of Premier and Mercy Ships is going to be doubled. I know, incredible. So if you give £20 a month, it's going to be doubled to £40 a month for a whole year. Say you wanted to give £50 a month. I wonder, is there someone right now who's listening and you're like, do you know what? I want to give a substantial gift to help this ministry. £50 a month would be doubled to £100 a month for a whole year. If that's you, would you call 0800 995 6111? That's 0800 995

0: There you go. That's Praise from Elevation Worship. Great track. Great track. Oh, so good to be with you this afternoon. I'm Josh. Thank you for tuning in to Premier Praise on DAB, online on your smart speaker and on the Premier Plus app. I've got some more tunes on the way for you, including some Leland. We've got some Elevation Rhythm as well. But first, I have a great clip. Earlier, we heard from Shelley Pigott. She's the Executive Director of Mercy Ships UK, a ministry that was founded in 1978. And today, Mercy Ships have two of the largest hospital ships in the world. Overseeing this work in the UK is Exec Director Shelley Pigott, and she joined after a career in international development. And here she is talking to us about how unusual and impactful Mercy Ships really is.
1: I always think of Mercy Ships as being the organisation that doesn't really make sense. because if you think about two hulking great ships, you know, the size of cruise liners, they need to go for free into an African country where we're partnering with the government, who are always so welcoming for us to be there. But there's a lot of maritime regulation and requirements that come with bringing a ship into country. Then you think about, we're entirely staffed by volunteers and we've got to get the right volunteers on board at the right time. And there's just so much about what we do that is highly complex. And then the fact that we're funded by individuals that care passionately about what we do, it always feels to me like the organisation that doesn't make

0: sets, and it's only by the grace of God that it all becomes possible and has been possible for nearly 50 years now. So for me, it's the way that God really works in what seems impossible to make it possible. We believe passionately that no one should live in a place where they could be receiving free surgery, and the access to that is so critical. So we, yes, provide the surgeries, but we also train up the next generation of healthcare providers so that one day, I hope, Mercy Ships is out of a job. You don't need the hospital ships to come to country because the infrastructure and the health systems in Africa is doing its own thing and working well. So it's amazing to see how God has used us both in the individual stories, in the partnerships with governments, in all sorts of different ways, really, to impact both the individuals, but also massive healthcare systems right across the African continent.
1: Amazing. That was Shelley Piggott, Executive Director of Mercy Ships UK, and she was talking to us about the calling to join their team and how you can be part of this too. And if you want to give, your monthly gift of £19.78 a month will give someone life-changing surgery. You can head to mercyships.org.uk. I'm telling you, this is good seed to plant your it's good ground to plant your seed in. Honestly, it is amazing. And if you feel called, you can also call 0800 995 6111. That is 0800 995 6111. We're really trying to find some people who would commit to a monthly gift. You know, costs are rising. It's getting expensive running any kind of ministry, but particularly one like this where they're, you know, literally sailing on the sea, and just the cost to keep the ship docked is incredibly expensive. So we're looking for some people that would commit monthly, and it will be doubled thanks to a generous friend of Mercy Ships. One more time, the number 0800 995 6111. £19.78 a month could restore sight to two people.
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0: Oh My Soul from Kanan Baka. Hello, mate. I'm Josh and you're listening to Premier Praise. Very special time, though. It's not just any old day on Premier Praise. It is actually, well, it's this.
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0: That's right, it's the 1978 Mercy Ships appeal, my friend. We are exploring how we can all support through prayer and giving Mercy Ships UK. They are a wonderful charity who are in sub-Saharan Africa on two giant ships. Like, think like the biggest ship you can think of. I mean, they are massive, and they do many, many surgeries every single day to those who are most in need in countries where that kind of healthcare is not free. Like, actually, most of the world, it's not free. We take that for granted, I think, in the United Kingdom. If we have some kind of, you know, cataracts or a cyst or a growth or, you know, something like that, it would just get sorted, right? You go to the doctors, they'd send you to the hospital, you'd get the surgery, and it would be sorted. Well, in sub-Saharan Africa, 9 out of 10 people do not have access to safe surgery. And since launching its mission, volunteers have carried out 128,000 life-changing surgical procedures, from cleft lip palate repair, cataract removals, orthopedic surgery, burn reconstruction, and so much more. But Mercy Ships need your support, my friend. I wonder, would you consider giving a gift of £19.78 a month? 1978, the year that Mercy Ships founded. We feel like it's a significant amount, and for many people, it will be affordable. I understand not everybody can commit to that. Maybe you would just join me in praying that we find those people today that would help support this wonderful charity. And Shelley Piggott, she's the executive director, and she's going to talk to us a bit more about seeing one little boy who has helped through her work. Remember, you can go to mercyships.org.uk/premier and give.
2: I had the really unique opportunity to go out to the ship as a visitor in September, and I went to Sierra Leone to the Global Mercy, which we have been, we've docked there for 3 years now. And I was talking at we have a Hope Centre, so it's on land, it's the hospital outpatient centre where we take everyone before they're going out to the hospital. And we met some patients there, and one young boy who I was not able to talk to, not able to converse with, he didn't speak English, but he had a very significant growth hanging on the side of his face. And he was basically unable to meet my eyes. He just couldn't make eye contact. And I just saw the shame in his face. Well, that's what I perceived, was it was a real lack of confidence in what he physically looked like. Obviously, I'm interpreting that, but he just looked so shy and uncomfortable. Now, he was going onto the ship within the next week or two, and I had left by then. But just in the last week, I then saw a video that had this same young lad on the ship that was showing stories of some of our patients. And he was smiling, he was laughing, his eyes were bright and sparkly. And I think we forget that in my day to day, you know, we're very practical in terms of what we're trying to achieve. But when you touch someone in a way that has affected their entire spirit, so he's had the physical surgery, but I think there's also this deep personal healing that goes on for so many of our patients. And it's so inspiring to see.
0: That was Shelley there talking about seeing a young boy's transformation following an operation to remove a growth on his face. 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

He's a popular one in the 3 o'clock hour. He goes by the name of Forrest Frank, and that is his track with Elevation Rhythm. It's called Praises, if you hadn't guessed. Thanks for tuning in to Premier Praise. I'm Josh Carr, and you're joining me here on DAB, online, on your smart speaker, and on the Premier Plus app. I've got a news update coming for you in about 10 or so minutes. But before that, I would love to play you a song, right? This song was written by a friend of ours, Jake Isaac, who also happens to be an ambassador for our charity of the year, Mercy Ships. He went and visited some of the ships. I actually met up with Jake last Mercy Ships appeal, and he was telling me amazing stories of how he went aboard the Mercy Ships when he was in Sierra Leone and saw the incredible work firsthand that they were doing. As I said earlier, in sub-Saharan Africa, 9 out of 10 people don't have access to safe surgery, and around 40% of the world's population lives within 100 kilometers of a coast, making ship-based healthcare a powerful way to bring life-changing surgery closer to those who need it most. Mercy Ships have stepped into this gap, as Jake found out when he traveled to Sierra Leone. This track is called Mercy Please, and as we play this, would you consider maybe how you could give a monthly gift of £19.78 a month, like many have already done in the last little while? We've had, so many incredible, generous givers. Sarah in Bristol, Louise in Crowborough, giving at this level, Fidelis in Peterborough, giving at this level. If you would like to join them, if you would like to join hearts and hands with us, you can give by going to 0800-995-6111 on your phone. Call that number, 0800-995-6111. Would you consider how you can give as we listen to Mercy Please from Jake Isaac?

0: Jake Isaac there with Mercy Please, the song he wrote in response to what he witnessed when he was on Mercy ships last year. Incredible, incredible. If you would like to give to Mercy Ships UK, the charity that are providing healthcare to many thousands of people every year on the coast of sub-Saharan Africa on their huge ships, if you would like to give to that, please, please, please, please, prayerfully consider your best gift, a monthly gift maybe of £19.78 a month. Or you're like, Josh, I'd just rather give one gift. I don't know if I can, you know, commit to something monthly, but I want to have a gift doubled, because that's what's going to happen right now. 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In fact, when Jake was here, we've got a little, let me play this.
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0: There you go. That's the number. As performed by me and Jake last time, we kept that recording. It is absolute gold. that's the number. Or you can go to mercyships.org.uk/premier as we worship our way to the news with Bodie.

0: the floor. Lord, you can have all the glory. 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
5: 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Good and upright is the Lord. Therefore he instructs sinners in his ways. He guides the humble in what is right and teaches them his way. All the ways of the Lord are loving and faithful towards those who keep the demands of his covenant. For the sake of your name, Lord, forgive my iniquity, though it is great. Who then are those who fear the Lord? He will instruct them in the ways they should choose. They will spend their days in prosperity, and their descendants will inherit the land. The Lord confides in those who fear him. He makes his covenant known to them. My eyes are ever on the Lord, for only he will release my feet from the snare.
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8: I'm Martin T. Hart. Doctors have yet to give an update on Pope Leo's condition after part of his right lung was removed yesterday. The operation confirmed a cancerous growth. He's reportedly resting after a calm night in hospital in Rome. Anxiety, hope and healing are among the most searched words on the YouVersion Bible app. It's now been downloaded more than a billion times with 18.5 million daily users. And film director Greta Gerwig says she studied C.S. Lewis's theology ahead of her adaptation of The Chronicles of Narnia. The casting of Meryl Streep as a voice of Aslan, a character associated with Christ, has divided opinion. That's your Premier News update.
9: 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Your voice of hope.
10: Oh, come on. Thank you, Martin, for the headlines. You're listening to Premier Praise. I'm Josh Carr, your friendly neighbourhood radio host. It is 3 o'clock here on Wednesday, the 14th of October. I've got some great tunes for you. We're going to kick off the hour strong with some Ann Wilson. I've got some Pat Barrett in there. And we're going to talk a little bit about our charity partner of the year, Mercy Ships. They are, it's a wonderful, wonderful ministry. I'm going to tell you more about it and how you can get involved in supporting them after we pray together. That's what we're going to start our hour with, as we always do here on Premier Praise. And I thought, you know what? Let's pray for let's pray for the persecuted church, because that really has been on my heart recently. Lord, we just choose to lift up your persecuted church before you right now. And in the face of suffering and rejection, I pray, Father, grant them unwavering strength and courage. Remind them that you're their strong tower. You're their ever-present help in times of trouble when fear and despair knock on their door. I pray, let your spirit empower them to stand firm. May their endurance bring glory to your name, and may their testimony draw many to the light of Christ. Amen.
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10: Absolutely, it's the Mercy Ships appeal. 1978, why 1978, Josh? Well, 1978 was the year that founders Don and Dion dared to imagine something extraordinary, a floating hospital traveling the coast of sub-Saharan Africa, providing vital, vital medical support to those most in need. Conditions and illnesses that for many would be received, you know, you'd get free treatment in this country. We just take it for granted. You know, you'd go to the doctor for a cataract, and they would schedule you in for surgery, and you'd have the surgery and you would see again. But for many, that has really not been the reality, just because of where they live. But you know what? The incredible ministry of Mercy Ships are stepping in. They're taking this gap head on with compassion and expertise. Many, many, many volunteers traveling and giving up their time, giving up their annual leave to go and be part of this and perform thousands, in fact, over 128,000 life-changing surgeries in the last however many years, decades. Incredible. If you would like to give right now, I'm going to tell you more about it. I've got some great stories for you. But if you feel prompted at the start of this hour to give to this ministry, honestly, they need your support. Like any ministry right now, because of the cost of living, cost of fuel, all of those things are rising. It's expensive. These ships are not cheap to run. And we want to continue to be able to do this with Mercy Ships. If you would like to partner with them, now is the best time as any. You can call 0800 995 6111. 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One more time, that phone number, 0800 995 6111. 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

0: God Story from Anne Wilson. Hello, you. I'm Josh Carr. You're listening to Premier Praise, the home of worship in the UK, on DAB, online, on your smart speaker, and on the Premier Plus app. Plenty more music where that came from. I got one from City of Light for you in just a moment. But I've got some people I want to thank, because you know what? A moment ago, I said I'm looking for some people who would help support the amazing ministry of Mercy Ships UK. They are our charity of the year, which is why over this next 2 days, we are taking part in the 1978 Mercy Ships Appeal. We are celebrating all the amazing work they're doing. We're hearing some beautiful stories of lives changed, turned around, and also from some of the volunteers. And some people have been faithful, and they've like, Josh, you know what? I hear you're asking. I want to get involved in this. Denise in Hornchurch has given £20 a month. Thank you so much, Denise. And you know what? Thanks to a very generous friend of Mercy Ships, that's going to be doubled for the first year. £40 a month for the first year. Absolutely wonderful. And another friend in Coventry giving a one-off gift of £100. Thank you so much. Every gift makes such a tremendous difference. Honestly, it does. One thing I was thinking about, though, is it's not just, you know, people on the ships doing the surgeries. There's actually a school on the ship, because people take their whole families to volunteer with Mercy Ships. Ruth Cooper, she's the principal of the academy that's on the Africa Mercy preparing to sail back to Madagascar. And she spoke to our very own Craig Wakelin. Shall we have a listen?
1: We have a preschool for 3 and 4 year olds, and then we have a full-time school for 5 to 18 year olds. So we have, it works very similarly to the UK. The reception class will be with one teacher, and we have some other teachers to do specials. When you get into the secondary area, you have a French teacher, a science teacher, a math teacher, an English teacher, and a PE and tech teacher. And we do rely on a couple of online things just to let kids do specific things that they'd like to do before going back to their home country. So we run the full academy, we run the full spectrum of all the subjects.
2: Running a school and a hospital separately, I can imagine you're quite stressful. Running both at the same time, goodness gracious me, what a great job. Do you, the children you teach get a chance to engage with the work of the ship? And how do they do that?
1: They do. So on the Africa Mercy, the hospital is on deck 3, and that doesn't have windows. So every afternoon, the patients can come up to deck 7, which has an outside area, and they spend an hour and a half out there just to get fresh air and see the outside. And we take our children there some afternoons, and they interact with the patients there, take games, do dance parties. They can also go down to the wards of an evening and interact with the patients down there. And we see kind of the different patient stories that are introduced every day. So we feel it's really important that their parents have chosen to come here to be part of the mission, but we want to remind them that they are also part of this mission. They didn't come because the parents are here. They came to be part of the mission, and we want them to see what it is that we do and the amazing miracles that happen on the ship.
0: That was Ruth Cooper. She's the principal of the Mercy Ships onboard school called the Academy, and she was chatting earlier to our very own Craig. Remember that your gift of £19.78 a month will give someone life-changing surgery. I don't know about you, but that feels like money well spent. You can head to mercyships.org.uk/premier and give online today, or call 0800 995 6111.

City Alight there with God Is For Us. How you doing, mate? You having a good day so far? We're having a little bit of a break from regular programming. No after school club today, but we are spending some very important time focusing on our charity of the year. I know, charity of the year. That's, you know, we take that very seriously here at Premier. And our Premier Praise charity of the year is, of course, Mercy Ships UK. And can I tell you a little story? Is that all right? I mean, I love telling stories anyway. I don't really need your permission. I'm going to tell it. I'm just going to tell it anyway. There is an incredible person called Farah, right? And I want to tell you about Farah. She was living with a painful facial condition for over 15 years. She's from the small village of Kenya in Sierra Leone. And what started as a decaying tooth turned into a persistent sore. And the infection grew into a large mass on Farah's neck. The pain was constant, making Farah unable to work. And there was real struggle that ensued because of this. But hope came when Farah was referred to Mercy Ships, arriving at the Global Mercy. They felt had nothing to lose. And the urgent care was given by volunteer surgeons. This is the crazy thing about Mercy Ships. All volunteer surgeons removed the tumour. And when Farah saw this, his reflection after surgery, couldn't believe it. The smile, everybody saw it. It was like completely life changed, life transformed. And then returning home, Farah was welcomed as a hero by his family, and his whole village celebrated the transformation. This is what your giving can do. If you partner with Mercy Ships UK, your giving will go to support more people like Farah. Just £19.78 per month will fund the surgery of two sight surgeries, like cataract surgeries, could fund that. It could go towards removing a mass like Farah had. Honestly, I wouldn't ask you to do anything I wouldn't do myself. And I have, you know, I give to Mercy Ships because I just believe in this ministry so much. I think they're an incredible example of what being the hands and feet of Jesus is. And, you know, many of us, we're not able to travel. You know, we can't give up our time to go and be on the ships. But, you know, maybe if you can't go, you could consider giving a gift today. And thanks to a friend of Mercy Ships UK, your gift will actually be doubled. I know. So if you give a monthly gift, it will be doubled for a whole year. And if you give a one-off gift, it will be doubled as well. And I wonder, maybe there's someone who would be a leader in this hour, and you want to just set us on a really good path. Encourage our friends at Mercy Ships with a gift of maybe £1,000. And that gift would be doubled to £2,000. Now, I know this is not for everyone. You know, for many people, that is a completely, that is a big number. But for some, that will be affordable. And I wonder, would you consider a gift of £1,000 and have it doubled and support more people like Farah having transformational surgery thanks to Mercy Ships? 0800 995 6611. Someone is standing by to take your call. 0800 995 6611, or go to mercyships.org.uk.

0: Pat Barrett with Act Justly, Love Mercy, Walk Humbly. That was literally scripture. Absolutely fantastic. And what a great reminder for us all to walk humbly with the Lord, to be just. In fact, you know, we're all called to be the hands and feet of Jesus, whatever that looks like. For some of us, that's in our communities. You know, that's loving our next door neighbor, checking in on them, making sure they're okay. You know, the elderly person, couple of doors down. It might be the way that we, you know, treat people in our day-to-day job, you know, as a school teacher or as a cook or, you know, working in a school, whatever that may be. We are being the hands and feet of Jesus. But for some, that may even be working on board one of the biggest hospital ships in the world. Ruth Cooper, for example, is the principal of the academy on board the Mercy Ships. Mercy Ship, and she talked to us about how your donations can support the Mercy Ship's work. Should we have a listen?
1: Specifically, the come through the academy, for we are a well-resourced school, so obviously we still need glue sticks and textbooks and things like that. So all those sorts of resources, the donations help. Because we have a school, like you said, we are able to have hospital directors, operation director, managing director, run the ship and run the hospital, knowing that their children are fully educated. So obviously the majority of funding goes to the hospital, and rightly so, that is our mission. But some of it does come to us, so we can run a fully accredited school and send people off, having graduated with us, to university.
2: How do you teach the children then to engage in the work of Mercy Ships at all? And how do you do it? Because it's quite a unique teacher, aren't you?
1: And the staff come from all around the world. So we've got Dutch teachers, we've got Australian teachers, New Zealand teachers. So the kids come from all around the world, the students come from all around the world. So it's and everyone brings their own special something to the school, which makes it so unique. But what we do is we share the same vision statement as the whole ship. We have our own one as a school, but we very much align with that. So whilst we are providing education, we are also loving God, serving people, serving others, and being people of integrity within our role here on the ship.
0: Amazing. That was Ruth Cooper, who is the principal of the academy. That's the school on board the Mercy Ships ship, which teaches the kids of the volunteers, which is amazing to me that whole families make their way onto the ship to sub-Saharan Africa to help do this. The work of Mercy Ships really is staggering, bringing many, many people the urgent care that they would not have got otherwise. You know, we take for granted in the United Kingdom that if you have a condition, if you have an illness, you can just go to the doctor and they'll support you in your recovery. But in sub-Saharan Africa, 9 out of 10 people do not have access to safe surgery. That's where Mercy Ships have stepped in. They have so far to date taken 128,800 people with life-changing surgical procedures ranging from cleft lip repair, cataract removal, orthopedic surgery, burn reconstruction, and much, much more. And your gift, if you would like to partner with Mercy Ships today, they are our charity of the year. We fully, wholeheartedly believe in them and the work they're doing. You can call 0800 995 6111. That is 0800 995 6111. 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One more time, the phone number, 0800 995 6111, or go to mercyships.org.uk/premier.

Amen. That is Hosanna. Praise is rising from Brenton Brown. I hope you're having a good day, mate. My name's Josh Cart. You're listening to Premier Praise on DAB online, on your smart speaker, and on the Premier Plus app. I want to read out a couple of messages that have come in on WhatsApp. Will says, a round of applause for Rachel and the mighty Thor. They have been very good friends today, Josh. Prayers for Gary and Charles with toothache too. Thank you for your message, Will. Yeah, we pray for Gary and Charles. Freedom from pain in Jesus' name. And we want to thank Rachel and Thor for being good friends. That's brilliant. Michaela sent me a message. She's just come out of school. She sent me a message. She sent me a scripture, which is really funny because I was about to talk about this scripture. Romans 12:2. My favorite scripture, do not conform any longer to the pattern of this world, but be transformed by the renewing of your mind. Then you'll be able to test and approve what God's will is, his good, pleasing, and perfect will. I've been thinking about this scripture a lot. And in this season at Premier, we've been really reflecting on some of the scriptures that signal change and transformation in our lives. And this particular

scripture is important to me because it shows me that if I want to know the will of God for my life, I just need to submit to the Lord and be transformed and not look like the world, not look like everybody else. And this is the thing. Sometimes we get in our head when we don't have the same reality as the person next to us, or things don't look quite right. But actually, God is calling you to a higher standard for your life. And when you submit to his will, when you say, yes, Lord, I want it how you want it. If that means I have to look a bit different, if I have to look a bit silly, you're going to stand out. But that's cool, because then you're going to know the will of God. That is literally what Paul tells us in this scripture. And maybe you're like, Josh, oh, do you know what? I've seen that in my life where I've chosen not to conform to the world's patterns, but I have chosen the Lord's way and he's made a way in a particular area of my life. I've known the will of God. He gave me clarity. If that's you, would you share with me? I love some testimonies to encourage us on this Wednesday afternoon. 03 03 04 04 000. That's 03 03 04 04 000 is our WhatsApp line. Same number as always. Drop me a message. Let me know, how have you seen transformation in your life through the Lord? And thanks to Michaela for reminding me of that scripture.

0: Who he is? That's right, Jamie McDonald there with a wonderful song, an absolute banger. And you know what? You're joining me at a fabulous time, friend. You're like, Josh, what time is it? It is, well, it's this.
1: The Mercy Ships 1978 appeal on Premier Praise.
0: Yes, it's the Mercy Ships appeal. And I've got some people to thank right out the blocks right now. William has given a gift of £15 per month. Thank you, my friend. On the website, remember, you can give on the website. It's quicker. You don't have to talk to anyone. Merseyships.org.uk/premier. Thank you, William. Your gift is going to be doubled thanks to a very generous friend of Mercy Ships every single month. Stunning. Stunning! Ethel has given a gift of £100. For Ethel from St. Austell, your gift is going to be doubled again thanks to a friend of Premier. Thank you so much, Ethel. What a legend. If you would like to join the list of legends, and I'm telling you, there has been dozens today who have gotten... Yep, do you know what? I like this Mercy Ships thing. They're doing amazing work. I want to get involved. I've got some money set aside. You know, maybe you've inherited some money. Maybe you had a tax rebate or a refund from something you weren't expecting and you want to sow a seed today into something bigger than you. Then I would encourage you. Mercy Ships is as good as it gets. It is literally being the hands and feet of Jesus off the coast of sub-Saharan Africa, giving vital surgery to those most in need. And someone who knows a whole bunch about this is Ruth Cooper. She is the head teacher of the school on board the ship. And she was talking to us earlier about some of the children who come through the academy who actually come back to serve as adults. Let's have a listen to what she has to say.
2: Dr. Gary Parker is a very well-known surgeon that's been on board. His family grew up here. Caris, his daughter, came back, was on board for 18 months as a chaplain. We had last semester, we had someone come back who went through the school and came back as a nurse. And I graduated someone last year. She has gone to the America to train to be a nurse because she wants to come back on board and serve as a nurse on the wards here. So children's lives are changed when they come on board, as well as the patients. So yes, I'm sure there are more stories than that. They're the ones that I know.
3: You're raising up more than just doctors and nurses, aren't you? You know, you don't have to come back to the ship as a doctor or nurse, right? You need a jack of all.
2: I go to a church that's a very mission-based church. It's like, oh, I don't feel that I'm very good at preaching, or so I didn't know where my place was, but then heard of Mercy Ships, like, oh, I can use what the gifts God has given me as a teacher to go and serve in a mission field and support that work. So we have people that need in the dining room, the galley, hospitality, cleaning. So there are so many different roles on board that you hear Mercy Ship, surgical ship, you think doctor or nurse. There are so many more roles that you can come and still serve those people, even if you're not in direct contact with the patients every day. And it's just an amazing experience.
0: Wonderful. That was Ruth Cooper, principal of the Mercy Ships on board school called the Academy, talking to our very own gorgeous Craig Wakelin. Remember, through Mercy Ships, your gift of £19.78 a month will give someone life-changing surgery. 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

Bailey Hager with New Thing on Premier Praise. I'm Josh Carr. You're listening to me on DAB, online on your smart speaker, on the Premier Plus app. It is my joy to bring you a whole bunch of tunes. We're gonna pray, we're going to read some scripture. All of that good stuff happens on Premier Praise. And one of the things that doesn't happen all the time, but is happening for the next 2 days, is our Mercy Ships 1978 appeal. They're our charity of the year, and we are generously supporting them as, you know, as listeners of Premier Praise. We're asking you, as somebody who works with Premier Praise, I'm like, please, this is a charity that we really believe in, and they are doing wonderful work all across sub-Saharan Africa. They're training people. They're training local healthcare professionals, actually. They're not just doing the surgery. They're building bases. They're equipping the local communities. They're teaching healthcare professionals how to do these surgeries. So after they move, once the ship goes, it's, you know, left Sierra Leone. I think it's in Ghana now, one of them. Like, they leave behind a deposit which lasts far longer than the surgeries they do. Honestly, it's one of the best things I've ever heard. And that's why I give personally to this. I wouldn't ask you to do anything I wouldn't do myself, because that would be wrong of me. But if, like, you would like to give to Mercy Ships today, if you have some money set aside, or maybe you know have a bit more money coming in each month than you need, and you want to give to something that really makes a difference, £19.78 a month, you could help restore sight to two patients. Like we heard in the last hour, Mary Jean and Jermaine, mother and daughter, you know, who both had sight issues, were both helped by Mercy Ships and could see again. Crazy cataracts. I was reading the story earlier, you know, their pupils were like white. There was no black left in their pupils at all. Well, thanks to Mercy Ships, they saw again. Their lives were changed, and you can help restore sight to some more people just like them through Mercy Ships by giving £19.78 per month. Bring hope to those who most need it. And thanks to a lovely friend of Mercy Ships, you can even have that gift doubled. I know, crazy, right? So your £19.78 can go even further for a whole year. Have it doubled, 0800 995 6111. 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

0: 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The Mercy Ships 1978 appeal on Premier Praise.
1: Couldn't have said it better myself. Welcome on into Premier Praise. That was Celtic Worship with Because He Lives. What a great tune that is, honestly. Welcome. You came at a lovely time. It is the appeal. And for many, you're like, what's Mercy Ships? What's this? You've literally just turned on the radio. You're getting in the car. Like, what's Mercy Ships? Well, Mercy Ships, they were founded in 1978 by Don and Dion Stevens, and they had this really, I mean, what at the time probably seemed totally nuts idea, but was clearly a God thing, to turn a ship into a floating hospital that would give free, safe surgery to those who had nowhere else to turn. And they sailed it. They sailed their ship to sub-Saharan Africa, and now 128,000 life-changing surgeries later, there is an opportunity for you to give to help this amazing ministry continue. Would you like to be a part of that? I think I would, and I already have, because I just think this is amazing. You can call this number, 0800 995 6111. Somebody will answer the phone and help you give your gift today. And you're like, Josh, what does my gift go towards? What's it going to do? Well, Mercy Ships, they do surgeries including cleft lip repair, cataract removal, orthopedic surgery, burn reconstruction, and a whole bunch more. So people that have, you know, conditions that would be very, very easily and, you know, freely treated in the United Kingdom. You know, we just go to a doctor, you go to a hospital, they sort you out. If you've got cataracts or a cleft palate, it gets sorted. You know, we just take that for granted. But in many countries in sub-Saharan Africa, 9 out of 10 people do not have access to safe surgery. Mercy Ships have stepped in. You can give today to make sure this continues. And we've got an amazing thing right now. £19.78 a month. Could be doubled, thanks to a friend of Premier. Could be doubled to, you know, to, I don't know what double that is. Quick maths, £39.56. Could be, is that right? Yeah, it is. for the first 12 months, thanks to a very generous friend of Mercy Ships. So if you would like to give, now is the best time. You can call 0800 995 6111 and give a monthly gift. 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
1: I'm Martin T. Hart. Doctors have yet to give an update on Pope Leo's condition after part of his right lung was removed yesterday. The operation confirmed a cancerous growth, and he's reportedly resting after a calm night in a hospital in Rome. Anxiety, hope, and healing are among the most searched words on the YouVersion Bible app. It's now been downloaded more than a billion times, with 18.5 million people using it daily. And the Bishop of Exeter has warned Christians of the siren call of artificial intelligence. Speaking to his Diocesan Synod, the Right Reverend Dr. Mike Harrison said AI's promise of speed can mask questions about who is in control. Film director Greta Gerwig says she's studied C.S. Lewis's theology ahead of her adaptation of the Chronicles of Narnia. The reported casting of Meryl Streep as the voice of Aslan, a character associated with Christ, has divided opinion. And that's your Premier News update.
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3: Hello you, how you doing? Welcome back to Premier Praise. My name's Josh Carr. You're joining me here on DAB online, on your smart speaker, and on the Premier Plus app. Oof! It's so lovely to be here with you on this Wednesday afternoon. It's relatively sunny. The weather's not too bad this week. Do you know what I mean? It's very autumnal though, isn't it? What we're going to do before we get into any music or anything else, we're going to pray. So would you bow your head, close your eyes and join me in praying at the start of this hour? Lord God, we honour you with our voices, with our hearts. We position them towards you. We want to know your will for our lives. We want to draw close to your voice, Lord, that we would hear you speaking. So we do that right now. In Jesus' name, amen.
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3: There we go. That is the Mercy Ships. I didn't realise my mic was up there, so I was singing along. I'm so sorry. It's the Mercy Ships partner appeal, and would you like to be a part of this amazing ministry? I'm telling you, Mercy Ships, founded in 1978, have done over 128,000 life-changing surgical procedures across sub-Saharan Africa. Cleft lip palates, tumours and growths, orthopaedic surgery, a whole bunch of amazing things that we would take for granted in the UK. We just, you know, if you have an issue, you go to the doctor, they sort it out. Not the case in a lot of Africa, and that's where Mercy Ships have stepped in. It's a floating hospital. It's on a massive ship. They have teams of volunteers from all around the world, you know, Christians and, you know, and non-Christians alike, come and give their time as doctors, as surgeons, as teachers, as cleaners, as handymen, all sorts of different roles. They volunteer their time, and they've already touched more than 2.8 million people since launching in 1978. They're our charity of the year for all the reasons that I've just listed. What a charity they are. But they are in need of your support. I don't know about you, but times are getting hard. Costs of living, all of that stuff, the price of fuel, astronomical. Well, it affects us, and it affects the charity of the year that we've chosen to support Mercy Ships. You know, just to stay docked costs them thousands of pounds every week. And we would love for you to partner with this ministry and help, you know, sow a seed in the ground and make sure that they continue offering life-changing surgery to so many people. £19.78 a month is our ask. If you are able to give at that level, you would become a valued partner of Mercy Ships on a monthly basis. And it would help, you know, provide surgery, you know, in, like two eye operations, for example, with your £19.78 per month. And thanks to a generous friend of Mercy Ships, it will be doubled for the first year. All gifts over this next day and a half will be doubled thanks to this friend, including a one-off gift. 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Would you do so? 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
5: I feel the world coming undone, the streets are burning, news is burning, honest, I don't know what to believe.

0: Abe Parker with God's Child. Love that. Love that. Well, last April, we were delighted to meet and introduce to you the captain of Mercy Global when it was docked in Sierra Leone. Captain Richard O'Shea said he shared some real life-changing, encouraging stories of the work aboard his ship, the Global Mercy. And we'll also on board with him is his wife, Bernadette. She's also retired, a former nurse who picked up her skills to work on Mercy Global too. And we caught up with both of them in the port in Ghana. And Bernadette began by sharing some of her experience. Let's have a little listen.
1: Being on board and being able to use my skills at this stage in my life, and for us to be able for, and Richard, you've always enjoyed your role as well, mm-hmm. and his job. We were fortunate with that. But I suppose in the past, we had a lot of separation because he was on board ships and away, and even as a pilot as well. But now we were looking forward to retirement where there'd be no more separation and we would be able to be at home together. But we continue into our retirement now using the skills and the jobs that we love and being able to serve together. And that's one part that we really enjoy about being on board. I love being down in the hospital. I love to see patients who have had no hope and their lives transformed. And even, I mean, I was praying with somebody yesterday who I was discharging, and it was at the end of our just prayer together of thanksgiving to God for the blessing of healing that he had received here. He just said to me, he said, "I have goosebumps all over. The hair is standing on the back of my neck because I never thought that this could have been possible." So being part of being used by God to make what he perceived as impossible come to pass is a real blessing.
2: What was the surgery that this patient had?
1: It was a hernia repair that he had been waiting for 10 years, a farmer, you know, and for us at home, it's a very normal, you know, achievable operation. But for him, it wasn't possible due to financial restrictions. And he just felt that it was beyond his reach. He just thought that this was going to be his life going forward. But I mean, his excitement, it was just amazing. That's what you experience here all the time, is that people who felt that it would have been a miracle, the miracle has happened for them and the transformation has happened, and they go away just thoroughly blessed, and God gets the glory, which is important.
0: Come on, God gets the glory indeed. 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Your gift could go so far and make a tangible difference. You can be the hands and feet of Jesus. You can do his work by giving to Mercy Ships. 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
1: Absolutely. Welcome back. You're listening to the Premier Praise Mercy Ships 1978 Appeal. I want to thank some people, if that's okay. An anonymous friend in Northampton who's given £20 a month. A lady from Alfreton who has given £25 as a one-off gift. We've got Judy in Highbridge who's given £20 a month. We've got Fidelis in Peterborough who's given £19.78 a month. And many more besides. Ethel in St Austell giving £100. If you would like to join this list of legends giving to our Charity of the Year, Premier Praises Charity of the Year, Mercy Ships UK, would you consider? Are we going to hear right now from Captain Richard O'Shea and his wife Bernadette? But I wonder, as we hear from them, would you consider how you might give a gift to support this ministry? Like all of the friends I just mentioned, thank you again to all of you. You're all amazing, beautiful people. You can do so by going to mercyships.org.uk/premier. 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And Richard O'Shea, the captain of the ship, is here explaining how a hernia can have a devastating effect on the lives of the patients and how they help to treat it.
2: A hernia has huge implications. While it doesn't, isn't it impactful at home? Because if you're sick, you will get some sort of sickness benefit. The social welfare state will support you to an extent. These people who come with hernias, it takes away their whole livelihood. They can't work because they're farmers. They need to be able to do it. And there is no social welfare system. Mm-hmm. So to be granted the opportunity to get back and support his family again, mm-hmm, has a huge impact, not just on the person that receives the surgery, but their whole wider family. And to see you come out here with the idea, I'm going to bring my skills and we're going to serve these deserving folk who are coming from very limited economic circumstances and who just can't afford relatively simple surgeries. Some of them are a lot more complex, mm, that we do on board, but some of them are quite simple and they're transformational. But in doing that, we had a little community gathering here last night that we have regularly on a Thursday night. And the guy that was chairing the meeting, he had us all playing a game, and he made us all stand up in the middle of the room. There was about 50 or 60 people there. Mm. And he said on one side of the room was yes and the other side was no. And the question he asked was, how many of you have had experienced an unexpected blessing in your service here on board? And the whole room, to a man, all marched over to the yes side. Right? Everybody. And people come with this expectation that we're here to serve, that you're giving of your skills. But in the process, you get totally blessed out of your socks yourself. And you don't even have to be a believer. This affects everybody on board. It's as transformational for us as it is for the people who are receiving the surgery.
3: In some ways, it's very hard to describe the experience, and in some ways, I wish we could bring it across very clearly to you, but it's just been part of that whole mission of seeing lives transformed is deeply impactful.
2: We're physically kind of shaken here, and I'm all pumped up. You could probably get it in my voice. Even just describing the feeling to you guys, mm-hmm, it just so envelops you that you just can't help yourself but want to share it with folk.
1: 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We really believe in this charity. And if you I just feel prompted, I feel a little bit stirred by what I've just heard, please prayerfully consider in this next song how you can give, or call 0800 995 6111.

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1: That's right. You've joined a wonderful time, friend, on Premier Praise today. That's where you are, by the way. I'm Josh Carr. Lovely to be here with you on the nation's home of worship. I know. It's pretty cool, right? But it's not an accident you're here, because today is the Mercy Ships 1978 appeal, where we are together sowing our seeds in prayer, in support, in finance to this incredible ministry. I tell you what, they have been going since 1978, hence the 1978 appeal, when Don and Dion Stevens came up with this incredible idea to turn a huge ship into a floating hospital. It's been going for many, many years. More than 3,000 volunteers give their time, skills and heart to serve on board, and their impact has touched the lives of more than 2.8 million people since 1978. Over 128,000 surgeries, ranging from cleft lip repair, cataract removal, orthopedic surgery, burn reconstruction, and so much more. Now, many, many people today, dozens of people have given gifts to support Mercy Ships. 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I wouldn't ask you to do something I wouldn't do myself. 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It felt like a significant number when we were pondering this. 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

0: That is Taya with All About Jesus. All About Jesus. It really is. That's why we're here today. We are sowing our seeds into mercy ships. That's our worship. But also, our lives, our whole lives tell the story of God at work. Honestly, it is a blessing to be here with you on this Wednesday afternoon. My name's Josh Carr. Thank you for coming into Premier Praise today. If you just tuned in, you're not here by accident, my friend. I pray that you were encouraged and strengthened in your faith over this next little while. I've had a few more gifts come through. Someone on the website has given £25 one-off gift. Thank you. That has been doubled thanks to the friend of Mercy Ships today. And then a friend, Rejoice in Southampton, has given on the phone just now and has given £50. Again, that is doubled to £100. Your gift is going even further when you give today thanks to a friend of Mercy Ships. Mercy Ships are charity of the year. We really, really do love them. And one of the people that's on board one of the Mercy Ships is Richard. He's the captain of the ship. He's been on there for a little while, on Mercy Global. That's what it's called. It's docked on the coast of Ghana right now. And Richard shares the plans that they have to support children in need of eye surgery. You really want to have a listen to this.
1: One of the blocks we're doing at the moment is children who have either been blind or very limited sight from birth. And there, basically, there's an
2: ophthalmologist.
1: That's it. I always struggle with that word. To coming out, and these kids are going to see, basically, for the first time in their lives. Mm. So their whole lives are totally transformed. We've done 200 surgeries since the ship has arrived here. We have 1,800 to go in the length of time that we're going to be here. So roughly speaking, 2,000 people will be totally changed from their experience of walking on board. Some of these people have never even seen a ship before. Mm. They're coming from way up country in Ghana, nowhere near the sea. We're bringing them down. We're bringing them onto this strange, big, white, huge vessel full of strangers. Mm. And I mean, there you can see the kind of apprehension in their eyes to begin with. But once they settle in and see the other patients and stuff like that and realize, and some of them get so excited, don't they? When they get their yes that their surgery is going to go ahead, then it's a joy to behold. And when they take those patches off those kids' eyes and they see them, they see for the first time, it's going to melt the hardest of hearts. You can't but see the transformation of that child's eyes. And that's why we need folk at home, because not everybody can be out here. We're blessed that I was trained as a maritime professional. Bernadette has been trained as a nurse. So it's really a match made in heaven for serving on the ship here. But there are so many jobs. It's a little town here. You don't have to be a medic. You don't have to be a maritime professional to serve. But if you can't, for whatever reason, if you can give financially, then I can assure you that money is well spent.
2: Yeah. I mean, I could second that there is, I like the governance that the organization has. There's a real sense of responsibility that at the center of it all is the patient. And they're mostly volunteers, practically all volunteers. We volunteer and we're happy to volunteer. And it gives us great joy to be able to volunteer our time and, skills here. As you say, not everybody can do that. But if there's any desire or if it just strikes a chord with people, it's a very worthy ministry that you can be part of.
0: Absolutely. And Bernadette is totally right. You can be a part of this ministry. You can take some ownership of this ministry and sow your seeds today. If you would like to give, a monthly ask at the moment is £19.78 a month. 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Or if you're like a bit more old school, you want to talk to someone on the phone, there is someone that was standing by to take your call right now. And I actually have the phone number that I sang with Jake Isaac, and as a special treat, I'm going to play for you. How about this?
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3: 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Oi, oi. Mercy ships are changing lives one by one. Whee!
0: There you go. That's the number. I want to thank someone. Matthew from Southampton's just given £50. Thank you so much, Matthew. That is going to be doubled thanks to our very generous friend of Mercy Ships. That's right. If you give right now, your gift will be doubled. A one-off gift or even a monthly gift for a whole year will be doubled.

God who reigns in the heavens, who speaks to nothing and even nothing has to obey. What is this word impossible to Yahweh? Who is the one that brought us

Come on, you call my name. I ran out of the grave, out of the darkness, into his glorious day. I don't know about you, but that's like my testimony too. You try living your life your own way, but you realize the only way to do it is through Jesus Christ. He is so, so good. And he's here with us today on the radio, on Premier Praise. He's worshipping, well, he's not worshipping himself, but he's with us as we're worshipping. He inhabits the praises of his people. And so encouraging. Lovely. But you know what? If you're in need of a bit of encouraging this autumn, if you need a new devotional in your life, can I encourage you to check out Premier's Journal app, which you can take with you wherever you go on your mobile phone. It's totally free. And there's a wide range of devotions to pick from, including one called Shalom, God's Gift for Wellbeing. It explores God's peace and what it means for everyday life. You can add that and many others to your personal selection and then follow along whichever 7 days suits you. I really do encourage you to go check it out. Just search for Journa on the App Store. That's Journa. That's our devotional app from Premier.

for some better days. Come on now, Ryan Ellis with Better Days. You know what? There are better days coming for you, my friend. Maybe you've been going through a season. Maybe you have been going through a moment. Maybe it's been really tough. You just can't see the wood for the trees. Let me tell you, it is always darkest before dawn, and joy does indeed come in the morning. Weeping may endure for a night, but joy comes in the morning. That is what the Word of God says. So there are better days on your horizon. Oh, it's so good to be here with you on Premier Praise. It is the Mercy Ships 1978 appeal going on this day and tomorrow. Like, literally, it's over tomorrow. And we're doing our best to raise some support for our charity of the year, Mercy Ships UK. They are doing a stellar job across sub-Saharan Africa. They've got two huge ships, which they've converted into hospitals. And using a group of volunteers, they are administering some life-changing surgical procedures all across sub-Saharan Africa, ranging from cleft lip repair, cataract removal, orthopedic surgery, burn reconstruction, and more. And there are some people who are already giving, even in this first day. I want to thank some people. Is that all right? Can I thank Rebecca in Bradford, who's given £25 one-off online? Thank you, Rebecca. Sonia in West Bromwich, who has given a gift of £30 as a one-off gift. Remember, all these gifts are being doubled as well. Stunning, right? And then a friend in New Townards has given £100. Again, it's going to be doubled. Wow, this is going to make such a huge difference, my friend. Honestly, the Lord is moving through this ministry of Mercy Ships. We've heard from Richard O'Shea, the captain on the ship, and his wife Bernadette of the firsthand, the kind of we're talking about eye conditions like cataracts. We're talking about hernias and growths and things that actually in the UK, if you had an issue, just go to the doctor and they would sort you out, you know. But for many, that is simply not the case. And all of these gifts, my goodness, are going to make such a huge difference. If you would like to join the list of legends, as I'm liking to call them right now, you can call this number. You ready? You ready with the number? 0800 995 6111. That is 0800 995 6111. Another one just come through. Paul in West Hill has given £100. Thank you, Paul. That is going to be doubled as well, thanks to a friend of Mercy Ships. That's right. If you give right now, only till the end of the appeal, your gift will be doubled. Thanks to our supporter of Mercy Ships. They just really want to encourage us in our giving today. So a one-off gift or a monthly gift. And we really love monthly gifts because, you know, I don't know about you, it's good to know how much money you have coming in every month. And, you know, Mercy Ships, they're like any other family. They want to know what their income looks like so they can spend what they need to spend. So if you'd like to give monthly, that will also be doubled. 0303 040. 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Josh, get it right, mate. 0800 995 6111. That's 0800 995 6111. 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

Overcome from Karina White there. Oh, great tune, great tune. Thanks for making time to be here on Premier Praise this afternoon. My name is Josh Carr, and you are very welcome. You're not here by accident, my lovely friend. I really believe the Lord has a plan and a purpose for you spending some time with me on Premier Praise this afternoon. If nothing else, I really want to take a moment just to tell you about our charity of the year. Before we go to some news, can I just have your attention for just a moment? So, Mercy Ships UK, they're our charity of the year. They operate floating hospitals in sub-Saharan Africa. They're teamed by a huge army of volunteers that give their time to come and help undertake life-changing surgeries. They also do amazing work in the countries that they dock, setting up clinics, training local volunteers and healthcare professionals to continue the work long after they've gone. And I really believe that this is something that is worth your consideration. If you have some money that you've been sitting on each month, a little bit extra, you know, for the price of two or three coffees a month, you could help fund somebody's eye surgery. I mean, that's staggering, isn't it? Someone just like Marnie in Melksham, who has given a monthly gift of £20. 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You are a legend. And your monthly gift is going to be doubled thanks to a friend of Mercy Ships. If you would like to join Marnie, if you'd like to join Jennifer in Mitcham, who's given £200 one-off, my goodness, what a generous donation. 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
1: I'm Martin T. Hart. The Vatican has procedures if a pope dies or resigns, but no formal rules for when he's seriously ill. Former Reuters Vatican correspondent Philip Pulella tells Premier that major decisions still go through the pope, with senior officials handling the day-to-day affairs. The King has held an audience with Vladimir Zelensky at Buckingham Palace, ahead of the Ukrainian's president meeting with the Prime Minister. It comes as 500,000 people in Kyiv are without power following the latest Russian strikes. And the Bishop of Exeter is warning Christians about the dangers of artificial intelligence. Bishop Mike Harrison has raised concerns about people using AI for confession. His diocese plans to publish guidance by Christmas. And the latest Spider-Man film grossed more than £100 million across the UK and Ireland. Brand New Day is among only a handful of movies to do that since records began in 1975. And that's your Premier News update.
0: 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Your voice of hope.
2: Let's go, Premier Praise. It's me, Josh Carr here. It's 5 p.m. on Wednesday, the 14th of October. Are you having a good day? Yeah, me, I am. I am. Thanks for asking. It's been a good one so far. We've been raising money for our friends, Mercy Ships, our charity of the year. I've got some exciting thank yous to do. In just a moment, we're going to play some great tunes this hour. We've got We the Kingdom on the way. We've got some worship from Commons. But do you know what? Before we get to all of that, would you pray with me? Would you bow your head, close your eyes, and let's pray? Let's pray John Wesley's covenant prayer. I love this prayer. He's the founder of the Methodist Church, and he prays this. Lord, I'm no longer my own but yours. Put me to what you will. Place me with whom you will. Put me to doing. Put me to suffering. Let me be put to work for you or set aside for you, praised for you or criticized for you. Let me be full. Let me be empty. Let me have all things and let me have nothing. I freely and fully surrender all things to your glory and service. And now, O holy and wonderful God, creator, redeemer, and sustainer, you are mine and I am yours. So be it. Amen.
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2: Come on, couldn't have said it better myself. You are indeed listening to Premier Praise and more specifically, the 1978 Mercy Ships appeal. Josh, what are Mercy Ships? Well, my friend, Mercy Ships are an organisation founded in 1978 by a wonderful couple, Don and Dion Stevens. They had this, it's a mind-blowing idea to turn a ship, a huge ship, into a floating hospital that could bring free, safe surgery to people who honestly had no other place to turn. That dream, it became reality thanks to the hand of the Lord. And today, Mercy Ships operate two of the world's largest civilian hospital ships, the Africa Mercy and the purpose-built Global Mercy. There's more than 3,000 volunteers on their ships giving their time, and they're inspired by Jesus's example to bring hope and healing to those without safe surgery access. I'm going to tell you more of the stories from on board this ship. They're going to blow your mind, honestly. But right out of the blocks, I need to thank someone who has heard this and they're like, do you know what? I really believe in this ministry, Josh. I want to give to this. John in Haywards Heath. My goodness, my friend, thank you so much for your gift of £1,000. Did you hear that? £1,000. Hang on. I need to play a thingy because that is honestly incredible. John, thank you so much, my friend. I know that is a costly gift and I want to thank you. Let me see if I've got some applause. There we go. John in Haywards Heath, £1,000. I don't even know how many surgeries that's going to fund, but it's a lot of surgeries. Thank you, my friend. And you know what? Thanks to a very kind and generous supporter of Mercy Ships, that gift is going to be doubled. I know. Incredible. So if you would like to join John and the many, many, many other supporters over the last few hours in giving your gift, you can call 0800 995 6111. 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

That's We the Kingdom with God So Loved. He really did love the world that he gave his one and only son so that whoever would believe in him would not perish but have eternal life. Come on. Come on. So good. Thanks for tuning in to your Premier Praise this afternoon. I'm Josh Carr. You've got about another 50 minutes of me before Mr. Luke Williams with his gorgeous beard is going to be taking over the airwaves all the way through till 6 p.m. But that means we've got 50 more minutes to support our friends at Mercy Ships UK. Can I share a story with you? It's a stunning story of what the Lord has done through Mercy Ships. There's a baby called Memonatu. Her mum Anna Marie met a Mercy Ships volunteer at a hospital in Freetown. In Sierra Leone. At 10 months old, baby Memonatu had a lump on her neck. It was a cold and it grew and it got worse and it got worse and it left her fighting for her life. The doctors in Sierra Leone said she was too young for surgery. But basically, the mum didn't take no for an answer. And she managed to get Memonatu referred to the Global Mercy, one of Mercy Ships' ships. And she had, it basically, the long story short, she had a very complex operation to remove the tumor. The surgery was very long, very tough, but it saved her life. For Memonatu, she's now alive, she's breathing, and stories like this are only possible because of Mercy Ships and because of people like you giving your gifts to support them. So I want to say thank you to everybody who has given already today. You are helping bring hope and healing to children just like Memonatu. I've got a quote from her mum, actually. She says, "If not for this surgery that Mercy Ships did for my child, she would have lost her life." Man, I can't get over it. It's why, I chose to give to this ministry when we did the appeal earlier in the year, because I wouldn't ask you to do anything I wouldn't do myself. But two, I just think this is amazing. This is good soil, friend. So if you would like to join John, Marnie, Jennifer, Paul, and many of the other people who've given in the last hour, would you do so by calling 0800-995-6111? Maybe like John earlier from Haywards Heath, you would join with a leadership gift, a one-off gift of £1,000. 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
1: That's right. You're listening to the Premier Praise Mercy Ships appeal. We do these appeals a couple of times a year because we really believe in them as our charity of the year. That's right. Mercy Ships, the people with the massive ships, you know, that sail down the coast of Africa and provide free. I mean, this is what's crazy about what they do, right? I'm Josh, by the way. Thanks for tuning in. What's crazy about Mercy Ships, what they do in sub-Saharan Africa, the area that they service, 9 out of 10 people don't have access to safe surgery. Yet around 40% of the world's population lives within 100 kilometers of the coast, making ship-based healthcare a really great and effective way to administer life-changing surgery closer to those who need it most. So Mercy Ships, they step in, they fill the gap with compassion and expertise, a whole bunch of incredible volunteers, and 128,000 life-changing surgeries later, they are still going since they started in 1978. We believe in them. I wonder if you're listening today, if you've been listening for the last little while, you've heard some of the stories, you've heard me chat a little bit about Mercy Ships, you're like, ah, do you know what? I really feel like I could give to this. This is something that I've got some spare money set aside. I've got a little bit more money coming in each month than I normally would have or I expected. Or maybe there's something you can forego, a few coffees a week or something. You could sow that into Mercy Ships UK. And, you know, for example, £19.78 a month could bring two eye care surgeries, two, you know, like cataract type surgeries to someone today. That is incredible. So if you feel prompted by the Holy Spirit as you've been, you know, stewing on this, you've been thinking about it, praying about it, would you call 0800 995 6111? That's 0800 995 6111. 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
0: That's right. You're listening to me, Josh Carr, on Premier Praise. It is the 1978 Mercy Ships partner appeal. We are joining hearts and hands with our friends at Mercy Ships to see if we can show them some love with our finances. We want to support this. It's a wonderful charity. They do some incredible work across sub-Saharan Africa. Two giant ships providing urgent surgical care to those who most need it. Now, here's one for you. If you were brought up in a Christian home, the chances are you may have fallen off the wagon a little bit and in the kindness of God found yourself restored. And that's what happened to Rona McGough, who was brought up in Glasgow. He drifted away from his faith a little bit, but through interaction with Scripture Union, he found faith. Just under a year later, after leaving school and searching for his next step, his mum told him about Mercy Ships. And soon after, Ronan found himself in Sierra Leone working with Mercy Ships in the dining room, helping to cater the ship's crew. A short time later, he was working in the Hope Centre, a unique facility which helps prepare patients for surgery and recovery after. And you know what the wonderful thing is? Ronan is here with me right now on the line. Ronan, how are you doing, my friend?
2: I'm doing great. It's so great to be here and so great to share God's glory and what he's been doing through Mercy Ships. And I'm so happy to be here.
0: Thank you, my friend. Well, Ronan, that's quite a story. So how did you end up moving from catering to managing the Hope Centre at just 19 years of age? How did that happen?
2: Yeah, it was an amazing story. I really felt a peace about being on the ship. I really felt like this is where God's been leading me. And the thing was, 6 months was my initial commitment in the dining room. And I thought, I want to stay longer. I really want to stay and give more into this than 6 months. So I began looking at new opportunities.

0: all of a sudden here I am with this opportunity in front of me to stay longer and kind of get deeper into this mission.
1: Wow.
0: And give more of myself. Yeah, yeah.
1: Incredible. And I suppose at such a young age of 19, when you were sort of managing that Hope Center, what impact did that have on you, like emotionally and spiritually as well?
0: Oh, it was such a formative time for me. I thought it was amazing. I definitely at times thought it was out of my depth. But in those times, I really learned to, I'm still very new in my faith, but I learned really to trust in the Lord through that. And there was definitely days where it became my whole lifeline to trust in God through difficult chapters. But yeah, just amazing seeing God work in the hearts of just such beautiful people, emotionally, physically, and spiritually. Yeah.
1: Stunning. And I wonder, Ronan, you could maybe just talk a little bit more about how you saw Jesus at work while you were on you know, part of the Mercy Ships team.
0: Yeah. Oh, it was a thing. I could say I saw Jesus working every day in the hearts of just amazing patients. I think a big thing that stood out for me was, well, at the Hope Center, we have this unique opportunity that not everyone on the ship has, and that's to see the patients through their entire healing journey. So the patients, they come and they spend some time with us pre-op while they're being screened, while they're waiting for their surgical block. And then they go, once they've had their surgery, they go onto the wards, they recover, and then they come back to us for further healing, recovery. And, you know, a lot of the patients, they're dealing, like you said, dealing with a lot of guilt. They've been ostracized from their communities. And I would say I really saw Jesus working in their hearts, in bringing around restoration and bringing around what it means to have identity again. And you know, it was the small things, just like looking people in the eye. And before their surgery, they wouldn't be able to look you in the eye because they were so filled with shame. And over the course of a couple of months, you begin to see them open up, and really tangibly I saw Jesus just healing their hearts again. And it was really beautiful. Yeah.
1: Amazing. Ronan, thank you so much for sharing. I wonder, maybe for someone who's thinking about giving to Mercy Ships today, you know, someone who's, you know, maybe got a bit of extra money set aside, or they're not sure what to do. What would you say to them about this ministry?
0: I think prayerfully say, if it's on your heart, say yes and allow God to work through that yes. The Hope Center is where the children get to play the most, and it's actually the donated toys that they get to play with, and that is just so amazing, seeing that and kind of understanding that these toys have been donated, and kind of the fruit that comes from that, and the joy that comes to the children. I saw firsthand, that's how I can kind of relate to, well, I've seen what donations can do all across the ship, but personally being able to play with those toys with the kids that were at the Hope Center was just so amazing. So yeah, pray about it, and if you feel like that's on your heart, then allow God to work through that yes. And
1: amazing.
0: Yeah.
1: Well, we'll catch up a little bit more in a minute, Ronan. We're going to play a song and give people the opportunity to pray and to consider their giving. If you want to, you can call up right now, 0800-995-6111. That's 0800-995-6111. 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We're going to have a little bit more of a chat with Ronan in a moment, but first, how about this one from Ren Collective?

0: Hey, that's our friends Ren Collective. We love them, we do. That one is a popular song in my after-school club. My Lighthouse on your Premier Praise on DAB online on your smart speaker. And on the Premier Plus app, it is Wednesday the 14th of October. And it's a very special day, my friend. It is the 1978 appeal for Mercy Ships. Our good friends, our charity of the year. We love them so much that we wanted you to be able to give a gift. And that is what some people have been doing over the last few hours. I mean, even in the last few minutes, we've had Rena, who's given twice. She gave £100 and then she gave again £382. Rena from New Milton, you are an absolute legend. Thank you so much for your generosity. Love, love, love, love, love. Jasmine in Leicester, who messaged in and said she gave this morning and was encouraged to give again. She just felt like she wanted to give again and gave a gift of £300. All of these gifts are being doubled, by the way, because of a friend of this great ministry. So these gifts are going even further. And then Sean from Cheltenham, who was given £19.94 a month. Thank you so much. She listens to Premier Praise all the time and felt the Lord's call to give. You are all amazing people. I love you all. I really love you from the bottom of my heart. Thank you so much. Your giving goes so, so far. And someone who knows about this firsthand is my friend, Ronan McGough. He's on the line right now. He's from Glasgow and he spent some time on board the Mercy Ship. And Ronan, I mean, You can tell me these donations will go so far, right? They'll make a huge difference.
1: Yes, indeed, they do. Firsthand, I've seen... I've been involved in repairing the roofs of hospitals and repairing the roofs of orphanages and so much. And that came from donations. Everything that we do, it's from donations. Even the fuel on board or the food or it's the surgical equipment, everything is relied upon donations. It's honestly such a miracle that it works. I say that every day. It shouldn't work. There's nothing about the organization that should work because it's all a miracle. And it starts with donations. It starts with a prayer-led yes.
0: Absolutely. It starts with a Rena in New Milton and a Jasmine in Leicester and a Sean in Cheltenham giving their best gift. And Ronan, so just to catch up in case somebody just tuned in, Ronan traveled to be part of the Mercy Ships, the Global Mercy, right? Global Mercy,
1: Global Mercy, yeah.
0: Yeah, and you were in the center that's attached to the sort of on the shore, and the Hope Center that deals with patients kind of like before and after their surgery and does all of that stuff. And you did that for a while, but this experience kind of led further, didn't it, Ronan? You kind of on and off the ship for about 23 months from what I know, but it led to something that you never could have imagined. Do you want to tell us about that?
1: Yeah. Well, even before I got to the ship, I was really asking God to bring some clarity on what kind of direction to go. And I had taken some time out from university and was trying to find my way. And I got to the ship and really felt a peace that I hadn't felt ever before, really. And that kind of confirmed for me that I was to stay. And 6 months in the dining room, and then I spent another 2 years you said 23 months. It was just over that. Got to the Hope Center and was just amazed by how impactful Mercy Ships was being in people's lives. And this question continued, like, God, where are you leading me with this? And one thing that really stood out was the nurses on board and how compassionate they were and how much love they had to pour just into one person at a time. And here I am kind of seeing them go through the ship's clinical system and be discharged. And it was like night and day, the transformations. It was so beautiful. So I began praying about it and I decided I would become a nurse. So I applied and I got in, and 3 months ago I left the ship and enrolled in university here in Glasgow, and I'm continuing my studies to hopefully to come back to the ship and further help the mission. So yeah, I think that answers your question.
0: Hey, my friend, that's incredible. That's incredible. The impact that it's had on your life. I think I have spoken to quite a few people over the last 6 months on you know, that have been on the ships, and a lot of what I'm hearing and from you as well is you went to serve, but you ended up being served. Like it almost gave you as much as you gave it. Would that be a fair thing to say?
1: Most definitely. And that's common. It's often that's mentioned on the ship. People come and they sacrifice everything. They sell their homes and they uproot their whole lives to come and help for this mission. And then they find themselves being worked in by God in just beautiful ways. And I've really found that, you know, I went to the ship looking to help and to serve food in the dining room. And here I am in a completely new trajectory with my heart completely transformed in ways I could never have imagined. And it's all for His glory. And it's just His beauty in that. That's so amazing. So
0: incredible.
1: Yeah.
0: Ronan, you've been an absolute treat. It's been so lovely talking to you this afternoon. Thank you again for your time. And we'll catch up soon. We'll speak to you again when you're back on the ship again. Take care. That was Ronan Ogoch, and he was sharing his time on the ship with the Mercy Ship's crew. If you've been prompted, encouraged by what he's shared, if the Lord is speaking to you, if the Holy Spirit has been prompting you, you've been praying as you've been worshiping, and you'd like to give a gift today, this is as good a day as any, my friend, to sow a seed into Mercy Ships. 0800 995 6111. 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
0: Whee! 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

Let There Be Light, Graham Kendrick, the legend, the absolute legend, the father of contemporary Christian music in the United Kingdom. I mean, that might be a bold claim, but I think it could be true. We love Graham. We love Graham. Shine, Jesus, shine. Fill this land with the Father's glory, Lord. Amen. Amen to that. What an amazing time we're having today on Premier Praise. My name's Josh Carr. It's 12 minutes to 6. Luke Williams will be here very, very soon. The lovely, gorgeous Luke Williams. So do stick around. We've got another few minutes. Last call on today's Premier Praise partner appeal with Mercy Ships. They are our charity of the year. They are so deserving of our support. Your support, my friend. I would encourage you, if you've been thinking in this last little moment, if you were hearing my friend Ronan there and you're like, do you know what? That is an amazing ministry. I need to get behind this. Mercy Ships, saving lives one by one. Literally, they are a floating ship, a floating hospital that delivers surgery to those most in need. In sub-Saharan Africa, 9 out of 10 people don't have access to safe surgery. It's simply not possible. Well, that's where Mercy Ships are filling the gap. They float up to the coast of the nation they're going to. They help support the local people there. They set up centres that last long after they go. Like Ronan said, they work on orphanages. They help hospitals locally. They do loads of amazing work, and they save lives by delivering life-changing surgical procedures that we would take for granted in the UK. If you would like to give to support them, please, 0800 995 6111 is the number. 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You've only got 10 more minutes to get through. So if you're going to do it, now you've got to do it now. If you want to call up, 0800 995 6111, someone will take your call. And remember, your gift will be doubled today. 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

0: Come on. That is Crowder, Mr. Philip Anthony Wickham with It Really Is Amazing Grace. 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We'll be back tomorrow to talk a little bit more about it, but I'm going to leave you in the very capable hands, the wonderful hands of Luke Williams. He will be with you all the way through till 10 p.m. All right, have a wonderful evening and I'll speak to you tomorrow. Love you, bye.
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1: I'm Martin T. Hart. The Vatican has procedures if a pope dies or resigns, but no formal rules for when he's seriously ill. Former Reuters Vatican correspondent Philip Pulella tells Premier that major decisions still go through the pope, with senior officials handling the day-to-day affairs. The King has held an audience with Vladimir Zelensky at Buckingham Palace, ahead of the Ukrainian's president meeting with the Prime Minister. It comes as 500,000 people in Kyiv are without power following the latest Russian strikes. And the Bishop of Exeter is warning Christians about the dangers of artificial intelligence. Bishop Mike Harrison has raised concerns about people using AI for confession. His diocese plans to publish guidance by Christmas. And the latest Spider-Man film grossed more than £100 million across the UK and Ireland. Brand New Day is among only a handful of movies to do that since records began in 1975. And that's your Premier News update.
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King of Kings, Hillsong Worship here on Premier Praise. Good evening to you. How are you doing? My name's Luke Williams, and it's so good to be here with you for a couple of hours. I hope you're well this evening. Josh Carr, thank you, mate, for a fantastic show this afternoon, telling us all about the wonderful work that Mercy Ships are doing across the world, a Christian charity that deploys hospital ships, delivering free life-changing surgeries to women and men and children across sub-Saharan Africa who need it the most. 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

Citizens and Leslie Jordan there with an acoustic version of A Thousand Shores, a song reminding us of God's unchanging love for us. Before that, City Light with Stand Firm and His Glory and My Good. It's wonderful to be with you this evening. I hope you're well. What are you up to at the moment? You might be. Well, you tell me what you're up to. You can get in touch and you can let me know what you're up to, where you're from. I'll give you a little shout out free of charge, 0303 040 4000 on the WhatsApp. Might even be able to chuck in a song request if you got a song that you'd like me to play for you this evening. I'll see what I can do. Coming up, a Discover track that I'm loving at the moment. As I said before, I'm trying to not overplay it, over listen to it. You can kill a tune a little bit if you listen to it a bit too much, but I'm really enjoying this one. It's going to be coming up for you a little bit later on. Before then, you'll hear a couple of old school tunes like How Great Is Our God. I'm excited to sing that together soon.

0: Isaiah chapter 51, verses 6 to 8. Lift up your eyes to the heavens. Look at the earth beneath. The heavens will vanish like smoke. The earth will wear out like a garment, and its inhabitants die like flies. But my salvation will last forever. My righteousness will never fail. Hear me, you who know what is right. You people who have taken my instruction to heart, do not fear the reproach of mere mortals, or be terrified by their insults. For the moth will eat them up like a garment, the worm will devour them like wool. But my righteousness will last forever, my salvation through all generations.
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That was Matt Crocker here on Premier Praise with Scandal of Grace. It's just gone 6:30 on this Wednesday evening. My name's Luke Williams. It's a joy to be here with you. I hope you're well this evening. Bon appetit if you're about to eat your dinner. I hope you enjoy it. Someone who is cooking at the moment, Sarah in Chatteris, got in touch to say that she's cooking dinner before heading off to church, and she would like me to play Adoration by New Wine. It's her favourite song. Thank you, Sarah, for your message, and a powerful song as well. Great choice. I was going to play How Great Is Our God by Chris Tomlin, but you've chosen a song that is similar lyrically. It's a powerful song. I love it as well. If you want to get in touch this evening, maybe you've got a song request like Sarah has, you can WhatsApp me on the Premier Praise number. That's 0303 040 4000, and I'll try my best to play your request. And let's get into this one then. New Wine Worship. This is Adoration here on Premier Praise.

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Such a powerful song of praise. Phil Wickham and Pat Barrett here on Fremier Praise. I hope you enjoyed it. And before that, it was Adoration by New Wine Worship, requested by Sarah. And she is on her way to church this evening. Maybe you are as well on your way to a life group a little bit later on, cell group, whatever you call it, Bible study. Or you might be on your way to an Alpha course or whatever it is that you call it this evening. You might be on your way to something similar. I hope it goes well. You know, it's not easy, especially if you've had a long day and you're feeling tired. But you know what? I've been there before. You know, I've been there when I don't feel like going to something. I don't feel like opening up. I don't feel like, I don't know, being around certain people, you could say. But that's the journey. That's what the journey looks like, embracing the uncomfortable a little bit. And you just never know, you know. Have an expectant heart, an open heart for the Lord to use this time to speak into your life. And you might be used as well to be an encouragement to someone else just by how you listen, or how you can encourage them and pray for them later on. So pray for your time if you are going to one of those this evening. And I'll be praying for your time as well. And make the most of it. You know what I mean? Don't take these meetings for granted. Well, let's get back into the tunes. I've got a Discover track coming up I'm loving at the moment. Before then, how about this for a rendition of In Christ Alone?

0: 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Your voice of hope.
1: Well, hello to you. It's just gone 7 o'clock. How are you doing? It's lovely to have you company. My name's Luke Williams, and what an absolute tune. Jamie McDonald, we've left it in. Was it Left It In The River? Or Left It In The Water? It was Left It In The River, wasn't it? Yeah. Another water-related song, you could say, coming up from Elevation Rhythm. An old school tune, Lord, I Give You My Heart as well. These are the songs to help us to worship Christ this evening. So let's pray before we get back into those songs. Lord, we just want to surrender our whole selves to you this evening, Lord. Our hearts, our desires, our dreams and decisions. Lord, we want to give them all to you. Lord, would you give us the wisdom to seek your will through your word, and to be led by your truth rather than our emotions that change. Lord, we want to rest in your unchanging sovereignty, your care. Lord, help us to be still as well amongst these busy days, Lord, and lots to think about and to juggle. Lord, help us to find moments to be still and just to rest in trusting in you, Lord. Help us to discern what is pleasing to you, and to trust your sovereign guidance, no matter how unclear that the path gets, Lord. May your spirit lead us.

Thank you, Jesus. We're giving it all to you. 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Not just a little bit, not just a couple of things, but Lord, we give all of ourselves to you, Lord. Have your way. We worship you tonight, Lord.

0: Isaiah chapter 53, verses 4 to 6. Surely he took up our pain and bore our suffering. Yet we considered him punished by God, stricken by him, and afflicted. But he was pierced for our transgressions, he was crushed for our iniquities. The punishment that brought us peace was on him, and by his wounds we are healed. We all like sheep have gone astray. Each of us has turned to our own way, and the Lord has laid on him the iniquity of us all.
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Now that is a song that I've not played in a while. We Will Feast in the House of Zion. Sandra McCracken here on Premier Praise. Hope you enjoyed it. 25 past 7. My name's Luke Williams. It's a joy to be here with you worshipping the Lord together. A version of Who You Say I Am and Elevation Rhythm still to come. But before then, how about this?

Elevation Rhythm on your Wednesday evening with Wurst, and just before that, Elevation Worship with God, I'm Just Grateful. I hope you're well this evening, enjoying some of the songs. It's so good to be here worshiping the Lord together. I'm going to play you and bring you a song, a new release from Jake Isaac, Jake and his mates, releasing some brilliant Christ-centered songs for the church, and I'm excited to bring it for you just before 8 o'clock. So if you want to hear that, you better keep it here. But before then, love this one.

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1: They move with such elegance, swiftly, easily, artistically. Some people are just good at dancing, whatever the type, whether it's highly technical like ballet or jazz or tap, or the things you might see on Strictly, or whether it's from a different culture, like Latin with salsa, samba, and tango, or whether it's freestyle. They move with style. They keep in step with the music, with the beat. They may even produce something of wonder and beauty. I confess, that is not how I dance. But I can manage a bit of country dancing where you try to keep in step with the caller and the music. And when the dance requires you to move on, well, you hope that you end up with the right partner. However, I was taught to be in step in another sense. And perhaps some of you were, maybe in guides or scouts, brigades or various cadets. You learned to march, to be in step with the voice calling out, and to be together. Being in step in dancing could be said to result in something of beauty. Being in step in marching may be more about power and control. The Bible calls us to be in step in a different way, to be in step with the Spirit. The Apostle Paul wrote to the Galatians in chapter 5 and said, "Since we live by the Spirit, let us also keep in step with the Spirit." In a sense, to be in step with the Spirit makes the Holy Spirit both our choreographer and our sergeant major. Being in step with the Spirit, like dancing, should produce something of elegance and beauty, demonstrating the love and the grace of God. But like an army, it should produce something of togetherness, self-discipline, and power. In our frailty and vulnerability, we need the love and the power of God's Spirit to lead us and to equip us. We recognize that we are called to walk in step with the Spirit. In doing so, may we show the beauty, grace, and power of God. I'm John Claydon. I'm a Baptist minister, living in Yorkshire.

That was Abby Gamboa here on Premier Prize with Need You Like. And I did promise you a new release before we play at 8 o'clock. I want to bring you this one, a new release from Jake and Mates. They've got an EP coming out soon. You may have heard all about it in the listening party that we did here on Premier Prize at the end of September with Jake Isaac. The EP is coming out soon. Released a few singles from that already, like We Praise You that we've been playing on Premier Praise, and well, you know what, let's get into it right now. It's an easy one to pick up. You'll probably recognize the song towards the end, so enjoy this one. This is Hosanna Hosanna from Jake and Mates, playing for you right here on Premier Praise.

0: 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Yeah.
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2: Well, here we are, 8 o'clock. It's going quick, isn't it? Phew. My name's Luke Williams, by the way, in case we've never met before. It's lovely to meet you. I'm here every Monday to Friday from 6 to 10, bringing you a mix of Christ-centered songs. We go to the Word of God as well once every hour. And the Lord uses it, uses the truths and the songs and scriptures to remind us of the ways of Christ and inspires us and encourages us to be more like him. And so I'm expecting that the Lord is going to use tonight for his glory in different ways. And so before we get into more songs, more scriptures, let's pray. Lord Jesus, thank you for today. Thank you for the gift of another day. And however it's gone, Lord, help us to not be consumed by temporary things. Lord, keep our minds sober. Lord, may our thoughts lead us toward worship, toward holiness, and a deeper love for Jesus. Lord, guard our minds tonight from anxious thoughts, sinful thoughts. Help us to dwell on what is true, on what is holy and pleasing to you. Amen.

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2: Here we go.

Yes, love that. Needed that reminder to not be anxious about tomorrow, but to trust in the one who holds our whole lives in his hands. John Greer with I See the Birds here on Premier Praise. This is Paul Zak. We love a bit of Paul Zak, don't we? This

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1: Many of us watch I'm a Celebrity, Get Me Out of Here, where participants only need to say that they need to be released and immediately they're set free from the challenges that they face. But when Paul was in prison, Get Me Out of Here wasn't an option. And it wasn't something that we hear Paul saying to God, but rather he centered his prayers on praying mainly for the spiritual growth of believers. His passion was to see people imitate a life of love that is spirit-driven and rooted in Christ. He longed for churches to know Christ in all his fullness. When he was in prison, in the most dreadful circumstances, we get to see how he prayed with thankfulness. He was so God-dependent that his circumstances were almost irrelevant, and yet he was in chains. I visited the place where Paul was imprisoned, and it was too uncomfortable to even hold my gaze. But Paul was there in that stone cell, chained and cuffed, singing praises to God because he was so totally confident in the God he'd come to believe in and experience in daily relationship. Paul wrote to the Philippians, to the Colossians and Ephesians, and he said from his cell, I pray with joy and thank God as I remember you, and I request that your love may abound more and more in knowledge and depth of insight, so that you may be able to discern what is best and may be pure and blameless for the day of Christ, filled with the fruit of righteousness that comes through Jesus Christ to the glory and praise of God. The depth of Paul's vision for the community was evident as he spoke with boldness and yet grace to the believers whom he identified with in the Spirit, because the Spirit of him who raised Christ from the dead lived in him and in the believers and lives in us. Paul was thankful in all his prayers. Sally Binneman, a retired minister.

It's approaching 8:30 on this Wednesday night. Well, how about that? Lauren Daigle with her version of Turn Your Eyes Upon Jesus. It's one of my favourite songs, this one. Sovereign Grace Music. Hope this one encourages you tonight.

Songs of Hope on your Wednesday night here on Premier Praise. Chris Renzema. It's a bit of a Premier Praise favourite, that one. It's called Springtime. And this is Anchor Hymns. Before we head to Isaiah 53.

for a moment, could you just kind of put your hands out like this in a position of like gratefulness? And for tonight, wherever you just find yourself, if you love it, great. If you don't, okay. And let's just say these words to the Lord tonight. We're just gonna say thank you, just like this.

0: Isaiah 53, verses 4 to 10. Surely he took up our pain and bore our suffering. Yet we considered him punished by God, stricken by him and afflicted. But he was pierced for our transgressions. He was crushed for our iniquities. The punishment that brought us peace was on him, and by his wounds we are healed. We all, like sheep, have gone astray. Each of us has turned to our own way, and the Lord has laid on him the iniquity of us all. He was oppressed and afflicted, yet he did not open his mouth. He was led like a lamb to the slaughter, and as a sheep before its shearers is silent, so he did not open his mouth. By oppression and judgment he was taken away. Yet who of his generation protested? For he was cut off from the land of the living. For the transgression of my people he was punished. He was assigned a grave with the wicked and with the rich in his death, though he had done no violence, nor was any deceit in his mouth. Yet it was the Lord's will to crush him and cause him to suffer. And though the Lord makes his life an offering for sin, he will see his offering and prolong his days, and the will of the Lord will prosper in his hand. After he has suffered, he will see the light of life and be satisfied. By his knowledge, my righteous servant will justify many, and he will bear their iniquities.
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1: Hey, how you doing? So good to be with you on this Wednesday night. It's just gone 9 o'clock. My name's Luke Williams, and it's so good to be with you, whether you are in the car, you might be on your way home, out and about, or maybe at home relaxing, sorting out the dishwasher, doing a bit of washing up, I don't know, whatever you're up to. It's so good to be with you tonight. Let's pray before we get back into the songs. Lord, we thank you. Thank you, Lord, for the gift of another day. Thank you, Lord, that you are with us. You are moulding and shaping us. Help us, Lord, to stand firm in our faith each day, rooted in your word and grounded in the truth of the gospel. Lord, when those doubts and trials and uncertainties come about, Lord, strengthen our hearts in those times to trust in your unchanging promises. Keep our eyes fixed on Jesus, our sure foundation. Help us to remain faithful in every season. In every season you are there. May we stand firm, not in our own strength, but in your sustaining grace. Amen.

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1: This song is about your future and your past, but it's also about right now. Sing it if you know it, and I know you know it.

Yes, how about that for a throwback? John Mark McMillan and Kim Walker-Smith here on Premier Praise with Future Past. Going to play you a song that reminds us of the things that fade fast and the things that last. Tyler Corbin, an artist you may never have heard of before, released a song that I'm loving at the moment. It's coming up for you very soon. We're going to be heading to the Word before then, though, after this.

0: Isaiah chapter 55, verses 10 to 13. As the rain and the snow come down from heaven and do not return to it without watering the earth and making it bud and flourish, so that it yields seed for the sower and bread for the eater, so is my word that goes out from my mouth. It will not return to me empty, but will accomplish what I desire and achieve the purpose for which I sent it. You will go out in joy and be led forth in peace. The mountains and hills will burst into song before you, and all the trees of the field will clap their hands. Instead of the thorn bush will grow the juniper, and instead of briars the myrtle will grow. This will be the Lord's renown for an everlasting sign that will endure forever.
1: This is Premier.

There it is, Tyler Corbin. It's called Fading Fast here on Premier Praise. Hope you enjoyed it. Before that, Isaiah 55 verse 10 to 13 was tonight's short scripture reading. Isaiah 55 verse 10 to 13. You doing alright tonight? I hope you're well, and I hope these songs are encouraging you. Songs to help you to unwind a little bit. Ivan Tever coming up, and a version of Amazing Grace that recently came out. It's all coming up.

That was Andy Squires. It's called Dead Horse. And Ivan Tiva, before that, it's a song of his called Find Me. And here it is, the version of Amazing Grace that recently came out from the duo Free as a Bird from their latest Hymns album. Enjoy.

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1: Do you ever want to hear God's voice speaking to you? I certainly do. In the Bible, the prophet Samuel heard God speak in a still small voice. He responded by saying, "Speak, Lord, for your servant hears." So how do we hear the voice of God today in the 21st century? Well, the first question is, do we want to hear it? The second question is, putting ourselves in a place of stillness where we can hear it. Are we doing that? Thirdly, perhaps we need to ask ourselves whether what we're watching, reading, the conversations we're having, the atmospheres that we're in, are they conducive to hearing God speak? If we are open to Him, we can hear God speaking to us through any one of our senses. An example of how He speaks is there in the Bible. In 2 Timothy 3:16, it says, "All scripture is inspired by God and is useful to teach us what is true and to make us realize what is wrong in our lives. It corrects us when we are wrong and teaches us to do what is right." And then there's John 14:26, "But when the Father sends the Advocate as my representative," that is the Holy Spirit, "He will teach you everything and will remind you of everything I have told you." So I just believe that God can speak to us through friends, loved ones, anyone, if we're open to hearing what He's having to say to us. The question is, are we listening? Are we open to hear? I'm Roger Grasson. I'm a pastor living in Dunmow in the county of Essex.

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1: Thank you, Jesus, for your wonderful love. Love that only wants to forgive and forget. Thank you that you love to bless me, even though I don't deserve it. Saving, redeeming, at measureless cost.

0: Isaiah chapter 61, verses 1 to 3. The Spirit of the Sovereign Lord is on me, because the Lord has anointed me to proclaim good news to the poor. He has sent me to bind up the brokenhearted, to proclaim freedom for the captives, and release from darkness for the prisoners, to proclaim the year of the Lord's favour, and the day of vengeance of our God, to comfort all who mourn, and provide those who grieve in Zion, to bestow on them a crown of beauty instead of ashes, the oil of joy instead of mourning, and a garment of praise instead of a spirit of despair. They will be called oaks of righteousness, a planting of the Lord, for the display of His splendour.
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1: In winter, we could all be forgiven for thinking that nothing is happening underground. Bare flower beds, and actually sometimes a fairly sad-looking garden. Yet come late January and into February and March, snowdrops give way to daffodils, crocuses and other spring plants, giving us a fresh sense of hope. One of my favourite Lent books is God's Springtime by Joyce Huggett, who sadly passed away in 2017. I've used it on and off since 1993, which I find incredible. You're taken on a journey over 7 weeks, starting by reflecting on the great love and compassion of the Father, and then following Jesus to the wilderness, the Mount of Transfiguration, and on to Jerusalem, his suffering death, and finally his resurrection. I found out recently that Lent actually comes from the Anglo-Saxon word meaning spring. Lent came to be known as God's springtime, a period when Christians were invited to tune in to God's love and make a fresh response. One of the passages towards the end of the book on Easter Day and over the weekend and on the Saturday is one from Matthew 28, and I've always found it very moving. Jesus appears to Mary and the women in the Garden of Gethsemane, and we read from verse 2. There was a violent earthquake, for an angel of the Lord came down from heaven and, going to the tomb, rolled back the stone and sat on it. His appearance was like a lightning, and his clothes were white as snow. The guards were so afraid of him that they shook and became like dead men. The angel said to the women, "Do not be afraid, for I know that you are looking for Jesus, who was crucified. He is not there. He has risen just as he said. So come and see the place where he lay. Then go quickly and tell his disciples he has risen from the dead." My prayer for you now is that during Lent and Easter, you will sense a fresh sense of God's springtime emerging in your soul. Do not be afraid.

0: 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Your voice of hope.
1: Thank you, Jesus, for your word. I thank you that you speak so clearly to me from the Bible. Help me to listen with care to all that you have to say to me and remain faithful to what I have learnt. 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

0: Isaiah chapter 61, verses 10 and 11. 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As a bridegroom adorns his head like a priest, and as a bride adorns herself with her jewels. For as the soil makes a young plant come up, and a garden causes seeds to grow, so the sovereign Lord will make righteousness and praise spring up before all nations.
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1: Hi, I'm Bernie Diamond from ChristianityWorks.com. Have you ever felt like your life's kind of stuck in the mud? That it's not going anywhere? Everybody else's life seems to be headed somewhere. So we just sit there sulking. I'm stuck in the mud, I'm stuck in the mud, I'm stuck in the mud. Please, as though that's going to help. I mean, really. So here's some good news. God not only knows the way forward, when, where, and how, but he wants to show us the way. So when it's dark, when the way ahead just isn't clear, God will speak. And that does two things. Firstly, his word becomes like a lamp for our feet, so we can see where to put our foot down. Immediate help for the very next step. But it also lights up our path, so we can look up beyond the next step or two to see the way forward. Listen up. Open your eyes. Take a step or two forward. And just follow the light.

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1: A prayer from the Psalms. You, Lord, are a shield around us, our glory, the one who lifts our heads high. 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We wake again, because the Lord sustains us. From the Lord comes deliverance. May your blessing be on your people. Amen.

0: There is a time for everything and a season for every activity under the heavens. A time to be born and a time to die. A time to plant and a time to uproot. A time to kill and a time to heal. A time to tear down and a time to build. A time to weep and a time to laugh. A time to mourn and a time to dance. A time to scatter stones and a time to gather them. A time to embrace and a time to refrain from embracing. A time to search and a time to give up. A time to keep and a time to throw away. A time to tear and a time to mend. A time to be silent and a time to speak. A time to love and a time to hate. A time for war and a time for peace.
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Premier Praise, your voice of hope. A prayer from the Psalms. You, Lord, are a shield around us, our glory, the one who lifts our heads high. We call out to you, Lord, and you answer us from your holy mountain. We lie down and sleep. We wake again because the Lord sustains us. From the Lord comes deliverance. May your blessings be on your people. Amen.